different people.

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0: It is the wake of the day, and this is TW News in Brief at 7. I am Nana Dazi. To begin with, proceedings in Parliament were disrupted after minority members boycotted a closed-door briefing by the Governor of the Bank of Ghana, Dr. Johnson Isiama. The minority objected to a ruling by the First Deputy Speaker excluding the media from the session, arguing that matters concerning the country's economy should be discussed openly in the interest of transparency and public accountability. However, Majority Leader Mahama Yar'Adua defended the decision, explaining that the briefing was being held by the Committee of the Whole, whose proceedings are, by parliamentary rules, conducted in private. He dismissed the minority's objection as an attempt to court public attention rather than engage meaningfully on the governor's presentation. To a rather unusual communique, the National Identification Authority has announced that it is now illegal for institutions and individuals to photocopy or merely inspect a Ghana card as proof of identity during transactions. Under newly amended regulations, all identity verifications must now be done through the NIA's biometric verification system. The authority says organizations that continue to rely on photocopies or visual inspection could face hefty fines, while individuals who breach the law may also be sanctioned. The move is aimed at strengthening identity security, reducing fraud, and protecting the integrity of the Ghana card system. And finally, to the Central Region, MP for Gumwa Central, Kwame Asariobing, has led a team of engineers and technical experts on a site tour of Yenku Forest to inspect a proposed artificial waterfall under the Block A project. The team also assessed the area's potential for additional attraction, including a zip line, airstrip, sky bicycle, and other adventure experiences. Mr. Obinna described the visit as a formal kickoff of the project. He said it is a joint initiative with Honorable Richard Jan, MP for Gumwa West, in partnership with the president of the Ghana Journalist Association. Next year, Easter Monday, we are coming here to commission the artificial waterfall, he stated. The project falls under the Gumwa Central Special Economic Zone, a flagship tourism initiative aimed at showcasing the area's natural beauty, boosting the ecotourism and creating over 60,000 jobs.
1: Let's assemble the team of professionals who are all Ghanaians to help us to be able to develop this vision that we have. And we are informing you today that formally we have begun building the artificial waterfall that we dream of building. In fact, we want to build a waterfall on this mountain here. We want the waterfall to be seen from the N1. So when you are driving along the N1 from Accra to Cape Coast, you see the water pouring from that distance. We are going to have dancing fountains here. These are things that we go to Dubai to see. We are going to build some dancing fountains here with lasers. And so when you are driving on the N1, you should see a beautiful project here. And this is being done by both Gumwa Central and Gumwa West. So I am the MP for Gumwa Central. Honorable Richard John is the MP for Gumwa West. And together we have decided that we are going to build something that the Africa and the world will travel to see.
0: Meanwhile, Cape Coast Metropolitan Chief Executive Honorable George Justice Arthur on Tuesday, 14th July 2026, hosted Deputy Director General of the Ghana Health Service, Dr. Caroline Randolph-Emisa, on a courtesy call at the Cape Coast Metropolitan Assembly. The meeting focused on key healthcare priorities in the metropolis, including immunization and primary healthcare delivery. A major highlight was plans to enhance health infrastructure, with discussions on refurbishing Bakan Hospital and upgrading Irene Polyclinic with a fully equipped theater and other essential facilities. Dr. Randolph-Emisa briefed the mayor on GHS's findings and progress, while both parties explore strategies to improve access to quality healthcare for residents. Honorable Arthur reaffirmed the Assembly's commitments to working with Ghana Health Service and other stakeholders to ensure efficient, accessible, and quality health services for the people of Cape Coast. And this is where we end this morning's News in Brief at 7. For more news update, log on to our website at twradiogh.com. The workshop begins.

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4: Every man be God, oh, aye. Every man be God, oh, aye.

But I dey feel good. It dey your inside. It dey my inside. It dey your inside. You know if you choose sides. Man dey search God. God dey search man. Man dey start loss. God dey start loss. What did they look for? It dey your inside. What did they look for? The church. It dey your inside. What did they look for? Dubai. It dey your inside. What did they look for? The club. It dey your

On this significant occasion, as the world reflects on the journey of peoples of Africa descent and looks forward to a new decade of purpose, I speak not only as the Oguamahin, but as a custodian of memory, identity, and the enduring spirit of our people. From Cape Coast, where the stones of our castle bear silent testimony to centuries of human suffering, we are reminded that history is not distant. It lives amongst us. It shapes our present and calls us to responsibility. The transatlantic slave trade and the system of enslavement that followed were not accidents of history, but deliberate acts that deprived millions of dignity, identity, and future. Yet, even in the face of such injustice, our people endured, and our culture and identity remained unbroken. As we begin our deliberations, we are guided by this history, and by a shared commitment to unity, justice, and the restoration of dignity. I thank you.

Grand rising to you and welcome to another beautiful and blissful Thursday morning. Shouting out every Thursday born this morning to all the yows and the yas and the yayas and the ya babies and the nana yao and all those guys. Good morning to you and welcome to another beautiful engagement right here on the workshop live on TW88.9. Today marks the 197th day of the year 2020.

whipped the three Lions of England by 2-0 at the dying minute, where everyone thought that as it was 2-1, right? Yeah, 2-1. England thought that the one goal lead was enough for them to defend, and Thomas Tuchel couldn't see the modus operandi of the game too well, and Messi's Argentina eventually had to come from the back and score 2-1. Why do I keep saying 0? I think I'm too happy. Argentina won the game. The English team didn't see top. We'll bring you all the update in that game. And going forward, it means that the third and fourth place will be played as against France and England. That will be on Saturday. And on Sunday, the grand finale, the finals of the 2026 FIFA World Cup, will be against Argentina and the almighty Spain as well. It is going to be a cracker, and we can't wait to bring you the details. So the Pit Sports update will be coming your way. We'll do all the details as well this morning. We get also set sail into the newspaper headlines segment review, where I bring you all the stories making the rounds and headlines this morning, also with stories from the various online portals, and you are involved in this program. That is why we do this together. You can send in your comment, your shout out, and what you make of the story that we'll be doing. And also, even ahead of the sports, let me know what you make of Argentina's win over England yesterday. You can send me a text, a voice note on WhatsApp, or WhatsApp message as well this morning on 0202-085-888. And not forgetting, we've got the vitamin Vim also for you, our daily dose of motivation each time. But before that, let me update you by way of a weather update this morning. Cape Coast and central regions expected to be cool this morning. The weather is quite cozy and a bit cloudy this morning, with temperatures around 24 degrees Celsius. This afternoon, it will be quite warm, reaching about 30 degrees Celsius, with partly cloudy skies and possibility of light showers as well. Please make sure that if you are stepping out, you are safe with an umbrella, a raincoat, or a jacket to protect yourself. There might be surprises in the weather. Have a safe and productive Thursday as you step out. If you're already out, we're wishing you all the very best. And let's get into our daily dose of motivation, vitamin Vim, this morning.

Radio. Wake up, wake up, wake up. You know, every morning we wake up to build ourselves, we wake up to build our city, and we wake up to build the nation Ghana, making us better people and inspiring hope and inspiring, you know, excellence. And this morning on my motivation, we talk about health, and I want to inspire about your health. Now listen to a quote from Jim Rohn. He says, "Take care of your body. It's the only place you have to live. Take care of your body. It's the only place you have to live." You know that we spent years working to build careers, businesses, and families. But none of these achievements matter if we neglect our health. Your body quietly serves you every day, every single day. And that is why you need to give it the care it deserves. Eat wisely.

move regularly, rest adequately. And for most of us, our problem is the rest. We do not want to settle and take rest. See, you need to manage that stress and never ignore warning signs as well. Even as I'm speaking to you, I'm feeling some warning signs in my body. This is more like I'm using myself as a motivation. So this morning, folks, never ignore the warning signs, because good health isn't an expense. It is an investment in every dream you hope to achieve. And our takeaway this morning is that your greatest wealth isn't what's in your wallet or your bank account or your Momo wallet. It's the strength that allows you to pursue your purpose every day. What is the point in it if you can't chase that purpose day in, day out? Think about your health and do not think. I spoke with someone this morning and the person was, in fact, overwhelmingly tired and not well. I said, tell your boss so you can have some rest and get some medication. And my boss will say that recently I said I was not feeling well and I've been staying home. So my wife, okay, yo, you there. In a nutshell, prioritize your health. Welcome on board. This is The Work Show right here on 88.9. Radio Man Sir Roy. Let's get a groove on.

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And you got to sing your own song. You be 40 with this one. And we'll be getting into the sports update to the Jiffy. And social media has been buzzing actually after the win from Argentina. I don't know why a lot of people thought that England was going to win that game. Maybe because they had a lead in a first goal. But well, and something happened on the field of play yesterday when England was leading by a goal to one. Jude Bellingham, you know, thought he was on top of issues and he was speaking anyhow to the goat, Messi. And Messi gave him, was like, "Ah, really? Okay, we shall see." And they called this the landlord's versus tenant game of the World Cup. Now, during the first half, Jude Bellingham and Lionel Messi were seen exchanging words. The English midfielder walked away smiling, while Messi appeared unmoved by the exchange. England took the lead, but Argentina responded emphatically with two goals in 7 minutes. Now, Messi was central to the turnaround, registering two assists. And it was a reminder that provoking the greatest player rarely ends well. And on this occasion, Messi had the final say. You should see that video. Messi was like, "Oh, really? Yeah, we shall see." And it's such a beauty to watch such a talent play. And my goodness, Messi is such a talent. It's really such a talent. And as we speak, Messi is tipped to have a chance in winning the World Cup finals on Sunday, I beg your pardon. And also win the Golden Ball as well as the top scorer. He's also tipped to win the Golden Boots. My goodness. What? What a tournament for Messi. And this is where the Ronaldo haters do not understand. Now, I'm seeing messages and posts on social media saying that yesterday's game was rigged for Argentina. How could you say this? It was clear that Argentina fought their way back into winning this game. And how could you say that the referee rigged the game for Argentina? This is no. Anyways, this is still the workshop, 88.9 TW Radio. And we're still... it's a whole lot. Let's get into the sports energy this morning as we bring you some updates from the sports field.

We may have different names, but our hearts beat just the same. We are one.

0: Black or white. And let's get to check the highlights from the game yesterday, England and Argentina. With Argentina taking off the day with 2-1 in favor of them. And it's been a lot of back and forth with that scoreline. But let's get to few a bit of the highlights from yesterday's semi-final game between England and Argentina.
1: So Argentina kick off. The roll today with Declan Rice. Yes, he took a shorter route. Now he might have a crack. He does. Enzo Fernandez.
2: He hit that well.
1: It's a nice little body touch by Simeone. Alvarez. Alvarez again. Rodgers is cross. Gordon coming in. Anthony Gordon. Right place, right time. Messi. That's a brilliant ball.
2: What a shot.
1: Sensational save from Pickford.
2: What a cross from Messi. That was absolutely on the money.
1: De Paul. It's a good cross. Oh, it's hit the post.
2: Wow.
1: Messi. Here's Gonzalez. Fernandez. Ooh. Was a fair way out. Messi gets into the penalty area. Oh! This one's on target. This one's an absolute beauty. Well, Alexis McAllister hits the post. Messi. Oh, and England are in trouble. Maybe through Lautaro Martinez, they're going out in the semi-final stage. And Argentina, the world champions.
2: What a shot!
1: Sensational save from Pickford.
2: What a cross from Messi. That was absolutely on the money.
1: De Paul. It's a good cross. Oh, it's hit the post.
2: Wow.
1: Messi. Here's Gonzalez. Fernandez. Ooh. Was a fair way out. Messi gets into the penalty area. Oh! This one's on target. This one's an absolute beauty. Well, Alexis McAllister hits the post. Messi. Oh, and England are in trouble. Maybe through Lautaro Martinez, they're going out in the semi-final stage. And Argentina, the world champions, are going to the 2026 final. Argentina will play Spain on Sunday.
3: And England will play France on Saturday. That's what it is. And that is the updates we give you in sports. But before I get on back on to the foreign front, Accra has a vote, however, strongly denying this report, claiming the club has placed a transfer valuation on goalkeeper Benjamin Asare following his impressive performances for Ghana at the 2026 FIFA World Cup. In an official statement released on the 15th July, that was yesterday, the Ghanaian Giants described the report circulating in sections of the media and on social media, of course, as false and without factual basis. The club stated that it has not assigned any transfer value to Asare and has not authorized any individual or media outlet to communicate an asking price on its behalf. The club says, and I quote, "The club wishes to state unequivocally that these reports are false and without factual basis. Accra has invoked has not placed any evaluation on Benjamin Asare and has not authorized any individual or media outlet to communicate a transfer fee or asking price on his behalf. The story reads in there. So that is the update you get. Those will be talking about the $200,000 transfer fee on Benjamin Asare. Here you go with that. And from that, we get to talk about the World Cup. And like you've already heard in there, England lost by 2-1 against Argentina after going ahead, now making Africans feel that we are not alone in this world. Your colonial
0: we all go feel the pain.
3: Your colonial masters. I mean, yes, you all go feel the pain. Sorry, that's it. So it happened that England were beaten after going ahead around 56 minutes in there. They stood ground, decided to defend, but unfortunately, the Argentines were just too hot in the attacking field to beat them by 2-1 after the game. Thomas Tuchel says that he doesn't believe he got his substitutions wrong, but will take any responsibility for the decision. And as soon as you lose, you get criticized. This is him speaking.
4: No, I believe that's just the nature of the game. As soon as you lose, you get criticized. That's just what it is. And you get criticized after. No one knows what would have happened if we made different decisions. So it makes no sense to engage in that and lose my head. I'm responsible for them. I took them. So I take the criticism. That's just the way it is.
3: He further says that we couldn't get any momentum back at all, and they took advantage of that. Thomas Tuchel reflect on England's agonizing defeat that was happening yesterday.
4: Well, I think it was a very close match. I was happy the way we played it. Very close match, like I said, and we had the moment and took it to our advantage, went 1-0 up. I think that's what happens in these kind of matches that are totally even. I think at that point of the match that it was also deserved, not undeserved, that we take our moment and go 1-0 up. Unfortunately and strangely enough, it marked then a complete momentum switch in the game. Argentina played with more risk, played with more rhythm, played with a feeling maybe that they have nothing to lose anymore, which freed them up and hold us back, because we obviously played suddenly with a feeling that we have a lot to lose. So we dropped immediately back into a deep block, which is also not a problem, but we could not, we struggled to stay active in that deep block, and we struggled to defend crosses in the deep.
3: And that is Thomas Tuchel. But Paul Merson reacts to England after the loss against Argentina yesterday, and he is devastated.

0: Yeah, disappointing, you know, to be 1-0 up with not long left in a semi-final of the World Cup and sort of backfired. We went defensive, tried to do what it did against Mexico and Norway, and it hasn't worked. You know, we're playing a bit against a better quality of team, better quality of players, attacking players, and we just sat back. And I said to you when we was watching the game, they will get a clear-cut chance to score here, and, you know, and they did. So, yeah, I imagine how the players are. I'm devastated, you know what I mean? I said in my lifetime without winning the World Cup, and another chance goes by.
1: He was hoping that his lifetime England will win one. Remember the last time was in 66, and that is 60 years it has been. But he was hoping that in his lifetime England will get a win one so he can celebrate probably into his grave. I don't know. But that's what he was hoping for. But Jamie O'Hara talks about Thomas Tuchel cost England the game with his substitution and selection in all. Here is Jamie O'Hara.
2: We absolutely fell apart. And Thomas Tuchel blew it. Thomas Tuchel cost us that game. I don't care what anyone says. You can talk about, you know, players could have done more, could have been better on the ball. Yeah, there were moments where we could have done better. Thomas Tuchel cost us the game. His decision to bring on Konsa in the 72nd minute for Anthony Gordon is one of the worst decisions I've ever seen from a manager, let alone an England manager. It was unbelievable. He killed us. Killed us. And then after that, it was just backs against the wall, and Argentina was sat there going, rubbing their hands together.
1: And that is that.
3: After the coach has helped you from group stages.
1: But they have been complaining about his group. To be honest, the English have been complaining about his selection, not playing Kobbie Mainoo, leaving out. I mean, you wait till additional minutes plus nine, where you have already played 3 minutes, it was 5 minutes. Then you bring on Rashford and then Tony, your strikers, at that time. And I don't know what he wanted to get, but it is what it is. And the English have been kicked out. But Lionel Messi is a god, he is a football god, and that is what Joy Polian had to say.
4: Lionel Messi is god. Simply said, he is a footballing god. What he is producing at FIFA World Cups is exceptional. It is 33 goal contributions at FIFA World Cups. 12 assists now at FIFA World Cups. He is someone that every single time he picks up possession of the ball, all of us move to the edge of our seat to watch him perform. He's the type of performer in FIFA World Cups that obviously puts bums in seats. The ticket prices go up higher wherever Lionel Messi plays. So there's no doubt that Infantino obviously is happy that Lionel Messi's making it all the way to the final, but he's also competing at such a high standard. I'll be completely honest with you. At 38 years old coming into this tournament, now 39 years old, I wasn't so sure if Lionel Messi could continue to do and produce what he has done previously in FIFA World Cups.
1: So that is what he had to share with the performance of the man in there. We're also still speaking about the same topic as we are, as John Terry, and said that Tuchel has to take a lot of criticisms for tonight because that is a really negative attitude from the manager.
3: Is it John Terry?
1: Yeah, John Terry.
5: I think that's going to be the thing that really disappoints the England supporters today, because Gareth Southgate on previous tournaments has taken a lot of stick and a lot of criticism coming into these big tournaments about not making the big decisions. Against Italy in the Euro final, when we lost the game, he took a lot of criticism. Tuchel has to take a lot of criticism tonight because that's a real negative attitude from the manager. And also, when you go to five at the back, you just invite pressure, you invite overloads down the side of you. It's almost impossible to get out. And we spoke about it. When you're a defender, sometimes you need a breather, you need a target man. And we didn't have that today. Harry Kane is up front on his own as well. So I'll be interested to understand what the manager's thoughts were going into that. Because even at 1-0, you know, at any point, this Argentina side can score a goal. And when they do, you've now got six defenders on the pitch.
1: And that was a problem. When they indeed did score, it was basically all defenders.
3: They were all coming back.
1: And they brought all defenders. It was Burns. It was basically all defenders on the pitch. Apart from the two midfielders that were filled in, seven of them were defenders, leaving it just Harry Kane, basically, to be the striker. And then that's how they were punished in that field. Also speaking as Harry Kane himself, and he says that a lot, and he's talking about how the game went for him. Then we take Greg Bailey.
6: We lost momentum in the game. I think once we went 1-0 up, we spoke a lot about making sure we go for the second and try and finish the game off. We've done that for probably another few minutes, but then after that, we struggled to get pressure on the ball. We struggled to keep the ball. And then that just started the waves of attacks from them. And we tried our best to shut down the space and defend the box. But, we conceded with probably 15 minutes with stoppage time to go. And, I think we just tried to hang on a little too early.
3: He got his voice back today.
1: And he talks about the fact that they tried to defend a little too early. Come on, you score 57 minutes and you want to, defend.
3: No, we're not following the terrains of the World Cup. People were leading at the dying minute, 80 minutes and stuff. And you are playing Messi Argentina. You are joking.
1: So that happened against them as well. And Craig Burley also shares his thoughts. And he talks about on the hat of the determination the Argentinians have shown so far in the World Cup, especially against England. And here he's speaking.
7: Every country wants to win the World Cup. Of course they do. And every country's passionate about a World Cup. And we've all played. But I see something different with Argentina. I see that it means more to them. I don't know why, but it just seems as if it means more to them. It means... When you see the Messi when they beat Switzerland in tears, he's won it all, and he's in tears. It just looks to this... And that's part of the process of the adversity in these games, is that for whatever reason it is, maybe it's the history or whatever, it seems to just mean a little bit more to this Argentinian side to get over the line for their country. And that's one of the reasons that they've been in the position that they've been in and have came back. It's not just Messi, it's guts, it's determination, and it's pride.
5: Yeah.
1: And so that is what it is. But what we're gathering is that so it was discovered on the Pickford's bottle that it already have penalty takers where you're going to pick Messi will go this
3: way. So were they planning for penalty or what?
1: So when they saw that they told her, like, we can't go to penalty, we need to win this now. And that got them the energy and the zeal that this man even is talking about, and they seem to want it more because they know they had no chance in penalties. And so they have to do all they can do at the point to make sure they win, because the English have done their research.
3: You've gone to print names and pasted it on a bottle. It's showing that Messi is a fake left, so you should die right.
1: And so far, that has been how he lost all two penalties. It looks like all the other keepers have done their research. That's how come all the two penalties he's played the World Cup, he's played them. And he definitely goes to the right as well.
3: He will revise his notes.
1: hopefully. And that is the case. So that's how we end here and allow all of you who want to share your thoughts on the game. Of course, those who as well are willing to get in into probably predict the World Cup finals, you're allowed to get through here. The same number, 0202-085-888.
3: All right, so you can send in your messages. The phone line is activated now. You can give us a call and let us know what you make of that semi-final game between Argentina and England yesterday. 0202-085-888, just like Raza mentioned this morning. I think I have a message here. This one says that, good morning, TW Radio. Yesterday, Argentina did magic. If soccer is not Argentina in 2026, please tell me what? This is coming in from Ken inside Elmina. it was some really magical moment there for Argentina. Let us know your thoughts on what happened yesterday. 0202-085-888. You can send us a text or give us a call right now. But this is a song I'm dedicating to all the against for Argentina yesterday. Those who were against Argentina yesterday. This is your song. Enjoy this one.

0: When I watch Egypt sucking against Argentina and Cape Verde in those wide areas, because they are so narrow. They've got no pace, by the way, in the fullback area.
1: None.
0: We should be rampant in those wide areas. We should be rampant in those wide areas. When I watch Egypt at Cowan sucking against Argentina and Cape Verde in those wide areas, because they've got the arsehole narrow. We've got no pace, by the way, in the fullback area.
1: None.
0: We should be rampant in those wide areas. I mean, look, it's not being arrogant. We should be rampant. When I watch Egypt at Cowan sucking against Argentina and Cape Verde in those wide areas, because they've got the arsehole narrow. We've got no pace, by the way, in the fullback area.
1: None.
0: We should be rampant in those wide areas. I mean, look, it's not being arrogant. We should be rampant. When I watch Egypt at Cowan sucking against Argentina and Cape Verde in those wide areas, because they've got the arsehole narrow. We've got no pace, by the way, in the fullback area.
1: None.
0: We should be rampant in those wide areas. I mean, look, it's not being arrogant. We should be rampant. When I watch Egypt at Cowan sucking against Argentina and Cape Verde in those wide

You can still send in your messages on 0202085888. The phone lines are activated as well. Let's get into conversation. Let's talk. Let me know what you make of the game against Argentina and England yesterday. Definitely there's something working for Messi. This one says that I didn't want Argentina to win the game, even to go to the final, because they are purely racist. Oh. And it's coming from Mr. Speaker from Abu Room. We. Is it by force to find blacks in Argentina? Is it by force? But just before we do more other things, let me remind you that if you're setting out this morning, then Pizza Man Chicken Man says that look at your direction this morning. And who says 49 Ghana cedis can buy you any full meal? 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

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And to all the Argentina supporters, those supporting Argentina, the message is that nobody can bypass us. And in Shatawale's voice, Mokoho. Bandana from Ghana, Mokoho. Afinem Bifena, Mokoho. Send me your dad, bro.

They kept trying, they kept trying, they kept trying, but they couldn't beat it. Messi says that it is God. He doesn't even understand what is happening. Everything is good. All they need here is go and bend the sea. 88.9. What a time to be alive and witness all that is happening. Time now for us to bring you stories, making the headlines in the dailies and the online portals. And let's get into it. Killer cut blind.

0: All right, time now for us to do stories making the headlines. And in the studio telly, you can find the matches, you know, going up and down with Jude Bellingham. You small boy. What do you think? You think you can come and heckle and ridicule Messi and go scot-free? We showed you Pepe. And I didn't think you showed them Pepe, right?
1: That's Pepe. They are not the inside.
0: You are not part of it.
1: No.
0: You are safeguarding your... Who are you afraid of? Speak.
1: We the Ronaldo fans there. Whatever you
0: do. This one is a hit. Pure hit.
1: No, we know the hit. We acknowledge the Messi be Messi. But going forward, it did them there.
0: Oh, but you can see, yes, I'm also a big fan of Ronaldo. I love what he does. And I love what Messi does. But you see, the difference is too clear. Look at how Messi fought his way through. Ronaldo too will be doing
1: a squad Messi get. we won't do any comparison. But if the squad Messi gets,
0: if Ronaldo's having savings.
1: You have a player that is evaluated at around 500 million as your striker.
0: Okay.
1: He said, if you know, score goal. So imagine the players where the group is like, your most evaluated player be 500 million.
0: I see.
1: Hey, he still no score goal. One pet, the whole tournament, he score one. So imagine the rest of the squad. A whole captain for Juventus, he comes in. After first half,
0: I tell you,
1: when they need, that be when a whole captain of Juventus they come inside.
0: It's no children.
1: No. I'm a flower.
0: All right, let's get into the stories. We start from Daily Graphic this morning, Thursday, July 16, and on the front page says, "Cabinet approves mining law." Overhaul, Lands Ministry tout gains across sectors. Also here, Achimota Forest regains original status. Motorists raise concern over Accra Tema motorway project. And that is captured here. Majority-minority clash over governor's appearance. And this is what is captured on the front page of the Daily Graphic this morning. Away to the... I'll skip this one. Go to the Chronicles. 112 pump action guns seized in anti-Galamsey crackdown. Wow. Local rubber processor rejects monopoly claims and chief challenges claims of Denchirahine or Queen Mother over Nyinawusu lands in court. These are stories captured on the front page of the Chronicles.
1: Let's go over to... The exclusive says government backs majority mining law overhaul. And there's where Cocoa Board settles outstanding non-DDEP cocoa bill obligations. And Brekusu Chief nabs suspected illegal waste dumper. And Muhammad Lee's Atamil's Memorial Commemoration. And Gold Board Ghana Water CU 8.4 million rehabilitation pact. Let's go over to the Spider where Parliament Afenyo. Marking attacks speaker I'm here for, and then says deputy speaker is blocking accountability whilst Ayaraga fires back over media optics politics, and Air Vice Marshal Eric Ajiman Frimpong's commanding journey to the top of Ghana's Air Force. Where is the 300 million Ghana CD? Bahamia's miracle spokesman queries Mahama over delayed flood relief after Iyoko ordeal. Also there, notorious drug kingpin busted with gun, cannabis haul in Dawn raid. Achimota Forest saved. Cabinet scraps EI-144, restores full protected status to Accra's green heritage.
0: All right, so let's do the overseer this morning. Gold Board honors Nakok with 12.65 million Ghana cedis for landmark gold seizure. Captured here. Cabinet restores full reserve status to Achimota Forest. And if there's time, I'll give you some detail and background to that story. And Miracle Abuodji says he's out on broken after Yoko detention vows to lead MPP Communications Directorate. And NEIP VCTF signs MOU to support Ghanaian entrepreneurs with 100 Ghana cedis 100 million Ghana Cedis fund, and that is over CIA to the National Enquirer, and says responsible mining drive gains momentum, lands minister, and presidential envoy donate 100,000 Ghana Cedis for dialysis care. ECOWAS Kenya Study NPA Best Practices. Atamil's 14th commemoration launched. And also Global Jobs Beckon Ghanaian Youth Opari Ado says. And that is for the National Enquirer.
1: Okay, so let's, I think, Akers is back again. The Daily Sechlai says, I'm here for dictatorship. Minority walks out. Stop playing the media, Ayaka cautions minority. End of 5G monopoly as NCA ends NGIC's exclusive 5G infrastructure and opens Ghana's wholesale markets to greater competition. There as well, Argentina set up a monumental World Cup final against Spain after comeback win over England. To the business analyst, ZPay pledges transparent engagement with BOG after their license has been revoked. Also, their Go and Sin No More GJA president accepts apology of Central NDC chairman. There as well, Cocoa Ball clears 162 million Ghana City Cocoa Bill arrears owed to non-DDEP holders. Cabinet okays 20-year limit for mining leases. I think that is very laudable.
0: The Daily Democrat this morning says Cabinet endorses landmark overhaul of mining laws. Cocoa Board clears 162 million Ghana Cedis cocoa bill debt, and Gold Board Ghana Water sign 8.4 million Ghana Cedis rehabilitation deal, as captured on the front page of the Daily Democrat. Also says Electrochem caught up in GRE's nationwide tax enforcement drive. Briakoso chief leads arrest of suspected illegal waste dumper. NDPC holds validation meeting on draft results framework for the MTN DPF 2026-2029. President Mahama to lead Atamil's 14th anniversary commemoration. Away to the Business and Financial Times, Cabinet approves sweeping mining law overhaul, and informal cross-border trade hits 31 billion Ghana Cedis. And also here, capital market, SCE SEC readies capital market for mandatory sustainability discloses. And this is these are the stories captured here on the front page of the Business and Financial Times.
1: Let's go over to the Daily Guide, where government to earn 550 million Ghana Cedis from KGL in 2027. Minority boycotts BOG briefing over media ban. And then Miracles Abuaje speaks, Yoko never quizzed me on 55 million stolen cash. RC $208 million meth shipment to Energy Commission staff caged. And then as well, ex-NAFCO boss fights AG over UK travel. And I think it would go to the Daybreak, and it says Goyal Group profit margin declines. Shocker. 17 doctors battle mental health conditions. Okay, to the GRA thing. Don't call me a GRA as auction sale trigger revenue leak. And there as well, GJA frees NDC chairman after public apology. I think that should be.
0: All right, let's end it with the African Today news, and then we'll look at the online portals. This one says that service to mankind is service to Allah. Alhaji Agongo donating millions of Cedis to flood victims. Unexpected shift, how Mohammed's defense reforms reshaped Ghana's military and elevated everyday livelihoods. Family house dispute, tension brews in Bubuashi, a senior police officer, sees medical report after overpowering IGP's men. Complainant faced death threat. Yowa overlord urges Mahama and Veep to enforce strict measures against unauthorized structures blocking access gutters and drainages. Protecting two decades of sanitation gains reliable funding model critical. So these are some of the stories you can find on the various news stories or news pages. Let me take a quick turn, and when I come back, we do some more from the various news portals.
2: This is air traffic control. You're clear to take off.
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0: Hi,
1: I say, Vic, what's up?
0: 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Now,
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0: Hey. Where was you? 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
1: 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And when you get to the TW Radio website, you can find stories like police in Bali reject 300K bribe, arrest two persons in possession of 73 parcel of Indian hemp, and finance minister to present 2026 media budget review on July 30, 23. That is captured also on our website. Visit Cape Coast Jersey is the showcase, is to showcase city's beauty and promote tourism in Cape Coast. And Ghana's youngest parliamentary aspirant to wrestle with the elders for Menchia South seat. And these are stories you can find on the front homepage of TW Radio GH.com. Get onto it. And also on social media pages, get to see a lot of stories there. Now let's check elsewhere this morning. And Ayaruga has been speaking. Majority leader says declaring detained MP seat vacant sets dangerous precedents. And he's been speaking on that as well. Let me try and bring a little detail to that story. Majority Leader Mahama Ayaruga has suggested that Parliament is unlikely to declare the seat of the Member of Parliament for Asante Achim North, Kwame Ohene Frimpong, vacant despite the prolonged verdict that has been waiting for. As we speak, the Member of Parliament has been arrested or detained from Amsterdam airport. Now, according to the story, Mr. Frimpong was arrested at Schiphol Airport in Amsterdam on May 8 over allegations of money laundering and romance scam related offense. Why is romance scam becoming everywhere you pass in Ghana, romance scam? Hey! Okay. So, according to the story, he continued absence from Parliament has prompted debate over whether Article 97, Clause 1C of the 1992 Constitution, which provides for the vacation of a parliamentary seat after 15 consecutive sittings or sitting without permission, should apply to his case. It is also believed that since he's not around, the seat should be declared vacant. Now, speaking to the media, Mr. Ayaruga said Parliament has historically considered the circumstances leading to an MP's absence before invoking the constitutional provision. He noted that where a legislator is prevented from attending sittings because of circumstances beyond their control, particularly where they are under arrest or facing prosecution, Parliament has generally allowed the legal process to run its course before making any decision. So that is the conclusion from Member of Parliament or Majority Leader Mahama Ayaruga on that matter. Also here says cooking oil tops Ghana's informal food import as cross-border trade deficit doubles. Gold Coast Fund customers demand full payout in mid-year budget. SEC warns public against YEPBIT exchange. They call it YEPBIT exchange and bone chart investment schemes. These are fakes. If you should involve in it, they will take your money and then you get it back again. Now, according to the NIA, photocopying Ghana card for transactions now illegal. So if you go to a bank, anywhere you go for transaction, they ask you that, Go and photocopy your Ghana card. Please, call the police on them. So, let me bring you details of that story. And the National Identification Authority, NIA, has announced that it is now an offense for institutions and individuals to photocopy or visually inspect Ghana card for identity verification during transaction. do you want to have it? And they say, let me see your Ghana card. Then they are looking at it. It is illegal. Now, according to the executive secretary of the NIA, Wisdom Yaira Koku Deku, he says, biometric verification of the Ghana card is now mandatory for all transactions that require identity authentication. So in a post yesterday, Mr. Deku said, the new requirement follows the coming into force of amendment of the National Identity Register Regulation contained in Legislative Instrument LI-2111, which was laid before Parliament 3 months ago and gazetted on Wednesday. Under the amendment regulation, institutions that continue to rely on photocopies or visual inspection of the Ghana card or identity verification could face fines of between 500 and 2,000 penalty units upon summary conviction. Individuals who breach the regulation could also be liable to fines ranging from 50 to 500 penalty units. It is now an offense to photocopy or visually inspect a Ghana card for the purpose of transaction. Biometric verification is now mandatory, he wrote. So if you should go anywhere and you said, oh, I don't have my Ghana card here, they should be able to ask you to provide the Ghana card number so they verify your biometrics. If they ask you, no, if it's not here, if you want to see it, please tell them that it's against the law. You can find them. So that is the new measures and intentions from the NIA as we speak of that matter. Okay. Away to some other stories. NCA removes next gen's exclusive wholesale 5G right and other stories. Okay, this morning let's get on to other places and bring you stories making the headlines. Also here says, shot multiple times, father of three, foreign minister shares details of Ghanaian killed in South Africa. Very unfortunate. Indum reacts to Supreme Court ruling on GN Bank. Yesterday, we brought you some exclusives with conversation with Prof. This morning, we hear that Dr. Papakwesi Indum has reacted to Supreme Court ruling on GN Bank. Now, the founder and leader of Group Indum, Dr. Papakwesi Indum, has reacted to the Supreme Court's decision to stay the execution of the Court of Appeals ruling directing the Bank of Ghana to restore the operating licenses of GN Savings and Loan. Supreme Court on July 14, 2026 suspended the enforcement of the Court of Appeals judgment, meaning GN Savings and Loan will not resume operations until the Bank of Ghana's appeal is determined by the Apex Court. Reacting to the development in a Facebook post yesterday, the businessman said, running a business in Ghana requires courage. It takes huge akukuduro. He says, it takes huge akukuduro to start and keep running a business in this land, he wrote. And so this is the reaction from Dr. Papakwesi Indum as to the issues pertaining to the GM Savings and Loans comeback. And in fact, it is really, really, really, really, really heart-wrenching at this moment. But what do we have to do? Wait for the law to have its own course. Also, with some stories making the headlines this morning, I sold my garden eggs for 500 Ghana cedis for him to join fire service. A woman's emotional appeal to member of parliament. Man jailed for spending ex-girlfriend's 114,000 loan on betting. Man jailed nana. Okay. So yesterday, something happened in parliament. And let me bring you some reactions to that course as well this morning. Afenjo Markins is still in the news and was reacting to some of the issues that happened over the course of the week. And let's listen to this one. I'll come back and then we have some more conversation into that.
3: Just talk. It shouldn't be just talk. Create the jobs. The foot soldiers who fought for you at the polling station, they are suffering. Homo yame, they are hungry.
4: That's why they are.
3: And then you are bringing here, you say they shouldn't eat the birds. They've eaten them.
1: So that was in reaction to the Akoko Nkete Nkete, you know, initiative where the minister told us that those piloted with the initiative had grown the Nkoko and consumed them. They've bonkwine with Nkoko Nkete Nkete. Another very paramount issue that has also come up yesterday and also today in the news has to do with the issue of the Achimota Forest. So yesterday, the Lands Minister, Ama Kofi Bua, addressed the media and says that there's been an executive instrument, the EI 144, has been amended, and the old EI, that is the EI 144, has been amended and revoked. You know, the Achimota Forest is actually a family land. So I'll be telling you that history. But let's listen to the Minister for Lands and Natural Resources, Ama Kofi Bua, addressing the media on the revocation of the LI that gives access to families to overtake the Achimota lands.
5: I have a very important news in the forestry sector as well. I'm happy to announce a historic cabinet decision taken on the 24th of June 2026 to revoke executive instrument EI 144 as amended by EI 234, effectively ensuring that the Achimota Forest retains its original status as a forest reserve and providing ecological safety zone for Accra and its environments. And you have to clap for that. If you think about it, this is the only last man standing forest cover in Accra. And President Mahama is determined to protect it at all costs.
1: Well, so that is, you heard the Lands Minister, Ama Kofi Bua, addressing the media yesterday on the issues of Achimota Forest and the lands at Achimota Forest and all that. But let's do a bit of a backtrack to the issues of Achimota Forest and the EI that has been revoked. Perhaps you are asking, what at all is the EI 144? So we are told, or we are made to understand, that the EI 144 is an original order. So that was passed in May 2022 under the previous administration. The EI 144 had existed approximately, it had exercised approximately 361.5 acres from the southern peripheral borders of the reserve, reclassifying it to return the land to its pre-acquisition owners, the Owu family. Now, we are told that in history, dating back to centuries ago, that land belongs to a family called the Owu family. And government took over that land and actually promised to compensate the family. So the family, as far back as the early 90s, denied receiving any compensations of that land, the Achimota Forest. So they had petitioned government at the time, and in May 2022, the administration of the time passed the EI 144 to give portions of Achimota Forest, that is about 361.5 acres, to the owners of the land, that is the Owu family. So because when they went into the archives or in the background, they couldn't trace record of any compensation given to the family, they decided that, okay, fine, the whole land belongs to you, but now government has taken the land. But because of that, we want to give you portions, that is the outer peripherals of the Achimota Forest. So they gave them about 361.5 acres from the southern peripheral borders of the reserve to the family. Now, it was out of these 361.5 acres that was given to the family that later on we heard it was being sold to private investors, and this was where we heard that it was even willed to some people in government. And this government sought to preserve our natural forest, saying that if government should go ahead and give out such lands in a very important site, that is Achimota Forest, where it is situated, if we should give it out, we might be giving, shooting ourselves in our foot or in the foot, because this is the only forest reserve in Accra. The last time I saw a video from Ekuapim Mountains, and once upon a time where there was a lot of vegetation, it has been all been cut down and there are buildings erected. Imagine if there are rains now. So in order to also protect the ecosystem in Accra and also prevent flooding of a sort, because when all the ecosystem, the forests are gone, it means that we are opening ourselves to major floodings in Accra. And that is what government thought it wise to revoke that EI. So they had reversed that EI, the executive instrument 144, that has been reversed and given another EI to protect the Achimota lands. So if you are an investor, a private entity, and you come or you are told, somebody comes to you that, oh, don't worry, I can give you a portion of the Achimota lands, please. It is illegal for you to get yourself involved in that. Now, there are some facts and questions on the minds of people with regards to the Achimota Forest. And I'll come back to give you a little bit of a detail and a background and history of all this Achimota Forest brouhaha. Let me go for this break. When I come back, we come back onto the workshop.
6: 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Contaminated food and water, which carries germs into the body. 3. 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
1: 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This is The Workshop with me, Sir Roy. And just before the break, we're talking about the Achimota Forest and the executive instrument EI 144 that has been revoked. And President John Dramani Mahama, through the Lands Ministry, says that EI has been revoked because we need to protect the forest reserve. Now, originally, it is the executive instrument 144, which was gazetted in April 2022. Now, this instrument previously declassified peripheral portions of the Achimota Forest Reserve, ceasing their recognition as protected forest lands to release them to the pre-acquisition Owu family. You know that every forest in this country is a preserve, or is preserved and is protected. So per that EI, portions of the Achimota Forest was not protected and it belongs to the Owu family, and they choose what to do with it, either to lease it to people, private investors and whatever. But again, there's been a revocation, and Cabinet officially approved the revocation on June 24, 2016, with a directive for immediate execution to reverse the declassification. And the rationale behind this is that the reversal aims to halt environmental damage and protect the ecological integrity of the core reserve from unauthorized development. Let's get into some questions and answers and history of the Achimota Forest and where the Owu family comes in as well. Now, these are facts, and some of the questions that did Achimota Forest issue begin in even in the 2022 we are talking about, because we are told that the EI 144 was made or established in 2022. And the answer is that it didn't begin in 2022. It began centuries ago. The Achimota Forest issue began centuries ago, over hundreds of years. Now, if we want to look at who owned that family, according to the facts and history, a family by name Owu, or the Owu family, owned this land, owned the entire Achimota Forest, or the land which we call Achimota Forest. Now, government acquired the land in 1921. So because the land was for the family, government went in and met the family and acquired the land in 1921. And another large portion in 1927. Then in 1927, so in that year 1927, the land later became Achimota Forest Reserve in 1930. So this was a land that belongs to the Owu family. Then government says, okay, fine, I need this land. So the government sat with the Owu family and then acquired the land in 1921. Then the government also took another large portion of the land in 1927. So that large portion of the land that was acquired from the Owu family by government in 1927, that land later became the Achimota Forest Reserve in 1930. Now, most questions ask is that why did the Owu family start making claims of their land? The family argued that compensation for the 1927 acquisition was either not paid or could not be traced. So they petitioned successive government for the release of the part of the land that was later claimed in 1927. Are you following this? So the old family, after government met with them in 1921 and subsequently in 1927 to claim a larger portion of that land, which became the Atmota Forest in 1930, they came out to say that we need our lands because government, when he met with us, says that he will compensate us for that land we are giving out to government. Now, per the records, there were no traces of government making payment or compensating the old family for the land they took from them. They couldn't find any traces of such payment. They couldn't have any records of payment. So the family says either the money was not paid or they couldn't, in fact, in a nutshell, there was no compensation. So they began petitioning successive government on the issue so that they can have their lands back. Now, in terms of petitionings, in 2008, the then Kufuor government agreed to grant the Owu family 90 acres of the lease of the land. So remember, we're talking about over 300 acres of land. So when the family petitioned the then Kufuor government in 2008, government agreed that, okay, Owu family, we understand your plight. So we would want to give you 90 acres of that land. But what happened was that after the petition government and government had agreed to give them 90 acres, the lease was never completed before government changed. So in the process of getting that 90 acres, the Kufuor government exited power. Meanwhile, the lease was never completed before they changed power at the time. Then it came to Professor Atamills' time. A committee was set up to investigate the claim in 2011 and concluded that the family's request was legitimate. When the committee was set up to go and investigate that, now the committee came to the Atamills government saying that we had sat down with Kufuor's government and Kufuor has agreed to give us 90 acres of the land. So the committee investigated and said that, okay, fine. The family had a pure case, a good case. However, instead of the prime forest area, it recommended releasing 118.023 acres from the peripheral section. So in Kufuor's era, they agreed to give the family, the Owu family, 90 acres of the land. Then came Atamills' time, and the family kept on pursuing the cause. Then a committee was set up and they realized that it is true. The government did not deal so much well with the family. So now, from the committee's recognition or recommendation, they recommended that government gives the Owu family 118.032 acres from the peripheral section of the Achimota Forest. And when we talk of the peripheral sections, the outer lanes, or where it is more detached or attached from the city, detached from the main forest, rather to the city. Then, that was where the committee arrived with that issue. Then, President Mills' era was taken over by President John Dramani Mahama. And one will ask that, was there something to be done? Now, the recommendation was accepted, and in 2013, executive approval was granted, but the Forestry Commission, instead of 118.032 acres, the Forestry Commission decided to lease 148.411 acres, which was more than the approved 118.023 acres for the family. Now, most were asking that, why did this happen? Did the accurate remain the same? It did not. But through a 2014 deed of variation, it increased to 198.501 acres. Another 2020 deed of variation increased it further to 329.012 acres. So from 90 acres to 118 acres and to over 148 acres, the Forestry Commission did variations over time, and the land that the family was supposed to have now became 329.012 acres. Now, another question is that, did the family wait for the degazetting before dealing with the land? This is what happened. After the variation became 329.01 acres, the family did not wait for government to degazette the land into their name, but rather, they went ahead granting lease to private investors and private developers. So once the family got to know that this is our land now, they started leasing it out to investors. And doing that, at the time, the Forest Commission, we are told, they did that with their consent, even before the land was officially degazetted for the family. Then, under the administration of President Akufo-Addo, the ministry sought advice from the Forestry Commission and technical experts. Now, they all recommended degazetting because the land had already been leased and subleased over the years. So now, a fresh field surveys by the Land Commission and Forestry Commission found discrepancies in earlier measurements. So this was where the issues were coming. When they went back to do verification, they realized that the land had increased in its size from what it was to now 361.5 acres. And this became the official figures for the land. And that was what led to the EI 144 in 2022 that allowed that portion of the land to be manned by the family and private investors. So, this was what happened. And since then, people had access to the lands in Atimota Forest, and they were able to go in and sell portions of the land. Others were willing to their families and all that. So this is a brief history of the story and the journey where it has come from all the way till now. And as we speak, government has

0: Lord Kenya bringing us to 31 on top of 9 this morning. It is still on the workshop radio 88.9 TW Radio. And time now for us to do some office tales. Are you ready for that?
1: Office Tales. Office Tales. Where everyday office experiences meet timeless lessons.

And today on Office Tales, we are inspiring ourselves and looking at preparing yourself for work. Preparing yourself for work. There was once an employee who had all the talent in the world, but struggled every morning. He would wake up late, rush through traffic, forget important document, skip breakfast, and arrive at work stressed and exhausted. By 10 a.m., he was already having a bad day. Then there was another colleague. She prepared the night before. Her clothes were ironed, her bag packed, her to-do list ready, and she got enough rest. She arrived at work calm, focused, and ready to take on the day's challenge. The difference between the two wasn't intelligence or experience. It was preparation, or what we call preparation. Now, preparing yourself for work goes beyond simply showing up. It means getting enough rest, planning your task, dressing appropriately, arriving on time, and putting yourself in the right mental frame to be productive. Remember, the office doesn't only reward hard work, it rewards preparedness. A prepared employee handles pressure better, makes fewer mistakes, and contributes positively to the team. As the saying goes, success is where preparation and opportunity meet. So before you leave home tomorrow morning, ask yourself, am I merely going to work, or am I preparing myself to succeed at work? So that is it for preparing yourself for work on Office Tales this morning.

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This is the workshop. Let's do screen time and let's bring you some movies making the trends on YouTube this morning. If you're ready, let's get into it this morning.

0: And on screen time this morning, if you're a lover of YouTube movies, you should check out a new movie called I Swear to God, and starring popular actors like Bimbo Adeyemi and SODK. This comedy drama is filled with hilarious twists, intense reactions, and entertaining relationship banter. It's quite a good movie. You should check it out. It was released 6 days ago on YouTube, and you can check it. I Swear to God is the title of the movie, and it has some very funny moments as well. You can also check out the movie called Good Enough, also right on YouTube. It's a family and relationship drama that explores deep conflict, family control, and difficult decisions when a partner realizes they are caught up in a toxic manipulations with their parent and all that. So you can check that out as well. And it's a very good movie you should see on YouTube. So Good Enough. And I Swear to God, the title alone. So these are the movies you can check it out on YouTube this day as well. I think this is where time will permit us for us to bring to you today's program on workshop this morning. Thank you so much for being a part of it. Thank you to production, Daze, Nana, and Raza Akosua, and everybody in the background. To you for sticking and staying with us all the way till now. We're making way for Urban Mix with Miss Brown and the team to take over the airwaves as well. It's a Thursday, and make sure you be good and enjoy the rest of the day. I'm Richard Osebo. You can call me Sir Roy. Well, better still, the only Sir on radio. Bye-bye.
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4: 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VIP.

0: And always, there is nothing wrong with wanting to improve your life. Growth often begins with aspiration, but when happiness depends entirely on acquiring the next thing, contentment becomes impossible. There will always be another goal, another possession, another level to reach. But contentment does not mean settling for less. It means appreciating what you have while working responsibly for what you hope to achieve. And also know that your time here is limited, so do what makes you feel alive and don't let small things take away your peace. Don't carry unnecessary baggage. Take chances on how deep passions are. Life is too short for any regret. Let no opinions or doubts shrink you. Do what matters and let the rest rest itself. And indeed, as I always say, good morning. Good morning going out to you. Life is not that serious like that. And life is short. Do not allow things to just camp you up or put you in a box or even shrink you. Live life, enjoy life, love life, do good, and be happy with yourself. Today being Thursday, shout out going out to all the Thursday Bonds. Shout out going out to DJ Plastic and all the yals, the abbas, the yayas out there. Shout out going out to you. Yesterday I didn't give them shout outs. It's only Thursdays I do it. You see?
1: That's a lie.
0: These people, they are all over twist. They are not satisfied with anything. Especially the Abbas.
1: The Arabes and then the Equus and then the
0: I have nothing to say. I really don't have anything to say.
1: Especially the Quibus. You don't do it like that.
0: Chairman, be a chairman. Good morning going out to you, sir. Moon feel cry. I would not even mind you. Good morning, guys. He likes allegations. DJ Plastic, he's always having something to accuse me of. Thursday, you see why I've been saying Thursday people, they like trouble.
1: We don't like trouble.
0: Ibini, this is an epitome of trouble.
1: With us. If you don't put things at the right place,
0: epitome of trouble. That is what he's doing right now. Anyways, shout out going out to all the Thursday Bonds out there, the gentlemen and the women, the abbas, the yayas, the yals, and all of you. Ekofunyana, shout out going out to you. It's a beautiful Thursday morning. Hi guys, shout out going out to all of you out there. If you're just tuning in, this is TW Radio 88.9, and I believe you have enjoyed yourself with Sir Roy and the workshop team this morning. We are back with a brunch, and this is the Thursday's edition. And you know when it's Thursday is a throwback Thursday, and that is why we have started with you out there. I am Audacious Miss Brown, and this is a DJ Plastic, and we put ourselves together, make an urban mix team, because we are the numero uno in the central region, and you know we are the Ogwa's premium urban brand, and this team is a banger team. So whenever we put ourselves together right here, it is magic that always come up. Stay here with us, let's enjoy good music today. The rundown of Thursday's edition is massive. You wouldn't want to go anywhere. Good morning and welcome to the show.

0: And if you just tune in, this is TW Radio 88.9, the Thursday's edition of the Urban Mix right here. And the Throwback Thursday edition is on. We've started with all the beautiful tunes you've missed. And this one is by Salt and Pepper. They say shoot. I believe some of you have been dancing by this tune some years ago. I know the Gen Z's, they cannot relate. They cannot relate. Some of you, bad 3-4 be them pain, some for now, what pain for to what pet worker show woman. They are the ones that can relate, but you cannot relate. And that is why we give you that addition. We give you that feeling, that nostalgic feeling when it's Thursday. So if you just tune in, the rundown is simple. Today is Thursday. We're going to go way back into our archive and give you good songs, courtesy of DJ Plastic. And when it's Thursday, we do throwback artists. And today, our artist is a man that every single Gen Z is not aware of. Randy Nunu is a great man that I'm very sure, if you are not from 90s going, I don't think you know who he is. So today, we'll give you a little bit of profile of him. And then we'll play some of his songs for you to reminisce about. Kick your brain about that. We had great men on your shatter mongoting, on your landlord mongoting. There were people there. It's not only the biggest Nathaniel Penedi team. There were other people that were there that gave us a meaning to music. So we'll talk about him. And also on our relationship segment today. You see that kind of feeling that when someone comes into your life, they go through heaven and earth, break all the things they have to break. They go to the moon, carry the world on your shoulder. And after they have gotten you committed in the relationship, now they start looking like evil spirits. They start behaving like demons in your life. They start behaving like your village people. That's the conversation that we're going to be having today. Today, we'll share tips on how to deal with partners who start behaving like evil spirits after they have had you committed in the relationship. The moment they get through you for you to be like, okay, now I want this relationship, you are committed to it. See, another chase one. Then they have become ghosts that you have to chase them. Stay here and we'll have that conversation also. Women in Action will come through definitely before we wrap it all up. Better be seen. If you want to get married as a young man, you have to save 8,000 Ghana cedis out of your salary. What do you think about that? We'll come back and let's take this breather. When I come back, we'll have all the things we have to have here, right here on TW Radio 88.9. I am yours truly, the audacious Miss Brown, and I'm doing this together with DJ Plastic, the hottest DJ of them all. Stay here with us.
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You're still here with us on TW Radio 88.9. It's exactly 41 minutes after the hour, 10 a.m. And we are in the version of making happy birthdays and celebrating people that are celebrating their birthday today. This one is a very, very special birthday. This one says a happy birthday to a humble, soulful gentleman, a listener of TW Radio and a fan of the Urban Mix. My prayer for you is long life and good health and more money. Father Raj, happy, happy birthday going out to you. May you enjoy all the good things in life. Happy birthday to you, buddy. And we love you right here at TW Radio. It is always a pleasure having your messages and also your calls on the show. We are grateful and we pray that you have long life. Happy birthday to you, Father Raj. And also happy birthday going out to Da Costa Abuaji and Wizkid, also Reggie Zippy. Happy, happy birthday going out to all these great people. If you are celebrating your birthday, you're doing that with these great people. And once again, happy, happy birthday going out to a fan of the audacious Miss Brown. I love you so much for always being consistent with us. May the good Lord bless you. July finest, happy, happy birthday going out to you. If you also have a birthday, then you can send on 020-2085-888 and wish that person for you. Still to come on the show, we have relationship segment, women in action, and also profiling of a throwback artist who is running, and we'll do it very soon. So stay here with us. Let's give the birthday folks the song for happy, happy birthday. When we come back, we go straight into Randy Nunu.

So happy, happy birthday going out to all of you out there. If you're celebrating your birthday today, happy, happy birthday to you. If you're just tuning, thank you so much. If you've been here, I love you. Now, let me be with you and stay with you throughout the day. Let's guide ourselves. We have a few hours to thank God it's Friday to the weekend. So make sure you are wrapping up our work, and you are wrapping up in all that you have to do our work. Now let me give you this. Maybe throw at it. What's will be as a Osagi? Now another DJ on the Urban Mix, which is DJ Omar, has been nominated for the SLC Dinner and Award Night for the Best Student DJ of the Year. DJ Omar, that is Teofilos Nijan, has been nominated for the Best Student DJ of the Year, and he's asking for your vote. So dial *928*928#, and you select option one. You enter his nominee code, which is BDJ1, and then you enter the number of votes you want to vote for him, confirm notification, and also add your Momo pin, and you're good to go. 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He has been nominated for SLC Dinner and Award Night, and he is the Best Student DJ of the Year. If we want him to also win the Best Student DJ of the Year, then please dial *928*928# and put his nominee code, which is BDJ1, and then vote for him. Let him bring the award home, at least. He is the best DJ in Central Region and also a best DJ of the school, a student DJ. At least it will be an accomplishment for a young man. So dial in lastly, *928*928#, and then put in BDJ1 for him.

Did you just check it out that you save your 8,000 and you've been able to get married and now watch it at Pim Pim store? I'm a rap software is telling Nenumasem. It's really a very hard thing to do. When you actually love someone so badly after you've committed with them, now they want to show you. Red flag. It's hard. But how we go do it? We'll do it like that. We're there inside. Is that what? You can take your money. You can take which money? I will leave you in this. Because you're a software and I'm not able to pay you. After you're done with the marriage, who are you going to take the money from?

0: If the marriage does not go, what happens?
1: The wife ran away with the man's car. After discovering that there was another man's car.
0: Runaway bride.
1: So he couldn't collect the money that he had spent.
0: Okay.
1: So he went to the mother's shop.
0: That is an unfair business. That's unfair business. You cannot be in a relationship with someone and when it is over, you say, I'm collecting the things I give you. That is an unfair business. You wouldn't like the explanation I'll give you. It is unfair business. Like, we've had a relationship. Uh-huh. My time, my effort, my emotions, my body, everything is invested in the relationship. That's how I'm far. You're saying you're collecting. You're collecting what?
1: No, but if you know it won't far, why did you think
0: that? I'm not Jesus. I can't decide whether it will far or not. I can never decide whether it will far or not.
1: How?
0: It is your Suban that will decide if it will far or it won't far. Please, if it doesn't far, you can't go and collect anything from anybody.
1: So, okay. So if
0: relationship is an investment.
1: How is relationship an investment?
0: Osha, now for bad debt.
1: How is relationship?
0: Oh, yeah. Profit and loss. Please. 02020858 02020858888 Please, you can't come and collect anything. You're still tuned into TW Radio 88.9, the Thursdays edition of the Urban Mix. Gone are the days, even in the olden days. Instead of Bessiana Wanfa and Konkeji, why would you want to do it now when we are doing Throwback Thursday? It's not happening. Not in this building and not in this generation. Now, let me take you to the markets. Let me show you what. We are on still on the World Cup. And we still have few matches before we're done. The second and fourth, the third and fourth, then first and second before everything is over. But still, if any are being shared and your TV has given you problems, another your TV is still giving you problems, you still have a chance to get a new TV right now. Now, this is the football season Max Buy Hat Trick promo. 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Even though the football will end very soon, Big Brother is about to come. 26th is going to start Big Brother. So you can still go and get your TV and get the cash back. And yes, I watch Big Brother. I've watched it for all the seasons. All the seasons. This is the 12th season. This is the 12th season.
1: So you are part of those who are
0: watching. I never watched that. I never watched Kugu Baya. 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Make sure that you get to them to get all the quality things that you need. You know, whenever you come to TW Radio, we give you value. And then result, we also make sure that the money that you've paid, you're getting everything according to it. So go to our website, it's www.twradiogh.com. Just go and then fill in the forms, advertise with us, and see your business, your service, or your product going out of the world for you, so that you can get the money that you invested. And also, I'm reminding you about the Visit Cape Coast jersey. There's no initiative that you should be proud of aside Visit Cape Coast initiative. This is something to build the city that we're in. Most of the time, So buying anything from the franchise of Visit Cape Coast help for us to be able to build the city for you to come and enjoy yourself. September is coming, and Fetu Afashe is also on its way coming. And as I said, the Big Brother fans, please start putting yourself together, because our entertainment shows, that's all we're going to be talking about. From 26 is the premiere, and me and I am doing adverts for Big Brother 4. But you see, it's one of the reality shows I wish our country can do some. It can give us, aside the social media celebrities we are getting, we can get reality celebrities also. And it's also something that can put our country out there globally. It can put us there. Please think about it. The creative industry, no, when you are going. Now let's do Randinunu. I'm going to give you a profile of him, and then we'll play a few songs from him also. Now, if you're just tuning in, this is TW Radio 88.9. I am the audacious Miss Brown, and I'm doing this together with DJ Plastic. I'm still reminding you of the Best Student DJ Award for DJ Omar. Don't forget to just go and vote for him. We need that bragging right. It's very necessary. Now, Randinunu is a legendary Guinean highlife musician and a producer. He has a vast catalog consisting over 20 albums recorded throughout his career. He's highly recognized for his unique contribution to the classic Guinean highlife genre. Nunu took a lengthy break from the mainstream music space for over a decade. And early 2025, he announced his return. And he also said that he's going to be giving us music back to back every month. And he's going to have a single release to reconnect with his audience. Although newer generations may not hear his name as often, his contribution remained part of the foundation that helped sustain Guinean highlife through changing times. Artists like Randinunu remind us that strength of highlife lies not only in the rhythm, but also in the ability to tell stories that people carry with them for years. Now let's celebrate a great man, and let's listen to songs. Gen Z's, kick your brain with this.

0: And I know you're asking yourself, hey, is this a Ghanaian artist? Yes, this is a Ghanaian artist. He's called Randy Nunu. For the Urban Mix, we bring you things you've forgotten. We make you remind yourself of things you've forgotten. And that's why we celebrated him today. Still to come on the show, we have our relationship segment coming in. And also we have Women in Action also going to come before we wrap it all up. All this together with good music right here on TW Radio 88.9. If you're just tuning in, thank you so much for being here. And if you've been here with me, I love you. It is always a pleasure having you here. So today on our relationship segment, we are going to be talking about people that decide to become family witches, demons in our life. And after they have struggled your life, gone heaven and earth, pulled the moon and stars down here for you to be in love with them, and then you start to commit with them and stay in the relationship, now they start behaving like evil spirit. These are the people that we're going to be talking about. And on our relationship segment, in a bit we'll talk about it when it's 11:35. We'll have that segment where we're looking at partners that have decided to be our village witches, the ones that have decided to be evil doers. Now they will move heaven and earth for you to fall in love with them. And after you're falling in love, then they have decided to become demons in your life. Now you have to be chasing them left, right, center.
1: Do you think it's intentional?
0: It is very intentional. So we'll talk about it. We'll have tips on it to know and how to deal with a relationship when after commitment has happened, people try to become something else. I don't know whether they lose interest or they become lazy. We'll have conversation about that in a bit. So stay here with us. Let's enjoy good music. Women in Action will come through before we wrap it all up.

And if you can say the truth, gone are the days, the songs that we used to listen, they were something else. The beats, the rhythm, and even the artists themselves. This is where you get the feeling on TW Radio 88.9, the Thursday's edition of the Urban Mix. If you're just tuning, we are on our relationship segment and we are going to be talking about when partners changes after there is commitment. As I said, they behave like your village people. They start behaving like that after you have decided that, oh, okay, this person is nice. Maury is nice. I want to follow them and be with them and settle with them. Now they start becoming like demons. That's what we're going to be talking about. So today we're talking about something many people experience. Your partner seems different after you have committed. And they used to be sweet. They used to be attentive while dating. But now they are taking another turn and they have become lazy, sometimes dismissive. And also they have been taking you for granted. Now, we have a few points that we're going to be going through. We have about 6-7 of them. So the first one says, people do sometimes lower their efforts. So once someone feels secured that you are locked in, they stop trying hard. So all the things that they used to be doing for you to like them, for you to love them, when you're who they are, they have given up. They have just relaxed themselves. Now, the pursuit changes. That phase will end and then comfort settles in. And this is not always about malicious ideas. No, it is not always like that. Sometimes it becomes unfair to you. You deserve consistent effort. I have always been saying, in all that you have to do, there should be consistency inside. You should be consistent in anything you do. Your relationship, you have to be consistent. The fact that as a girl, a court date, a Caribbean neighbor, send or G2. Now, both of you are in a relationship. At what you? Now, so this starting, would you say she has not done well? That's what I'm trying to say. Now, the second point is distinguish between natural settling and real change. That is, early relationship excitement fading is normal. That is the honeymoon stage. After the first 3 months, 4, 5, 6 months, even 1 day, 2 weeks, 3 weeks, now at call. We don't want the 1 month, even 3 months, even as far as 2 years or 1 year. But that honeymoon stage would always go away. That butterfly in your stomach will relax. They will sleep when those things happen. But if they have become disrespectful, they have become unkind, they have decided to neglect you, that is different from the excitement going away. Ebia first, no. Ebia no phone kito unse me shoro ba fro. Ofro anapig. Now that thing is not there. It's not like you don't love the person, but otum fro in your 2 minutes ko ansana, I return the call. It's not like you don't love them, but now. First, nananke, onfro wana uye mshishu, those kind of things watako. So you have become reluctant. You have become too comfortable with your partner. The spark in relationship shouldn't ever die. Because if it dies, no bisha so will be before for. It is your own doing. Now, when these things start, and then it's not the bad way, but when they start being disrespectful, they start neglecting your feelings and anything in the relationship, the things they need to do and they don't do. Now, that's where the problem is. So you need to know the difference between mistreating you and maybe somebody being just comfortable around you. The third point is address it early before resentment builds. So don't wait for months hoping they will go back to their old self. Talk about it. If you've noticed there's been change, if you've been noticed that he's not longer saying I miss you or I love you, their effort is not as it used to be, please talk about it. Have a conversation about it early before it becomes something serious. 4, they might not even realize that they have changed. Sometimes from a babum, a juma, distance, there will be different things, family issues, work issues, a lot of things might happen, and then your partner might not even know that how they used to be towards you, they have changed. So that's why you have to have that conversation with your partner. So this one says sometimes they might not even realize they have changed. So sometimes people don't notice their own shift. Pointing it out kindly might be enough. You used to call me during your lunch break, or you say I love you, you do this, you do that. If they don't do it again, please prompt them. Ebia na onshada onyabwapeyo. Ebia, they have just genuinely
forgotten about it or it has eluded them. Sometimes ask questions or talk about these things. 5, some changes reveal their true self. So sometimes dating behavior is just an act to win you. The love bombing, the prizes, the gifts, the things they give you, taking you out on dates every 2 seconds, calling you. They're always bombarding your phone with calls and all that. Sometimes, just sometimes, it might be just because they want to win you, not because they really, really, really, really love you. It might be just because they want to win you, keke. So the real person emerges after the commitment. If who they are now isn't who you want them to be or who they were with you, then that's where the important information. Please do not ignore the warning signs. That's what we call red flags in relationship. Do not ignore them. Check these kind of things. Ebi wo hwa, after all the love bombing, the first 3 months, the honeymoon stage, after, the way they become is not totally off cry as they used to be. But ebi wo hwa, be a different person altogether. A guy will be calling you every 2 seconds, every time, every hour. And then later when you accept to be in the relationship and you are committed in the relationship, be 1 week cry on from. Be 1 week, 3 days, 2 weeks, 1 month, no unfriend, no text you, unresponding to text. Not that he doesn't love you, but he's just gone off. Just because, why busy? Just like that. So you have to check all these things. If it's something you're not okay with, please don't go with it. Now, point 6 says, you can't force them to care. If they know you are unhappy and they still don't make any effort, then that should tell you something. You can't make someone treat you well if they are not ready to treat you well. You can only decide whether to accept it or to leave it. Accept or leave is all in your hands. Say, Obi Pawasem. So Obi Pawasem. And now on Pawasem Bima, if they show you signs and wonders, please check it well. When they start becoming demons, check it well. If you're okay with it, sit inside. If you're not okay with it, please walk away. It's as simple as that. Now, point 7 says, evaluate if this is worth staying for. Now, ask yourself honest questions. Can I live with somebody like this? Can I live with them how they are now? Will it get better? Will it get worse? Do I deserve better? Ask yourself these questions. And then some changes or deal breakers for yourself. Some can work it through. If you want to work it through, please work it through. If you don't want to, then don't force it. Let me go through the point again. Now, point 1 says, people do sometimes lower their efforts. They stop the things they used to do. 2, distinguish between natural settling and a real change. 3, address it early before resentment build. 4, they might not even realize they have changed. 5 says, some changes reveal their true self. 6, you can't force them to care. And 7 says, evaluate if this is worth staying. Evaluate yourself if this is something you really want to do. Now, let's wrap it up. Here is your Thursday takeaway. How someone treats you after commitment reveals their true character. Do not ignore the warning signs or the red signs, hoping that they will change. If someone beats you in a relationship, when you settle down and you get married, they will promise another. Don't think that because of marriage into a person, because of it's a basic issue, you settle with her. Subano onion times 2 baba account times 25 baba account. Don't think that marriage will change that person. Onye subano onye suban. Onya onye. So check these things before. Remember, you deserve someone who treats you well consistently, not just during the dating phase. And don't settle for less. Once the chase is over, your love is also over. Be in love, enjoy life, and love as you want it. Love life the way you want love to be for you. This is TW Radio 88.9. Make sure you're taking very good care of yourself. Let's take this breather. When we come back, women in action will come through.

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3: 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So, open, don't see any of papa, dear. Mamma P, and what a dance you on your papa, new one so at the former, every year, pa, and which baby will be and so to, not per se on from my boy, and off from Russia. What the bebro, could you day, Mamma P, and I'm a den edin, I dino, in so to, a yabo, and from my foe, hey, the team and edin, 18.
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3: 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Mama P, I didn't see him. I woke, which him contractor.
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7: Nila, Nila, Nila, Nila, Nila. Introducing Ubawo, the new swing.

And definitely you were born for greatness as a woman. And I always say that if you are a woman, make sure you're doing something great for yourself and also paving ways for other young girls to follow. Now, today we're celebrating another great woman called Georgette Banse Sechiado. She is a Ghanaian entrepreneur in the mining industry. She is the founder and executive director of Georgette Banse Limited, a Ghanaian drilling and mining supplies company based in Ghana. She holds a BA in French and also a graduate diploma in communication from the University of Ghana. And she was awarded an honorary DSC by the University of Mines and Technology. She was one of the judges of the Amazon Challenge of Artisanal Mining Challenge in 2020. Conversation X led this event also to make artisans mining more responsible for people and the planet. The winners were Jeffrey, and also she was a mentor for them. In 2015, she established Women in Mining Ghana as a limited company. Its main purpose is to serve as advocacy body for women working in the mining sector, industry, academia, and government by offering training, mentorship, networking, and research projects. She is the current president now. Her award, some of them in 2021, she won the Ghana Chambers of Mines Award, University of Mines and Technology Doctor of Science degree, Female Entrepreneur of the Year by Invest in Africa, and she is also the Global Inspirational Women Mining by Women in Mining UK. Now, this message says, good morning, audacious Miss Brown and the team. I always pray for your good health and prosperity because TW Radio always make the airways enjoyable, especially the urban Miss. TW Radio, home proud. Abdul Salam from Abra Academy. Thank you so much. And thank you so much for always tuning in to TW Radio and always choosing the urban mix. I am the audacious Miss Brown, and I did this together with DJ Plastic. And before I go, let me let you in on the Best Student DJ of the Year Award. Kindly vote for Twiflos Nijan, which is DJ Omar, on the urban mix. That says dial *928*928# and his promo code is BDJ1, and you can just also visit eballotbox.org. News in brief is up next with Ayatollah Abbas Tete. We'll come back to you tomorrow. Thank God it's Friday. Enjoy and stay here and enjoy the rest of our programs.

0: Good day, this is TW News in Brief at midday. Coming to you live from the studios of TW Radio 88.9. My name is Ayatollah Abbas Tete. Let's get you briefed on happenings. Well, the Vice President, Professor Nana Jane Opoku-Agyeman, has called on the church to safeguard its moral authority by remaining independent of partisan politics and consistently speaking out for justice, accountability and the common good. She made a appeal while delivering the keynote address at the Accra Ridge Church's 90th anniversary lecture, the second held in Accra on Wednesday, July 15, 2026. The Vice President stressed that the church's influence is strongest when it serves as a principled voice for truth and fairness, urging religious leaders to continue promoting integrity, social justice and national unity without political bias. She noted that maintaining independence enables the church to hold leaders accountable and contribute meaningfully to Ghana's democratic development.
1: The church's counsel to government must outlast any single administration or party color. In so doing, the church will hold its balance and be grounded in trust. Speak on principle, not on partisanship. The pulpit loses its moral authority the moment it becomes an extension of a single political party's communication machinery. I know you don't clap to that, but it's okay. Corruption, injustice, abuse should trouble the church's conscience regardless of which party occupies the seat of government. Counsel confidentially, witness publicly. Wisdom lies in knowing which moment calls for which voice.
0: Away from the office of the Vice President, in a devastating turn of events following the xenophobic attacks ongoing in South Africa, the mortal remains of Bashir Isaac, the Ghanaian national who was killed during recent xenophobic attacks in South Africa, have arrived in Ghana and have been deposited at the 37 Military Hospital. The body was received by state officials and members of the bereaved family, who gathered to receive the remains of their relative following his tragic demise in Cape Town. The Ministry of Foreign Affairs said the government is demanding swift and transparent investigations by South African authorities into the circumstances leading to the fatal shooting. It stressed that those responsible must be held accountable, insisting that there must be no room for silence or cover-ups in the pursuit of justice for the deceased and his family. The government has also called for close cooperation between Ghanaian and South African authorities to ensure that the circumstances leading to Bashir Isaac's debts are fully established. Now let's turn our attention to Parliament, as minority in Parliament has criticized the majority caucus for refusing to allow media coverage of the Governor of the Bank of Ghana's responses to parliamentary questions. The questions filed by the Member of Parliament and Ranking Member on Parliament Economic and Development Committee, Kojopon Kroma, sought details on the source of the foreign exchange used for the Bank of Ghana's interventions in the foreign exchange market, the framework guiding those interventions, and the total amount of foreign exchange injected into the market since January last year. According to the minority, preventing the media from covering the proceedings undermines transparency and limits public access to information on issues of significant national economic interest. The caucus has called for greater openness in parliamentary proceedings, particularly on matters relating to economic governance and public accountability.
2: The Bank of Ghana is here to admit that the ability to intervene on the market is as a result of the domestic gold purchase program. And that what they are doing is that they are mobilizing forex proceeds from the domestic gold purchase program, and those are the forex proceeds that they are using for market intermediation. Why is it that the majority is preventing the governor from saying this to the entire country? Is it because he's of the view that it undermines the stories they've been telling the people of Ghana, that it is because of the gold board and some new strategies that they have brought? Is it because the governor is here to admit on record that it is as a result of the domestic gold purchase program that they are able to mobilize these forex resources and inject onto the market? Is it because they are afraid that if that is said, it will become glaringly clear that the person responsible for this is Dr. Mahmoud Bawumia? Is that the reason for which they are clearing the media from the gallery? In times past where the governor has been here, you have been in the chamber to cover live. Various stations have covered it live. What is it that they are afraid of that now they don't want you to cover? When the Electoral Commission chair and her team came here, many of you covered it live. It was also a committee of the whole. Yes, the rules say that we have a right to open it up or not, but you have nothing to hide. And so in the precedent gone by, it was opened to the public. And
0: well, away from the precinct of Parliament to some good news for second cycle institutions, the Ghana Education Service has released funds to senior high schools and senior high technical schools nationwide to support their supply of perishable food items for second and third year students. According to the service, the funds cover the period from March 1 to September 4 this year and have already been transferred to the respective schools' accounts to facilitate the timely provision of food items. In a statement dated July 15th this year, the GES directed all regional directors of education to notify the head of SHSs and SHTSs of the release of funds to ensure smooth implementation. The service also instructed heads of schools to account for the funds by submitting official receipts acknowledging payment to the Director General through their respective regional accountant. The directive signed by the Deputy Director General in charge of Quality Assurance and Improvement, Munawaratu Isahak, on behalf of Director General of the GES, urged regional directors and school authorities to cooperate in ensuring the effective implementation of the exercise. That does it with News Bulletin at this hour, coming to you from the studios of TW Radio 88.9. My name is Ayatollah Abbas Tete. For more news updates, do log on to www.twradiogh.com. Up next is Chill Spot.

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9: 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Lay and snassy, lay and chuchum. Way, yes, yes, you may see Yabaka Amambra, Naya Jun Jun Kusum. Mambo Prano Punch, why you're here with ye? She and what social issues in a yes, yes, yes, yes, yes, yes, yes, yes, yes, yes, yes, yes, yes, yes, yes, yes, yes, yes, yes, yes, yes, yes, yes, yes, yes, yes, yes, yes, yes, yes, yes, yes, yes, yes, yes, yes, yes, yes, yes, yes, yes, yes, yes, yes, yes, yes, yes, yes, yes, yes, yes, yes, yes, yes, yes, yes, yes, yes, yes, yes, yes, yes, yes, yes, yes, yes, yes, yes, yes, yes, yes, yes, yes, yes, yes, yes, yes, yes, yes, yes,
10: Zabrokra, your home work, your house, your for pay you. 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
0: Yenyado, come back, Juliana.
2: Mamanji Major Nunton.
0: You, Yati. You, insino, say yes, as an air bon command, and I'm in Shasso Honorado. Yes, as an air bon command, and I'm sana, ye busy graffiti fashion.
1: Yeah.
0: In Zama be brave, Guacunum. In any do dona. I mean, pose me take a crane, say I mean, you kakra. You were a joe ya your day, your day, your day, your day. It's important for your from kaka preparations, kakra.
1: Preparation on Sunday, best start preparation. Process ni na no. Kuku, a stew secretary, the other film, because I know a fashion planning committee. No, Yama washi na now, bachelor training with the dates and time. But I mean, Misha, Samaka say, Yakata, a fashion, anopo, or ya baze. Fashion trade, ye zi afibia obitum. Ne ya say busy afi fofor. Inti afi de down e shia afi fofor. On your friend afashe. 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Ye ye wa ye fa yeshe.
0: Aha.
1: Ye zi no ye fitu afashe. Inti o ye mra ye kalanda no all best start e ugwe. Na ye kalanda no all start immediately on the 25th July 2026.
0: 25th July, yeah.
1: In Portugal.
0: Hey, Mamma Shemo, hey, Mamma Shemo, in the 16th.
1: In Portugal.
0: No, just somewhere next week.
1: Nine.
0: Yeah, start our fashion.
1: A fashion, aye.
0: Mewu.
1: Mewu.
0: You can find confused.
1: A boy radio station. Yes, in the by education.
0: No, quarrelsome.
1: Your man called Fatsi. You are a fashion, young man's in, young man in. Morty.
0: Mm-hmm.
1: In probably bring off him day after your first Saturday in September.
0: Yeah.
1: No. Yeah, yeah, after your start fee, 25th July 2026.
0: And on
1: Easy Cheru. Now you could be on the 12th of September 2026.
0: Easy Cheru.
1: In Portugal. And after your 2 months celebration.
0: Hey.
1: Now, Morty.
0: But we're in 1 week.
1: On your 1 week. Ntani ya bacha achirim kakra.
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1: 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Ya wa 42 stools under Osabarima Dr. Kwisata the second. 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
0: okay
2: yeji yetum if you go at traditional council ho
0: okay
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2: 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secretariat officially or started there or yeah afashion hujuma na afashion ne nkankane no already gwanyi bia ya ye kansan ye nichi saint sira do dunara wo hu there yezi na afashion on the first week 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
0: sanda
2: they be igwe ha
0: okay
2: yeah the traditional calendar no the first month of the year for Cape Coasters on in September
0: on in September okay
2: and he said yes she September na eh memenda ozikan na nan mat na ngwa what's the form
0: on you inter calculator fasha
2: yeah calculator your best start
0: the grand day bana or your first Saturday
2: on the onsa
0: September
2: on the onsa
0: whether first September second September third September but or talk between first and sixth September
2: ayo wakwe 8 and 7
0: oh okay but or
2: you redeem the first to 8 until the first Saturday of September na nanom where one grand day ba
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0: okay ehe
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2: 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Ye kan sin ye chia. Ne yo dan.
0: Yeah, 2 weeks e fim.
2: Fima. Ne yo dan. Obese 20th.
0: 20th August.
2: August.
0: Okay.
2: Nti 20th August. Ne wo bubu e chen.
0: Ne wo ebu e chen ano.
2: Ne wo ya kan. De pene bi nso asan bi o.
0: Wow.
2: Ne binada. which is fourth.
0: Two weeks BM.
2: Idio.
0: Yeah, Kansan Hinachra. Fourth August.
2: Mm-hmm. And the Wobesuchinano.
0: Wobesuchinano.
2: Nana Cassim.
0: Oh, a simple calculation.
2: Nana Cassim be. There, Ozikan, or my Hina Fashe. And a Yazibui, or Gaffer to a Fashe, Nano.
0: Okay.
2: In Sinya me, I do my Afi, or see 25th, the American. A Mimindi obeying him, no chrono. Nanano Minyara, the Masafo. It means Safo, a Confo. Yes, name Chupo Babanazi.
0: Wow.
2: Name Chin was what called Ogwa Traditional Council, was it your crew? Never be a man's in ya kusum in ya or fikasim.
0: What, why did I know?
2: Yeah, yeah.
0: Okay.
2: Yeah, yeah. Ne, on my hin, sir, and nefanu ya. Need the following week, Benada, in the Wusuchinano. Until Bibia knew you for no one. I don't mind him, able in the wild block, this principal street, the way as with fikasim. Need the following week, ne Benada,
0: no Wusuchinano. Ain't no chada yabeno.
2: Yabba, ne, meminde, or de any mean, no crono, no man, or mine, or Oshanafa. Until you are the following week, Nebinada.
0: Wa block, yes, Uchinano. Oh,
2: yes, Uchinana. Ne, the penny be no day in him. Nebinada, ne be see 18th. Nemum, will be Chinano on Thursday, cause Tuesday and Wednesday, no bay a man's and Oyogauku. One much in as they will cream. Ti what can cook and the crook and home? And see, Ukuda, Nana, and I'm watching now, yeah, yo, then. And there, yeah, and an anum, a confuna, soffo. A missa food, why ya manzi? The car boosts me the sooner sooning yara.
0: Adamamba. What can home,
2: our soffo?
0: Our pro.
2: A super fool, come home. As a fun painful, come home. Why ya manzo to a manzo do?
0: Ampa.
2: Nah, I'll try elbow soaring. And there.
0: And I was it. Yes, Uchinano.
2: Ye be Chinano.
0: Ah, we be okay. See, I will tell you. No more who they are me or her. And see, I'm a hen. 6th September. 6th September, na wobos yen an animal. See, yeah, calculations, yeah, every union writer. 6th September, na wobos yen an animal.
2: No crap.
0: And see, I can, and then I send him each. Yeah, 2 weeks if him. Nay, a case, August 18th, one. Ewa. Enti ya to 2 weeks if you ma you book case August 1. We are sana to 2 weeks if him.
2: On the 18th in the Benada ba on them you gray
0: who couldn't see.
2: Atayo the one see ya ben
0: 20th. Okay. Enti na ya sana to 2 weeks if 20th in mubium. Na ya nanam
2: 4th August 1.
0: Okay, enti 4th August. Ne who the way switch nano.
2: No 4th August no so that's 1 week, but which year? No, my hen or to the
0: good.
2: No, check the man bring a fashion era. Why shall I say? No, go fashion. No, yes, a fashion. I rule by a son.
0: Yes,
2: I'll boom. Nana Cassim be my washer jado. Though 2 month celebration, no quite 8 weeks in the celebrate a fashion.
0: Wow.
2: On my hen, no go to the come home, but could take her or come home. As a for him for. Well, one bonfire na zin yara. If we are 1 week in now, do do na renyimen. On an a year climax. Into that first week of September, or a climax it. And the grand deba of Ogwafe to Afashe. Nemum, a manzi kusum, the way ye chere, the one yen chen in yara. Or mine to negoda, na nanum dem okede, na nanuma washo mine as in you be able to negodo. Or bon a nanum be there, one wunza Afashe. And one onam de. Why are upper come of fancy one was a cassette? And they say, Abra Ozukruz in Afasha, Nymphain to means Afasha, Nemus if you are in favor of Ugua traditional area.
0: Ugua on your
2: orchard or orchard.
0: Yanazen. And why you need God is
2: ahead. But Ozukrofen, one would do Croda, one hand on Crawford. And so on Crawford, so one now man's in one afia, woozy. So mine's in his new year pet in winning Yara or true woozy.
0: No, Chad, all the words is chance and we switch nano.
2: A chinano was switching in your man's in your name. On ye, on yon a pet, aya, a bamofoso was one day, or ya a fibri. Ay, be nansen a 1 year, walk a petty. Ya na a genoma,
0: one of our wap, and
2: tafuning ya when ya was the ma finin yara, wa ab the ma brinum. Ansana, ye's a casinara, ye's a chado. Nti, on your 1st September pe, or your 8 weeks, a manzi, a mambra, kusum, and she say,
0: Okodo.
2: no kodo ni ni aka won na bro you black christmas because all share sika ahunja embra yes prepare
0: because
2: eko baby was in a doctor eko baby or na watch your but from July to September on the film
0: or team
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1: Okay.
2: 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Man su fear wash your worker. The man bring a busy afuni nyara a busy pain what on sa from on wabi fee.
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1: wona wa pa ya
0: oh yes bring me to my and I done done mpamba be bre
1: what don happen
0: men da da
2: 21st century
1: yeah 21st century but you remember that
2: 20th century on ocho de susu still wan yanati
1: what pay
0: yes
1: mo ye adwuma
2: anti na ba o hia saint the men saint am could on here there za owo biara ozin inte susu mo won na nanoma mpa mpamba inte e pay what you did there but no. Oh here I'm an anonym with two more than she say
1: no is that what business is the cup will be there is the car number I hope it's the cup will be there but yes
0: mentally it will be this cup will be there
2: oh why say it will be this car you know it will be for new fun or talk and came caught to a got him
1: oh my car what would you mean yes come on I will trick a
2: crown of pambo say if it be nice not cut and can or the command and number some pumensa.
1: Uh-huh.
2: Or some man woman.
1: Then
0: you scar, baby, you know,
1: but I'm reckoning what this cowboy
2: will answer. But the massive,

0: I can't tell you what
1: he is. I will
0: check and the crash. I can't tell you what he is. Auntie and Eba. Ewa, nanana mom pamba. Nemo, azo wo zini biara, ocho wo ho.
1: Oye, no kwa do.
0: Ito nanana mi yanshe shay. 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Was papa, and then ya kaka se vide, na afeshe, it's likened to the a Pentecost a festival in the woods of Israel.
1: Mm-hmm.
0: Was a papa and no man they atone for all the sins say aye. It will cry him. Until if he then nanan when you are brewer cocoon, the yenji yenua, and pamba at a yen chum, it was a waste of cronum in yara,
1: nin
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0: or better as Susie than a nanum wando. Oh, do feed an ah. Or him be oye cocoa, or the sabi, or the tiquil crum. 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
1: 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The Marbury and Obukasi, or your regent, or
0: regent.
1: And offer him the Uncle Boy, inquire him sinners. Mood, I will say, Bian, charming for ma. No, ho. Moon will be away.
0: Oh, ancient and so.
1: Moon, Bussia,
0: ancient and so.
1: No, Moon, may be saying as
0: I am a catcher there, a fashion and animal to sentin, and even wash on a tray.
1: You brought in a way you are the show.
0: You brought up a can only sinty.
1: Uh-huh.
0: Apakan anonymous team. 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Or snow mine upper canonco. 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
2: I ashe.
0: Or represent on hini nebus, on hino so nebamitimin, Asha no soda, nebusia symbol. 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
2: 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Me pede ya ma
1: judges and why then
2: wo buyen papa
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2: Oh yes, that's
0: the law. So as also sin
1: obi. Me judges bobo nkomo.
2: Ma menka ne kwa bi nchiro ne. Court bi enyi Ghana ha. O wo two miss no man hen. E wo kro bi amu. O ma yefantu yetrim.
1: Mo
0: 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Judges na waka.
1: Mo bi asanteman ne.
0: Judges na waka.
2: Before the court came, there was a court in Ghana.
1: Yeah.
2: And we had our traditional court. Your friend Bano me ko be mu aba. Ne so okko traditional court aba. Traditional court system we use your other court system.
1: No.
2: Yeah, by a constitutional way. But yeah, more constitutional though. Yes, your constitution as it.
1: Yeah.
2: Nemu so my entrance fro. Na maza. 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
2: Debi. 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
1: because eh Islamic ena mo ka
0: igweha ye wo Buddhist temple wa ha ye wo Hindu temple wa ha we have never had any problem with them last year them in American. Always be you've been on the official committee before. Hey, a Christian are sorry, especially one man churches, you know. One, you know, Orthodox Church is a Roman, Methodist, Pentecost, praise be God. When you, into when you do the demon brenner, or yeah, in painful
1: walk for Lent.
0: No, one man churches, you know.
1: No, what sooner, baby, I want your puny simple.
0: Name, they are my chief of staff, a kennel.
1: Which
0: in Chibosa, if you baby Nabaho, who chrome is in, isn't he? Yeah, member,
1: you'll be busy.
0: Afi, when you're 4th August, na nanome ya manzo tamanzo di so chenano. 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
0: pim eh tell you about
1: chede why is he am say prepaid meter bopa ex de wa ba kro no
0: mo
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1: because first you know
0: odu won share wodum the whole Cape Coast since I was national security was that by funza man nso baby a national security also when him there were manzi because nana last year answer to 1 a.m in the 12 paper tip ni letter kezin won also national security wa my deity national security ye need ye na fesha.
1: Yeah, so
0: I brought myself a letter to ECG. When you see the money, all the membria, where the man atoye, kusuma manze, na nanum richem, ne be adido, was you. There,
1: when she imposed on, we shall
0: know. It's mozen the way fee. You're not a softener, confubin one side, and canon, I won't so soon. Well, in him.
1: Was the arable good?
0: Where's you, few
2: cooks? Young can no credit. We are software. Abram rather. Yesu Kristo krodi ayamesom bobo aze wo Ghana anawi ase
1: ose
2: yemfa nyizima Caesar
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1: there a man mineral super the pay or
2: yes,
1: what a fear fear
2: man on ye easy. Instant what yes, dragon a fool kept course for woman and anum, your own try and cacra.
1: What's the end? And you know, I saw cross over you day. See, but a man's away if you.
2: Yes.
1: So what is the respect, ma mamba?
2: Wala kasa kraso woto.
1: Wanga sampo woto. 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
0: Enye nyimnyam mpo. 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
0: Ebo wan yefio.
2: Ayefio what's our life?
0: Obi a consulting.
2: Obi a pe protocol.
1: Ah.
2: Oh yes ha.
1: Na nanda ma ma ba yefio asem ma se wase mrenti embebi. Wobu ohonhwa no ebe 15.
2: Oh yeah yeah.
1: What they are?
0: What's what they?
1: What's what they? One TV I wash eh.
2: Yes.
1: What say? Into one bomb man hin ho ma wa to TV am on.
0: Chief of staff no on you only do.
1: Let's say my sorry ah na me say.
2: On man bia no. Ye the emrantie ne nketin say the chichira man.
1: Ah, into what am on?
0: Oh, that's am on.
2: Say
1: no no na mo bo.
0: Oh oh.
2: On man hin ye, on man hin bia. Or your father for all.
1: Hey, TV.
2: Emrantie no work up no body what TV apai. 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
1: Ye ya.
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1: So wo to ko edwuma na za. Ko
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1: Ampo so.
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1: Hwe.
2: Ya ya mo won. Inti nya ni o ma no dwuma zi wo ye zi.
1: But surprise am kakra de ment ye. Wo ja mu no gu ho no mu na wa ba de. Ma
2: Yeah, no,
1: no, no,
2: no, no, no, no, no, no, no, no, no, no, no, no, no, no, no, no, no,
0: no, no, no, no, no, no, no, no, no, no, no, no, no,
1: no,
0: no, no, no, no, no, no, no,
1: no,
0: no, no, no, no, no, no, no, no, no, no, no, no, no, no, no, no, no, no, no, no, no, no, no, no, no, no, no, no, no, no,
1: no, no, no,
0: no, no, no, no, no, no, no, no, no, no, no, no, no, no, no, no, no,
1: no, no, no, no, no, no, no, no, no, no, no, no, no, no, no, no, no, no, no, no, no, no, no, no, no, no, no,
2: no, no, no, no, no, no, no, no, no, no, no, no, no, no, no,
1: no,
2: no, no, no, no, no, no,
1: no, no, no, no, no, no, no, no,
2: no, no, no, no, no, no, no, no, no, no, no, no, no, no, no, What is a webusian ye?
1: What is your mood there? Tell you, I am why you mood there. What papa ebusian home? I have a power one home, a pawaja home. A pawabusian pinion for home. A wawabusianum. A pawabusian pinion home. A pawasal pinion home. A paws of him home. A pa or friend and community near woman home.
2: Na bab.
1: Na ba. Aba.
2: Yes.
1: Dem it's no way. Na ba.
2: Money,
1: I don't obi obi zen service having so soon no ny let be na as all the come. I don't know binum in your can send me there. No, the way I help on coffin. Honestly, can one will feel entitled.
0: Yes.
1: In the young pass through the system already established, we know. Them problem here we was a good social warfare. Aquahana. Them jume was a faha afahana. It was those tilling in a we are more one. Nay, as I'm since I'm sticking to that.
2: Yeah,
1: to
2: by him,
1: fresh or by Oba Denoya.
2: So be by him.
1: There was a shed TV, I say.
2: Obi Banisan, my mayor, on 2 minutes and Yerba. There, yes, your friend institution in charge of Yerba, sir. Dead Naman. Nay, I shall be able to train my son. Say, I'm fast up protocols in my yen 2 minutes, yeah.
1: Or don't
0: say about another factor soon in there.
1: Call Serbanti.
0: Another factor soon in there. Hey, yen in painful, so 1 month, 1 number, be a bush of feet. Well, most yazzy. And see, when your lifestyle be will croom, school will feed a demoner in Zamati. They say, when you know what the minima, a bar. As I want button, why won't it
1: choose?
0: But why won't it choose? Because Obia on betting a bush if you da. On him, they say, the master missifia.
1: A
0: catcher won a catcher no offer. No offer catcher or bad pain, okay, bush pain war. the mensemi, this the channel you pass through. Nti,
1: inshallah, nkada nti yembeti na radio. Dunso nkada na na crowd. Inshallah, obi sunu sunu ebu. Ewa.
0: Because assembly si sunuma. Assembly man need the first point of call. Osu sunuma.
1: Umbo.
0: Bansa na ebako assembly man. 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
1: Decentralization tina abanumpo. 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
0: Nini nini ya demabri sisi ya otinehi. Ankan da penokrope. No, as all chore ye be ya, now on zo will be ya. I can the pen could pen not in a way. Or mind to go the pen and I mean ya, and go for the tuning ya. You come in ya, she did. Walk up, bro, with him. In see, I first said, Mimin, then in the way, see, kind of fufu.
1: On Sunday, in Yaba.
0: I want the fufu, but finish this year, be beer, or why a fufu, be beer. No way, tomb was ash one a man for a whole 365 days.
1: Wow. Okay, you know, call for a friend. We'll send away with a one time, Marson. 0202-0858-88. Hello.
3: Hello. Good morning.
1: Yo, mama waha. Yo, oye we are bare.
3: Okay. Okay. Sorry. Okay. Mpocho, namu frema wo matana na ekano hunchide. 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Odu sebiya. Mwana won like. One phone, a catch on policy that we will need normal. Ewa. Nti, I de, Ose ye can wado, mo wumu de, dabi, Ose come as a new man who no rights that you are supposed to go to him or her.
1: Hey, uncle. Sure, be say, O man who couldn't 50, O man is a 50 cities or say 20 cities on fire for a Froynusha, or the Froynuqua assembly man, ho. De untia froyene consider ma some obesin e ma assembly man otia froyene ka ankara ba sam na elike nza assembly man ejuma hede he obotia nkonfo froyene ka
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3: 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Emma, and see, eh, or some baby.
1: Yo, yada say, yo, yaka de mon, quas and remembers one, quad down on a cowl. 0202-0858-88.
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0: Oh, Nizin.
1: Oh, no, or offran, Nana, or free Fintranwa.
2: Okay.
1: Okay. Hello. 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Yo, once a week, she kakra. Fabri, you kakra. 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
5: Pocho, ye kakra.
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1: Yo, what say you?
5: 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Man, I was for the watching.
1: Okay.
5: Okay.
1: Okay.
5: Okay. Okay. Okay. Okay. Okay. Okay. Okay. Okay. Okay.
1: I'm packed.
5: I'm packed. I'm packed. I'm packed. I'm packed. I'm packed. I'm packed. I'm packed. I'm packed. I'm packed. I'm packed. I'm packed. I'm packed. I'm packed. I'm packed. I'm packed. I'm packed. I'm packed. I'm packed. I'm packed. I'm packed. I'm packed. I'm packed. I'm packed. I'm packed. I'm packed. I'm packed. I'm packed. I'm packed. I'm packed. I'm packed. I'm packed. I'm packed. I'm packed. I'm packed. I'm packed. I'm packed. I'm packed. I'm packed. I'm packed. I'm packed. I'm packed. I'm packed. I'm packed. I'm packed. I'm packed. I'm packed. I'm packed. I'm packed. I'm packed. I'm packed. I'm packed. I'm packed. I'm packed. I'm packed. I'm packed. I'm packed. I'm packed. I'm packed. I'm packed. I'm packed. I'm packed. I'
1: Yeah, that's it. Now, once someone's in the show, Nana Farmer, Nana Tusim, Nana A, Nana A, Santiago. Madassi, Nana Patako Patako. Chad is in.
0: Yeah, I'm Brentina, Ogwa Tradition Council was certified. Onye nanu opoku a wenye ne baby ko.
1: Oh dama. Yababado. Hello.
4: Hello, Andy. I'm an animal master now.
1: Aha. Nana ofre fin trano. Yeah, it's
4: it. Wajo unde. Nama kade kewa. Wani lineage ifutu kingdom.
1: Inyo.
4: So nzi wuzi wane amsa afashana. I hope that we invite ifutu.
1: Ah.
4: Mwapa, one chieftain, elders.
1: Ah, what can we do?
2: My education, kakre.
1: Okay.
2: Ugwa, yeli nejino, some are traced from Efutu, not all.
1: Okay.
2: And yugwa, if we nana, we hail from Efutu. Nemum, enam se, yeli
1: nejino. Orka wini ba samu. Okay. But you know a history person.
2: Yes, please.
1: Hello. You mpocha ofra de rekase fihin.
4: I'm a man. Efutu wa wini ba.
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6: 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I know abba. 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It's a fun then. That I do is the full people.
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1: 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Ya me ya aduma. Next week ye bottle ye sha since ye proper fashion. Ya ye hen calculation say we. Toto 2 weeks, 2 weeks, 2 weeks if him. Ebo. Na fa. Etoto 2 weeks, 2 weeks, 2 weeks na. We are next 1 week after do.
0: Oh. Etoto 2 weeks e bi na to 1 week o correct. Na o twa na dem bring ye sha.
1: Na ye sha fashion se. Enyo nti kayo to 2 weeks, 2 weeks.
0: Na
1: 1 week. 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

0: ana wabo mebu enyi dadu asa ana abrabo kwa dandaru buweche kwa wakuma tuwe wewe imbri mu oba zi nyankupon zi nungosra asumanu ba Prophet Emmanuel Agri de onfa enyi dadu emro ne domitina Prophet Emmanuel Agri a order the Mother's Chapel International a kanen offer the Father's Chapel anan
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0: Let's pray. Father, I thank you this morning as I'm about to preach and teach. Touch my lips. Help me to give your children a message which you want them to hear. I pray that your presence will move in this house. You will speak to us. You will empower us. You remove scales from our eyes for us to see the road for soul winning. In Jesus' mighty name, amen. Put your hands together for Jesus and have
1: I will see my Jesus. That's not it.
0: I want you to give me your mind. Amen. Amen.
1: Amen.
0: I summon all of you to the book of John 14:16.
2: John 14:16. And I will pray the Father, and he shall give you another comforter, that he may abide with you forever.
0: So, the benefit of soul winning.
1: By
0: the grace of God, on Wednesday to this morning, we are having a fast.
1: It's
0: called Good News Fasting and Prayer. This morning is the grand finale. So, and I will ask the Father, and he will give you another helper, comforter, advocator, intercessor, counselor, strengthen you to be with you forever. Hallelujah. Ladies and gentlemen, Jesus said, I will ask the Father.
1: Jesus, so we be eternal.
0: Now, the benefit of soul winning, number one, God will abide with you always. For the fact that you are doing God's work, he will go to any length to always be with you. The fact you are doing the work of God, you have a heart of pushing God's work. You have a mind of pushing God's work. Then, as your mind and your heart is for the kingdom business, you see, the comforter will come and comfort you. What does the comfort do in our lives? The comfort always comes to tell you that the work that you are doing, you are not actually doing it in vain. Now, this is a very serious topic for somebody to think that the work I am doing for my Father in heaven, I am doing in vain. So the comforter will come and talk to you that don't be discouraged because this work is not in vain. The comforter will come and tell you that don't think about those who are ahead of you.

0: will tell you
1: that
0: God will bless you.
1: The
0: comforter business is to actually comfort us.
1: When you are
0: on your sick bed, because you have a heart for God's work and you have sold all your mind for God's work, your comforter will tell you that this sickness is not unto death. I said it's not unto death. He will tell you that you will be healed. Ladies and gentlemen, you see, when you have an intercessor in your life, it's not that you cannot pray, but it's because his business is to intercede for you. It's not that you cannot watch and pray. You can pray, but his assignment is to pray for you. So there are many prayers that you're supposed to pray that you don't know even how to pray. But he being a spirit, he knows what to pray for you.
1: Because
0: at the point in time, we actually ask God things which we shouldn't have asked today. So today that you have to ask for long life,
1: then
0: you'll be asking for marriage. And the intercessor knew that you are actually wrong. So he will straighten and collect the prayers. Now, many times the Spirit of God intercede for us. He said, it's our counselor. I was going to control this morning and I did some overtaking. When I finished the overtaking, then the Spirit of God told me that, don't do this again. I was alone in the car. And I was telling the Holy Spirit, thank you. I will not do it again. So if the Spirit of God becomes a counselor to those who are soul winners, always the Spirit of God tells you that don't compare yourself with those who are around you. The Spirit of God will mentor you. At times there are decisions that you take that the Spirit of God have to come in and tell you that don't do this. You see, if the Spirit of God becomes our counselor, he always tell you the kind of things you have to do for the house of God. The other time I was driving and I had a call. And the woman said, please, Bishop, where are you? I said, yeah, I'm around. And she came and said that, Daddy said I should give you this. I said, which daddy? He said, God. So if the Spirit of God becomes your counselor, he knows how to talk to you for you to be a blessing to somebody. That you will be in the house and the Spirit of God will tell you, go to a Efutu for a crusade. Because there are many people at a Efutu who need me. Go to Plaso. Go to
1: Ola.
0: Go to Biposo. Because many people are there who need Jesus. So every soul winner will have a comforter. Will have a counselor. Will have the Holy Spirit to empower you. Now, benefit of soul winning, number one, I said God will be with you always. God, Richard, bless Honorable Anka Beku Patas. Put your hands together for him. See, in Exodus 33, verse number 14.
2: Exodus 33, verse 14. And he said, my presence shall go with thee, and I will give thee rest.
0: Amen. My university knowledge will go with you.
1: I'm going to push your point on you, but
0: how I walk nice will go with you. How I have a good face. My car
1: me back.
0: So it's like soul winning is a spiritual thing. When you are able to speak to your brother, your sister, please, I want you to give your life to Christ. And when you say that, let's go to the book of John, is it 6? The words which, John 6:63, the words which I speak unto you, they are life and they are spirit. So when I do that, Jesus loves you, he needs you on his side. Come to him. I am giving him spirit. And as I give him spirit, the spirit is not mine. So, to those of you that you win souls and you do akache on those people you have won, you are not the one who
1: won.
0: It's the peace of the spirit. If I'm able to go to some school and I win people from school, don't bring your faith

0: Christ.
1: But if
0: the presence of God follows you, that is when you go to evangelism, many people will be following you.
1: He said
0: that when you are a soul winner, watch this. God will abide with you always. So that when I'm winning people, when I am communicating with people, when I'm bringing people to Christ, because he abides
1: on the Christ,
0: he is abiding with me. If you abide with me and abide with you, you ask anything in my name and I will do it. Meaning that we don't have strength to win souls. Our loved ones who came from Efutu, God just used us to bring them to church. It is the doings of the Holy Spirit. Now, soul winning, the benefit of soul winning number two. Soul winning gives you power over your enemies.

0: Why?
1: Because
0: we don't understand the scriptures. We don't understand the word of God. The Bible says that the battle is not yours, but his. So when I begin to cast out demons, I must understand that the Holy Spirit in me is the one casting the demons. In Luke 10:19.
2: Behold, I give you unto you power.
0: Behold, I give unto you power.
2: To tread on serpents.
0: To tread on what?
1: Serpents. What's that do?
0: To tread on serpents.
1: What's that do?
0: Go ahead.
2: And scorpions.
0: Scorpions.
1: Scorpions.
2: And over all the power of the enemy.
0: So why is it that now Satan wants to overcome us?
1: It's because
0: we don't understand the scriptures. One bishop in Nigeria was kidnapped. And he was kidnapped at the crusade grounds.
1: What you say? We be on crusade.
0: And they took him to an uncompleted house.
1: Then
0: the people gave him water to drink. And they told him that water is poison. They have made some concoction. And the man also was thirsty. He needed water to quench his thirst. And look at what happened. He took the water, which was poison, and drank it. Then the people were expecting him in 10 minutes time to die. Then the man didn't die.
1: Papa,
0: they said, my God, which kind of man is this? That you will swallow poison. Poison that you have been giving to people. We have been using for our missions. And many people have died. But for him, he didn't die. This man is a different. All of them knelt down, lift up their hands, and they repented. You see, the power of God is being given to soul winners. Do you think that it's easy to go out and win a soul? Do you know what you are doing?
1: Zaria.
0: You are going to the camp of the enemy to fight him. It's not easy. When I was a child at the age of 30 years, I was sitting at where the 40s into two. Why the 40s? There is a white building at the top there. I was actually having we in my hands.
1: You see,
0: don't prove me wrong, because in my family, My uncles, my cousins, a lot of them smoke weed. So I was actually having weed in my hands. At the age of 13, I went to a man called Dabo Show. Dabo, that's his name. And I bought the weed. So I was actually trying to roll the weed, like prepare it to smoke. Then I don't know what happened to me. I was crying. I said, my God, forgive me. My God, I cannot do this again. For the Lord, why am I smoking weed?
1: I didn't tell you.
0: Father, I have sinned against you. I put the weed down. And I left where the fort is. From that time up to today, I have never smoked weed. I have never bought weed. You see,

somebody who is a drunkard, somebody who is a humanizer, somebody who is in the world, to follow me, it is the power of God working through you. Am I making sense here? You will step on serpents and scorpions. Do you understand the word serpent? Some of you, your eyes is on cobra, cobra, cobra. That is not cobra. It's not a natural cobra. You step on it, and then it will not bite you. No. You see, you will step and come across on different characters. People who are very swift to lie.

0: People who are vagabonds. Territorial principalities.
1: To busy
0: who are human. That demons have possessed them. Bible says that bringing everything that exalts itself against the knowledge of God down. So these people, you will bring the spirit in them down.
1: Why?
0: Because God has given you power. Ladies and gentlemen, when we are talking about the acquisition of power, we are talking about what can actually change human being. What can transform a human being. Ladies and gentlemen, and over all the powers of the enemy, at times you go to evangelism, and a person want to win, there will be a miscarriage between, there will be a contention between you and the person. Exchange of words. Somebody will be telling you to slap him. Somebody will be telling you, give me a blow. You'll be so annoying that you
1: see,
0: you even love to go away from him. It is a spirit. It is a spirit which have surrounded a person that he will not allow you to take him. At the age of 19 years, I was preaching at Kotakraba. And the woman can give birth to me. She asked me to come to the house and eat. Come and my wife. So immediately in the afternoon I went. When the woman was wearing, is it
1: 90?
0: Transparent. She was not wearing any pants. And she asked me, hello, Imo. That's what she was in it. Hello, Imo. I went back. I said, oh, mama, please, let's go. Then I ran away. You see, the spirit can set a trap against you. That if you're a man and you are going to evangelism, the spirit actually can possess the woman, or in the woman can trap you. And see, many people have been trapped. Many people, the spirit have actually pursued them and got them. So the Bible says that you walk on snakes and scorpions, and nothing by enemies will
1: hurt.
0: Do you know what? It means that you have availed yourself for God to dwell in you.
1: Today, I'm

0: It means that you have been possessed by God's spirit. Number three, the benefit of soul winning. It beautifies your life. In the book of Romans, go ahead.
1: Romans 10:15. And how shall they preach except they be sent?
0: How can I preach? This work, if you have not been sent, you are a problem. I said what? If God have not chosen
2: you,
0: He have not chosen you to come to church. He have not chosen you to actually be a church leader.
2: You will
0: be a problem. Many people, I will choose them to be a leader.
2: Without a
0: twinkle of an eye, they will insult me and leave the church. God have not chosen them. At times I can point people, come. Come and work. But within a few months, the person will show a bad character. It's a sign that God have not chosen. If God have not chosen you, you cannot come on this altar. You cannot do the evangelism work. You cannot win souls for Christ. As I will start it again, if you have not what?
1: And how shall they preach?
0: How shall I go to evangelism?
1: Except they be sent.
0: Except God have sent them. And I know that in this time, God is sending many of us into various places actually to preach the gospel. I said in this time, I know that God have chosen some people here. They will go and preach the gospel. If you are one of them, say, I am one of them. Go ahead.
1: As it is written, how beautiful are the feet of them that preach the gospel of peace and bring glad tidings of good things.
0: Hallelujah.
2: Amen.
0: So, here we are talking about those who have been sent. And the Bible is making us specifically that their feet is beautiful. Now, when a man's feet is beautiful, it means how glorious the person is. It means the kind of places that you go and possess.
2: Now,
0: it is only the work of God that you will do that God will give you a golden shoe to wear. That God will beautify your life. See, beauty is not at the market. Beauty is not at the boutique. There's a certain glory that when God put it on your life. Church, you can be wearing kaba and the kaba has faded. But yet, you see a Shekinah glory on you. Moses fasted for 40 days and 40 nights. Somebody who have to reduce. Somebody who have to be like the face supposed to be ugly. When he was coming, the glory of God was all over him, and he never knew that glory was on him. Meaning that when you do the work of God and you do it well, there is a special beauty that God gives it to you. And you will use that beauty to approach everywhere you go, whatever that you do. And today I pray that may that beauty come on you. There's a certain beauty that can be given only by God. This implies that soul winning beautifies and that create your destiny. Certificate. Businesses and the work of your hands to attract all round favor and goodness. So winning. When one soul is being repented, the Bible
2: says
0: that the elders in heaven, they are excited. When they are excited, that excitement brings glory on you. How can God laugh and those who are winning souls for him to laugh or
2: cry?
0: There is a banker that they put a fraud allegation on him in Nigeria. Over 70-something million naira got missing at the bank. And then the bank sacked him. And they put him before court. So he has been going to court. And the other time he was going to court and one sister approached him. And said, "Please, I'm a winners member and I want to invite you to winners."
2: Okay, tell them, "Mo kwaso winners asor." And promo to say the flow by winners asor.
0: And the man said, "I have a problem."
2: Now, but you need to how?
0: I don't think I will come. So the woman gave him the fly. The poster.
2: The fly and the man.
0: When he got home, he was lying down.
2: No, okay, if you know
0: the whole. And he took the fly.
2: For fly, you know.
0: And he was looking at it.
2: No, Roche.
0: Jesus loves you.
2: Jesus does.
0: Bring one person to church.
2: When you pray, sir.
0: And on Sunday, he went to Winners Chapel. When he got there, Papa was preaching. A big congregation. Papa was preaching that win a soul for Christ. When you win a soul for
2: Christ,
0: God will give you a beauty which will terminate all your debt, will terminate all your suffering. And when he finished preaching, he asked those people who would fellowship with them for the person they should come. And they came plenty before the altar. Papa was praying for them. When he got to the man, he said to the man, "I want you to give me 100 souls." Somebody who was in debt, that police court was on his nerves.
2: Police phone now court so wanted
0: I visited your church instead of you to pray for me. You are now giving me a mandate to go and win people for the church. The man said, he shook his hand and said he will do. So Papa don't know him. He went to outside. He's not working. He was only doing evangelism. And over 6 months, he brought 100 people to the church. All of them have come and stayed. And they were having a testimony time.
2: What was it they say?
0: And the man said, "You want to give testimony?"
2: What man said, "What did they say?"
0: And he took the mic and said, "Papa okay, asked me to bring 100 people to the church." And last month I finished it. And last week I was there. And the bank that they sacked me, they apologized, called me and apologized. And said, "Now they are taking me to Port Harcourt. The bank there, I should go and head it. They have given me a flat. They have given me 2 cars. This is the beauty I'm talking about. Some of you, things are hard. But yet, you are not actually flexible in the heart to work for God. Some of you, even what to eat, to pay light bill, water bill, rent, is problem. See, today I came to tell you that when you begin to work for God, there will be a transfer of beauty over your lives. I didn't hear that, amen. I said there will be a transfer of beauty. God will decorate you. You understand the word decoration? He will put one powder here. You put another foundation of cream here.
2: So actually pong.
0: You put oil here and put powder.
2: Na papa kakra.
0: And you put a nice suit.
2: Asa na tro oil feel.
0: Black suit.
2: Oil tuntum.
0: Cream down. Cream shoe.
2: Then
0: you wear your white.
2: That's
0: the case I'm talking about. One of your children will go to America school.
2: School or America.
0: Another child will go to London school.
2: School or London.
0: Another one.

0: own house within a shortest while. You bought your own cars. This shall be your portion. Because of your heart of doing the work of God. When I die and go, when God is creating the world again, even if you don't choose me to do a work of God,
1: wherefore you,
0: I'll beg you that Father, choose me,
1: I'll
0: do. Some of you, you are having a lot of flesh in your mind. Within 1 year, I dashed more than 4 cars. Not 1 million, 1 billion cars.
1: Yeah, 1 billion.
0: Over 2 billion. I've been dashing
1: people.
0: That's the declaration I'm talking about. Within 1 year, I've built for people.
1: You heard
0: my words are there. Kingsway, I met a prostitute.
1: Sebi, the bidem walk. Kingsway, I'm sure be about two, bruh.
0: I said, my sister, why are you doing this? I brought her to the church. Everybody saw her.
1: Me neighbor, sir.
0: And in Nigeria money, I gave her 5 million naira.
1: Man, 5 million naira.
0: Then it was Ghana money, 700,000.
1: Ghana's Ghana no yeah, 70 million.
0: Yeah, I gave to her.
1: But a man.
0: Another time, I was in Accra. I met a prostitute.
1: See, two.
0: And
1: brain.
0: I gave her 50,000.
1: 500 million.
0: That is the declaration I'm talking about. God will give you so much that when you are giving to people, you will not even feel it. May God bring you to that platform where you become a lender. Ladies and gentlemen, when we are talking about beauty, we are talking about after church, you go to the house, you have your maid cooking at the kitchen, you have your servants washing your cars, another one iron your dress, then when you are sitting down, they will call you and say that, "Daddy, please, dining is set." When you go to the diner, you eat as much as you want. Ladies and gentlemen, if you can develop a skill to be a soul winner, God will put a beauty on you. I said, God will put a beauty on you. Put your hands together for Jesus. Ladies and gentlemen, number 4. You will shine like a star.
1: A best shine than
0: life is no competition. Somebody will say that if it's no competition, you have gotten a car, your dreams have come true. When all these things is not existent, I'm not in competition with anyone. My elders here saw me how I walked to church with my family. You see, what God will do in your life, you have to actually be on rightful praise at the right time. Church, I am speaking to you. God will not do anything haphazardly. He wants to call you to his side. He wants you to work for him. So that by being on his side and working for him, his blessings can come on you. So, like I said, Deuteronomy 12, verse 3.
2: Daniel 12 verse 3.
0: Daniel 10 verse 3, yeah.
2: And right. They that be wise shall shine as the brightness of the firmament.
0: As the brightness of the sky.
1: Straight to the room.
0: Go ahead.
2: And they that turn many to righteousness as the stars forever and ever.
0: As the stars forever and ever. Now look at Bishop Dagwood Mills.
1: Bishop Dagwood Mills.
0: One crusade. More than 300,000 people
1: will
0: be at the presence. More than one crusade.
1: Say the cur.
0: More than 100,000. Winning souls for Christ.
1: And
0: all of a sudden, his son died.
1: Now,
0: what a pity. Can so winner child die?
1: Bible says
0: the person will shine like a star.
1: Bible say nyimpa oba shrine
0: den so ma. You never said that the person children will die or the person will die. Kada nyimpa
1: bo wu ana nimba bo wu.
0: Now I want to make the point clear here.
1: But them the Bible say tell her.
0: When you were so winner.
1: Say be atwa kra.
0: You see, you are a child of God.
1: E rasen ba.
0: This world belongs to him.
1: Ekimi oye rasaza.
0: Everything on earth, including your own children, your life, the life of your loved ones. So if your time comes that you need to go and join God, God will call you. You see, some of us, we always want to have a problem with God.
1: That,
0: why is it that I'm serving God well and things are bad? Why is it that I'm serving God well and my father will die? My sister will die. My children will die. Do you know the reason why Bible didn't say that they will not die? They will die. It's because that thing is a natural, it's part of life. Now, when Bible says that you will be like a star. In the olden days, the lovers of God, they weren't in plenty. They wasn't plenty.
1: There
0: were few people like Abraham,
1: like Abraham, Moses.
0: But today,
1: Sunday,
0: you see, those who are working for God, all of them are lovers of God. So at Mori Junction here, if we have 10 or 1,000 lovers of God who does evangelism frequently, reach souls for God well, 1,000 men will shoot up. If Accra, there are 10,000 men who are winning souls for Christ, 10,000 men will shoot up. They will be like stars. Why? Because God always uses stars to give energy in the night. The reason why God wants you to be a star is because he wants to use you to bring light in your family. The reason why God wants you to be a star, he wants to use you to erase darkness from the earth. The more we get stars on sky, the more the night becomes very bright. Today I prophesy over your life that may the purpose of God concerning your life come to manifestation. As I come to manifestation, you will be like a star. Now, I have seen Ronaldo. He's 41 years. Now, he's on World Cup now.
1: He's on World Cup, EB.
0: Now, at times, when you take a ball, you will see that the footwork is not working. At times, when he's playing the football, you
1: could
0: see that the man is aging. But yet, that grace of star, that scepter to produce footballers, has not been taken from him. When you are calling Ronaldo today, you know that Ronaldo is a legend. When you are calling Messi at the 35 or 37,
1: 39.
0: Can, you see, a 39 young man can score more than 5 goals at the World Cup. You see, God will make you a star that in your time there won't be any competition. There won't be any comparison. Am I making sense here? That when people are talking about you, the whole Cape Coast, they will only see you. They will only see your effort. They will only see your work. They will only see what you have done for God. You will never get me. I want to be a star. I want that after I've died and they praise me here, even if you cry, you can at least understand my commitments, my passion, dedication. You see my face and you change your mind on the coffin. In the coffin, you see my face lying down and you see the legend, I've died. I will not bring reproach I will not bring reproach to God. I am rather winning souls for Christ. And I want the star to remain. That even if I'm not there, the stars will remain. I see your stars remaining. I see your stars remaining. I didn't hear that. Amen. It means as Christians, your life shines brighter day by day as you win souls for God. Your destiny cannot covet again in the name of Jesus. Every day and night, your star shines. Ladies and gentlemen, please understand. Number five, you receive the complete blessing. Mark 10:29-30.
2: And Jesus answered and said, verily I say unto you, there is no man that hath left house or brethren or sisters or father or mother or wife or children or land for my sake and the gospel. Verse 30. But he shall receive an hundredfold now in this time, houses and brethren, sisters and mothers and lands, with persecutions, and in the world to come eternal life.
0: Eternal life. Put your hands together for Jesus.
1: Jesus.
0: Watch this. The work of God is being done.
1: Oh, yeah.
0: By men. And if a man can do it, I've told you, a man have to be called. When Peter left the net and the canoe, Jesus has already called him.
1: Jesus,
0: that I will mess you the fishes of men. He left the children. He left the wife. He left his business. And he followed Jesus. Watch this. One time, Peter asked Jesus that, as I've left all these things and follow you, because Peter was actually as thinking about what he would gain as he's working with him. And watch this. Jesus said, don't worry, I know what you are talking about. When I go up and sit beside my father, you also will sit beside me.
1: What's about seven, ten?
0: When as we are here,
1: the year
0: we're
1: high,
0: you are not going to get any kobo.
1: What's that on Kabibia?
0: There's no kobo is coming to your pocket.
1: What's that on Kahei?
0: Work.
1: Yeah, Juma.
0: Because your crown is waiting for you in heaven.
1: Sana wa hine chano oru chano e wa sra ben.
0: On earth here, there's no kobo I'm going to give it to you. So, who will work on earth and you will tell him that you will not give him kobo, but when he comes to heaven, you will give me everything?
1: Number one,
0: it will actually let the person feel sad. It will let the person become worried. But that wasn't what Jesus was trying to say. What Jesus was trying to tell
1: Peter
0: is that this work, your original benefit, is divine elevation. That God will elevate you more than your contemporaries. Where I will put you in the realms of the spirit on earth here, no man born of a woman can be equal with you. So it's when you win souls for Christ, you

0: receive elevation. Receive elevation. You shall sit beside me. That is the elevation that I bring, that within a twinkling of an eye, somebody in this house will become a president. That I am coming to Barclays Bank. Zenith Bank. I will see somebody who is a member of this place being a manager. Am I making sense here? I'm praying that one day somebody will whisper in my ears.
1: But people will say, "Masu,
0: also for good, this place will be here."
1: I've seen gold in the house.
0: That's what I'm talking about.
1: Them never cast up
0: because you were so winner.
1: Them there, you be a nature cra.
0: Look at Ghana keeper.
1: Yeah, Ghana young goalkeeper.
0: A ghetto guy.
1: Yes, sebi, oh, ghetto.
0: He doesn't even know how to construct good English. Now, it was like the World Cup was made for him.
1: I today, World Cup again for Yakuino.
0: God can choose any time, any moment. But we Christians, there is a way God wants us to pass. So that he can actually get us to bless us. That way is a way of soul winning.
1: God will only bless you when you are working for him.
0: Hallelujah. Stand on your feet.
1: So, Jonado.
0: We need to be so winners. You left the house. You left lands. You left your business. You left children. You left wife. You left your husband. You left the loved ones.
1: It's wonderful.
0: That's how so winners are.
1: When your son or your daughter is going to be a military personnel.
0: If 100 years you are, you want to insure this die.
1: When you are dead after 100 years,
0: but
1: military people will just come and salute you at your funeral.
0: Hallelujah.
1: Amen.
0: All Wumba, the children doesn't belong to you. The children belong to the nation.
1: If it gives birth, the children belong to the nation.
0: I've left even children. I've left my wife. Why? Because it's a form of sacrifice to God.
1: I've understood that all the suffering.
0: Today, we don't want to sacrifice anything, but we need a blessing.
1: Hey!
0: Master,
1: that is not how it's supposed to be. Sometimes they are going to disgrace
0: you. If you are not ready to be disgraced in the work of
1: God,
0: then don't come to church at all. Because
1: this particular work that you are in,
0: the
1: work that you are going to encounter,
0: all the disgrace. I forget about the past.
1: And
0: I press on. Because I'm forgetting about what people are saying and people are doing.
1: You stop this work. Paying that matter that I was not even thinking straight.
0: Let me tell you, I was dying gradually. But blessed be unto the name of the Lord that God had mercy on me.
1: Not for this work, I would have been a sprayer.
0: Look at this. See, forget about the past.
1: Ejumeli
0: ye, mo wi film, mo webo chum.
1: Work for God and God will not disgrace you. God will never disgrace you.
0: Put your hands together for Jesus.
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Won Kwan, they call this one. 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And you know already, man, my name is TJ DJ. Undoubtedly the nation's unstoppable. And it's a great pleasure to be back doing what we love to do most of our God, country, and man.

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I better my send WhatsApp, text, another voice note to 0202-085-888. And I am a fair show. And talking the show, man. 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Facebook is Oluwa JTJ. Official Facebook page is TJDJ, the CT's unstoppable. Well, before 6 p.m., still to come, we'll be what's trending in the world of entertainment here by way of pop polls on Obey at 5:45. 5:15, news in brief. 4:45, we'll get talking with Cape Coast Interactive. Raza Swaggy will be coming through with sports. 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So when it's 4 p.m., phone line will be active as we pick 5 calls to know who gets the play and then who gets the trash. 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

0: 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I beg your pardon. And then iPhone X 64 gigabytes that on our hand 1,900 Ghana cedis. Like I said, you run out of cash, you need some loan. Pede, go from Zambia, baby. But Charlie Scannon, so in here, loan beer. What's mama? Instant loan from 200 Ghana cedis to 20,000 Ghana cedis. Enjoy and Kano, 200 million. But if you are inside Cape Coast or anywhere around the metro, you know, these days, IT has taken over. When we wake up, sometimes we hear of AI and stuff like that. Or Simtech Computer Institute is the place to go to because, listen, for over 20 years, yes, two decades, they have been helping people gain practical computer skills and preparing them for the world of work. Now, take a listen to this. For 3 months, basic computer training, 5 to 6 months, you know, all your diploma programs in administration, secretariat, programming, hardware, and graphic design. 1.5 years to 2 years, advanced programs in administration, programming, secretariat, and hardware. Great news is that every year, we proudly graduate deserving students with recognized certificates they can use to pursue rewarding careers. 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Well, to find out more or register, call 0244-372-728, 0244-372-728, or 0543-876-060, 0543-876-060. Simtek Computer Institute, the hope of excellence in computer studies. Well, I know you've seen it. Most of the on-air personalities and in-house staff have been rocking it. And you're asking, hey, I don't want to tarry off him for. So imagine reaching for something that fits you perfectly and actually feels like home. You wear it, and you look into the mirror, and you know, you see not just yourself, but the pride, culture, and the heartbeat of Cape Coast staring back at you. It is right here. Yeah, man. Something that lets you carry your CT wherever you go. Stay with TW Radio 88.9 as we unveil the next chapter of Cape Coast story. Hashtag Visit Cape Coast is coming, man. I know you've seen some of the pictures on Facebook on Monday. As part of the Visit Cape Coast initiative, we actually refurbished the Hall of Arbitration, now known as the Etiafo Hall, and presented it to Osaberima Dr. Kwesi Arthur II. So just in case you want a jersey, you might just want to come to TW Radio 88.9 and grab yourself a cool Visit Cape Coast jersey. Yes, branded jersey. Going out for a cool 250 Ghana cedis. Basa bana bomedina. Yeah, you get it at a discount. Yeah, you get it at a discount. So just make sure I'm making your way right now to TW Radio to get yourself that TW Radio branded Visit Cape Coast jersey. And let's take Ogwa to the rest of the world.
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So yesterday, before going to bed, I was surfing on TikTok and I chanced upon an old interview of Kwame Eugene stating that ever since he became a superstar, he can't even step out to go and buy his favorite watch in Dakuman. Yes, just yesterday. So today at 4:45, this is something that's going to be very funny, but it's going to be interesting too as well. We are asking today, what's one thing the poor man can do the rich man cannot do? What's one thing the poor man can do that the rich man can never do? Because look at Kwame Eugene. Kwame Eugene says, Charlie, on two men koto wache what da kuman, because this year I know, or you're celebrating. Yes, so we are asking, what's that one thing you think a poor man can do that a rich man cannot do? At 4:45, I bet you send a text, WhatsApp, another voice note. I bet the panacea. Oh, here I need to be skinny on to me. Yeah. It's a throwback Thursday, and we're just having fun as we fast approach the weekend. And talking the weekend, yes, Shell Fuel Save on leaded supports, reliable convection, smoother performance, and fuel efficiency. 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I know fuel happens to be every driver's headache, including man like Nana B, and then the latest Voxy driver in town. Charlie, you guys, man, you are doing the most for God, country, and man. Keep it up. Now, fuel has a way of teaching us discipline. So listen, hard acceleration, sudden braking, and aggressive driving quietly consume more fuel than we realize. 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

Now, have you also realized that anytime you open your phone to check one thing, suddenly you are stuck to it? In Zambia, I better show phone in about 5 minutes. I better show now I could better 30 minutes. Have you been experiencing that? Have you really been experiencing that? If yes, I'll urge you to organize your apps. So put important tools closer. Move distractions further away, because productivity, yeah, sometimes isn't about doing more. It's about removing what steals attention. That is what productivity is about. And today on Tech Tips, we have talked about digital productivity. So you open your phone to check one thing and suddenly 20 minutes disappear. So I urge you to organize your apps, put important tools closer, move distractions further away, and listen, productivity sometimes isn't about doing more. It's about removing what steals attention. Two minutes gone down, 4 p.m. Just in case you logged on, my name is TJ DJ. Straight to business, and today on Play or Trash, in the blue corner is the man Kwade with a song, Mejiri Nimimpuna, and then Kontihine with a song. We'll take a snippet of both songs. When we come back, we'll pick a maximum of 5 calls right here to determine who gets the play and then who gets the trash.

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4: 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Which emu contractor?
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0: It's 11 minutes after 4 p.m. and officially the phone line is active. 0202-085-888. 0202-085-888. We are picking a maximum of 5 calls to just know who gets the play and then who gets the trash today on a Drive 26. Hello? Hello?
1: Hello.
0: Good evening. How are you doing?
1: I'm fine. You?
0: I'm good. Your name and where you're joining me from?
1: Your girlfriend.
0: My girlfriend, eh?
1: Yes.
0: My girlfriend from which area?
1: Russia.
0: Oh, Empress.
1: Yes, yes.
0: Nice one. I hope you're good.
1: Yes, I'm fine.
0: All right, Empress. Kwade or Kotehine?
1: Kwade.
0: May your name improve.
1: Yeah, he's
0: your guy, eh?
1: Yeah.
0: All right. Thank you for calling. Keep on listening. Anya. So one down, or four more to go. 0202-085-888. 0202-085-888. Is it going to be Kwade or Kontihene? Give me a call.

0: All right, Kwade Ate. Hello?
1: Hello.
0: Good evening.
1: Good evening.
0: How are you doing?
1: Mpacho,
0: I don't know, Mpacho. But Mpacho, what's your girlfriend, Ibiana?
1: I am the moon. I'm the one that does show my name.
0: Mpacho, we didn't record a free.
1: Mpacho, I'm a family. I'm a family.
0: Nyamiche, ekase fi holy child ya. All right. Nyamiche, kwade anade ko nti hene.
1: Mbotso ade.
0: Kwade ho.
1: Yes.
0: All right, kwado aneti. Anya.
1: Anya entry.
0: Zero two zero two zero eight five eight eight eight. 0202-085-888. Two down, three more to go. And it's looking good for Kwade so far.

0: Bode train na can send them later. 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
1: Hello.
0: Good evening.
1: Good evening.
0: What's the name?
1: Adumo.
0: Nice one. 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But you didn't break us free.
1: I afraid me solo mom, my free Ashanti Road.
0: All right, solo. Kwade anade konte hene.
1: O konfo na.
0: And also, also only wine coca. Say o konfo say ko. Solo one, thank you for calling. Keep on listening. Anya, Anya, Ichi. Three down, two more to go. So far, all three have gone to Kwade. You can also call me 0202-085-888, 0202-085-888.

0: So the wife and side chick issue, you know, be today. Oh, you know, be today. Kah. Hello.
1: Hello, DJ.
0: Basu.
1: Yeah, Abba.
0: Everything cool? Oh, your side.
1: The next experience now.
0: Sharp, Mister Techi. Mister Techi. Mister Techi, kwade ana konti hene. Kwade ana se konti hene.
1: Oh, kwade.
0: Kwade all the way. Oh.
1: Yeah.
0: All right. Keep on listening. Anya.
1: Anya.
0: One more call. And it's a wrap. 0202-085-888. Is it going to be another flawless today too?

0: that one you can't answer after this one. Hello, last caller.
1: Hello.
0: Good evening.
1: Good evening, all.
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1: Make up a free intrano.
0: But your friend then?
1: From Mr. K Day.
0: Mr. K Day.
1: Yeah.
0: I don't know original and I don't know your fake, no.
1: I don't know if fake, but I'm your original.
0: Okay, but kwa de announce a kunti hene.
1: Well, we need my book in the Dindi and HFX.
0: All right, Mr. Kennedy, because on it's here. Anya. So there you have it. 5-0 in favor of Kwade. After this, we'll be doing some sports on Drive 26. Keep it locked.

0: 4:20 p.m. and Raza Swaggy is seated in the studios of TW Radio after a night off.
1: Charlie.
0: It is coming home.
1: They have gone home. It didn't come, so they have gone home. It is what it is. Well, yesterday was quite a day.
0: Yeah.
1: It was all set and done for the English to decide. Charlie. But they opted to do the unfortunate bit. And they should know better, especially for an England team, knowing how English like the last minute bit. You know, you're from Manchester United, where the last minute bit, you've seen Liverpool done this, you've seen. I mean, this is your trademark, and then you allow the Argentines to do this to you.
0: To you. Two goals.
1: It is. And, you know, the timing, I mean, they don't get it. Who defend for over 30 minutes, they think you're just going to rest? When you have Rashford and Co on the bench?
0: I think that's where the coach flawed a little.
1: Oh, he did. And it's unfortunate.
0: It cost him. Now the English media are calling for his head.
1: Yeah, there's been on him ever since they started. He's been making some petty mistakes, but he's been able to find a way to grind the result. So they've been saying it, but not loud. Rooney have talked about him. Gary Neville have mentioned him. They've been speaking about him, but they've just been letting it go because he finds a way to get a result at the end of the day.

0: I think it was a very close match. I was happy the way we played it. Very close match, like I said, and we had the moment and took it to our advantage, went 1-0 up. I think that's what happens in these kind of matches that are totally even. I think at that point of the match that it was also deserved, not undeserved, that we take our moment and go 1-0 up. Unfortunately and strangely enough, it marked then a complete momentum switch in the game. Argentina played with more risk, played with more rhythm, played with a feeling maybe that they have nothing to lose anymore, which freed them up and hold us back, because we obviously played suddenly with a feeling that we have a lot to lose. So we dropped immediately back into a deep block, which is also not a problem, but we could not, we struggled to stay active in that deep block, and we struggled to defend crosses in the deep.
1: And that is the coach speaking about how things went wrong in there. Well, he continues to say that we couldn't get any momentum back at all, and they took advantage of that. Tomas Tuchel.

0: the game. As soon as you lose, you get criticized. That's just what it is. And you get criticized after. No one knows what would have happened if we made different decisions. So it makes no sense to engage in that and lose my head. I'm responsible for them. I took them, so I take the criticism. That's just the way it is.
1: Just the way it is.
2: This will never be the same.
1: Never be the same for the English Ashes. And that was what being said by the head coach, Thomas Tuchel. And Paul Merson react to England's World Cup semi-finals. And the gentleman is not taking it easy at all. Paul Merson, this is him.
3: The World Cup and sort of backfired. He went defensive, tried to do what he did against Mexico and Norway, and it hasn't worked. You know, we're playing against a better quality of team, better quality of players, attacking players, and we just sat back. And I said to you when we was watching the game, they will get a clear-cut chance to score here, and, you know, and they did. So, yeah, I imagine how the players are. I'm devastated, you know what I mean? I said in my lifetime, without winning the World Cup, and another chance goes by.
1: He was hoping England gets to win a World Cup in his lifetime. That would have to wait another 4 years. Well, away from that, Jamie O'Hara also had just some few words to share still on England's defeat. And he says that it is the coach, Thomas Tuchel, who cost English the game. James O'Hara.
4: We absolutely fell apart. And Thomas Tuchel blew it. Thomas Tuchel cost us that game. I don't care what anyone says. You can talk about, you know, players could have done more, could have been better on the ball. Yeah, there were moments where we could have done better. Thomas Tuchel cost us the game. His decision to bring on Konsa in the 72nd minute for Anthony Gordon is one of the worst decisions I've ever seen from a manager, let alone an England manager. It was unbelievable. He killed us. Killed us. And then after that, it was just backs against the wall. And Argentina was sat there going, rubbing their hands together.
5: 88.9. Killed you, but he didn't die.
1: Killed us, rubbing their hands together. That's all we could do at the moment. And that didn't go well for the English, unfortunately. Oh, boy. I told them, bro, that's what happened with the English at the moment. But, of course, still on the game and speaking after it, Joey Polian, who is an analyst, says that now Lionel Messi, indeed, with his two assists in the game, was just top notch, and that is the fact that Lionel Messi is the footballing god, according to him.
6: Lionel Messi is God, simply said. He is

0: footballing god. What he's producing at FIFA World Cups is exceptional. It is 33 goal contributions at FIFA World Cups. 12 assists now at FIFA World Cups. He is someone that every single time he picks up possession of the ball, all of us move to the edge of our seat to watch him perform. He's the type of performer in FIFA World Cups that obviously puts bums in seats. The ticket prices go up higher wherever Lionel Messi plays. So there's no doubt that Infantino obviously is happy that Lionel Messi's making it all the way to the final, but he's also competing at such a high standard. I'll be completely honest with you. At 38 years old coming into this tournament, now 39 years old, I wasn't so sure if Lionel Messi could continue to do and produce what he has done previously in FIFA World Cups.
1: And that is that. Well, Chelsea former defender John Terry has also spoken. Well, Ghana's own John Terry. He's John Terry in England, but John Terry in Ghana. So he's been speaking and says that Tuchel has to take a lot of criticism for tonight because that is a really negative attitude from the manager. This is John Terry.
2: Yeah, I think that's going to be the thing that really disappoints the England supporters today, because Gareth Southgate on previous tournaments has taken a lot of stick and a lot of criticism coming into these big tournaments about not making the big decisions. Against Italy in the Euro final when we lost the game, he took a lot of criticism. Tuchel has to take a lot of criticism tonight because that's a real negative attitude from the manager. And also, when you go to five at the back, you just invite pressure, you invite overloads down the side of you. It's almost impossible to get out. And we spoke about it. When you're a defender, sometimes you need a breather, you need a target man. And we didn't have that today. Harry Kane is up front on his own as well. So I'll be interested to understand what the manager's thoughts were going into that. Because even at 1-0, you know, at any point, this Argentina side can score a goal. And when they do, you've now got six defenders on the pitch.
1: And that is that from John Terry. Well, the man who played the game himself, who's the captain, Harry Kane, also had a few words to share since others are really waiting to hear what the manager's instructions were. And this is Harry Kane speaking on that.
3: We lost momentum in the game. I think once we went 1-0 up, we spoke a lot about making sure we go for the second and try and finish the game off. We've done that for probably another few minutes, but then after that, we struggled to get pressure on the ball. We struggled to keep the ball. And then that just started the waves of attacks from them. And we tried our best to shut down the space and defend the box. But, we conceded with probably 15 minutes with stoppage time to go. And, I think we just tried to hang on a little too early.
1: And that is Harry Kane also speaking. Well, a lot have been said, and speaking again is Craig Burley. He says that, the heat of the moment, and it was actually on the heart and determination Argentina showed in their win over England. He says, every country is passionate about the World Cup, but I see something different with Argentina. And this is how exactly he put these words.
4: Every country wants to win the World Cup. Of course they do. And every country's passionate about a World Cup, and we've all played. But I see something different with Argentina. I see that it means more to them. I don't know why, but it just seems as if it means more to them. It means...
5: I'm not saying it means life.
4: When you see the Messi when they beat Switzerland in tears, he's won it all, and he's in tears. It just looks to this... And that's part of the process of... the adversity in these games is that for whatever reason it is, maybe it's the history and or whatever, it seems to just mean a little bit more to this Argentinian side to get over the line for their country. And that's one of the reasons that they've been in the position that they've been in and have came back. It's not just Messi, it's guts, it's determination, and it's pride.
1: And that is Craig Burley. Well, in the World Cup, the final set is going to be on Sunday, and it's between Spain and Argentina battling out. Before that Saturday, that will be the second and the third place game, and that will be between England and France in that bit. But fans attending and watching Sunday's 2026 FIFA World Cup final should know that the halftime has been extended. Yes, the halftime break will be extended to at least about 25 minutes in there, and that is because the headline performance will feature global music icons like Madonna, Shakira, and South Korean supergroup BTS, with the show itself scheduled to run for approximately 11 minutes, while sources with FIFA indicate the total halftime interval will likely be around 20 to 25 minutes. Another option being considered is retaining the standard 15-minute break before staging the concert immediately afterwards. Under the laws of the game governed by the International Football Association, players are entitled to halftime interval not exceeding 15 minutes. So people have already pushing that if they do that, it's a breach of contract, and probably whoever may win, they might contend that because they use the wrong approach. So they are considering really to stick with a Super Bowl style kind of a half break, or would they really want to finish it and now the performance will go through it? And they want both have to enjoy it. But when you lose, the performance can be unlikely not to enjoy the performance. That's why they wanted to do a halftime, but the rules are strong, are the rules, and so we'll see what decision they will arrive at. But finally, to wrap things up, local scene, and Accra Hearts of Oak have strongly denied reports claiming the club has placed a transfer evaluation on goalkeeper Benjamin Asare following his impressive performances for Ghana at the 2026 FIFA World Cup. In an official statement released yesterday, that is 2026, 15 July, in the Ghanaian Giants, the Ghanaian Giants described a report circulating in sections of the media and on social media as false and without factual basis. They said that the club stated that it has not assigned any transfer value to Asare. Let me quote exactly what they say. The club wishes to state unequivocally that these reports are false and without factual basis. Accra Hearts of Oak has not placed any evaluation on Benjamin Asare and has not authorized any individual or media outlet to communicate a transfer fee or asking price on its behalf. So that is what he says in there, and that is how we draw a wrap on the show today, live on Drive to Six with TJ DJ.
6: Now, Swaggy, before you leave, yesterday, right after the match, as I was going on, I was watching an old interview of Kwame Eugene, where he stated that because of his status now, he can't go and buy a watch in Fandama. So on the back of that, we're asking, what's one thing you think a poor man can do that a rich man can never do?
1: You've answered the question.
6: Apart from going to buy a watch, what else?
1: Going to buy a coach. It is what it is. I mean, it's basically food. So buying them and even where you eat them in the first place. You know, the poor man can start to hang around anywhere and start eating. But I don't expect to see, you know, some, you know, standing outside and being on, I mean, eating in that bit. So there's a bit of a freedom that comes with that bit. But not exactly also about poor or rich, but it goes more to, I mean, fame. Sometimes there are people who are very famous, but they can't buy yet. The fame is ahead of the money. See, sometimes you can't do certain things that other people can do. Meanwhile, you don't have the means to live out the level that you expected to live at. And so if you're not smart and you don't think about yourself and you want to follow those people, you don't go follow Keke. You don't go enter Keke. Go. You watch Chata waiting. You don't go enter Keke. You watch Chata. Or one combo to make steady. But I say sometimes too, you know that the name and the pedigree, like it's high up there. You don't want to pull up in such a bit. You know, you want to put up some level here and make it happen. But I say you make it occasional. I make you want to make it a routine. What's my best show, my son? I'm like, in 1 week, enough boat. Why we get like that football? So I say, it's some of these things. A lot could be mentioned. I mean, this is one of those as well. So it is. But like I said, there could be fame without the money. I don't know. Yeah, yo, hey, that's in the papers, anything.
6: Yeah,
1: fame without money. Hey, it ain't paid.
6: I can relate.
1: It ain't papers, anything. So it's even better to be probably a rich man, because if I don't, my car is sport, I can't take a care. Why not? I'll call my boat. I'm so comfortable.
6: Yeah.
1: Although I didn't do what people can do, but I've done something and I'm so comfortable with that. But you are famous. Yeah. You can't do what the other people do, but you don't have the means also to live by the, hey. Charlie. Let me leave listeners with that. Let them find out and be the bit.
6: So it's 37 after 4 p.m. Exactly 4:45. Phone line will be active. One thing a poor man can do that a rich man can never do. Until then, this is P Square.

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Do me. And talking do me. Do you wish to own a brand new smartphone like Tecno, Infinix or Itel with great performance or quality home appliances, but don't have full cash? 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I beg, don't miss out. 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And don't forget to also stay connected by simply following us on Facebook and X at Hustle App. Yes, at Hustle App. And then at hustleapp.io on TikTok and Instagram. The Hustle App. Get on Hustle today. So finally, we are getting closer to the end of this year's World Cup. And you should know on Sunday, it's going to be Argentina versus Spain. But before that,
you can actually win extra cash with the Wulaki Sikapuduo World Cup promo. So it's actually simple. Buy a minimum lotto ticket for just 10 Ghana cedis and get an opportunity to be given a second chance. So whether your stake numbers win or not, you can be part of 20 lucky people to win 1,000 Ghana cedis each from the 11th of June to the 31st of July. 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Or get closer to agents in the kiosk and stake and ensure your phone numbers are captured by the agents on your lotto ticket. Wulaki World Cup Sikapuduo. One man most definitely not sharp. It's 47 after 4 p.m. In a bit, a phone line will be active. 0202-085-888. What's one thing a poor man can do that a rich man can never and ever do?

alongside Michael Owusuwado, aka Sarkodie, Raquel, featuring Sarkodie Sweetio, 52 after 4. This one here reads, good evening, boss. We are enjoying the show live inside Jukwao. A poor person often knows how to fix things by hand to save money. A rich person just hires someone else to do the work. It's your boy, Josello Jr. This one here also says, Black Stars by Kofi Kenata. This one says, poor man can eat inside a poly bag on the street, but rich man cannot do I'm colored inside Kotokraba. So 0202-085-888, phone line is officially active. What's one thing a poor man can do that a rich man can never do? Abaduku, na obi on disika obetu ma ya skenye non to men ye. Friend, na chechum si si ala. 0202-085-888. I know it's very simple, but you have to think and think deeply before you come true. One thing a poor man can do that a rich man can never do. 0202-085-888, 0202-085-888.

0: Don't forget the phone line is active till 5:10. What's one thing you think a poor man can do that a rich man can never do? Guys, a poor man can eat in the polythene bag.
1: You know what it is.
0: The rich man can never do that, right?
1: For my girls.

0: Easy Bonsam Mame. Hello.
1: Hello.
0: Good evening.
1: Good evening.
0: How are you doing?
1: We are doing well, pal.
0: Nice one. Your name and where you calling me from?
1: I'm Kwesi calling from Holy Town.
0: Kwesi, can you lower the volume of your radio set for me?
1: Okay. Is it better?
0: I beg you, put it off. Just put it off.
1: Okay.
0: All right, Kwesi.
1: Yes, sir.
0: One thing a poor man can do that a rich man can never do.
1: A poor man can go to KVIP. A rich man will be proud. Keep it till they get home.
0: The rich man will be proud and keep it till they get home, eh? Kwesi, 3-Boy, I want to say good evening to you.
1: Good evening to all my students in my car.
0: Oh, nice. You have students in your car, eh?
1: Yes, they are all in the car.
0: What's the name of your school?
1: Come again.
0: The name of your school?
1: University of Music.
0: All right. Thank you for calling. Keep on listening. Anya. Hi, Kwesi. I said the poor man can go to the, public toilet, but the rich man will be proud to keep it and later go home and go and finish. What about you, man? Let's continue with the fan. 0202-085-888 and lower the volume of your radio set when you're talking to me. Hello?
2: Obi, come to my room.
0: Namaranga Zabi, a crazy boy.
2: Obi, come to my room. Obi, come to my room. Namaranga Zabi, a
0: crazy boy. One heaven.
2: Yeah, one reading.
0: Charlie, how are you doing, man?
2: I'm fine.
0: I hope the family is okay, too.
2: Yes, everything is fine.
0: Nice. Charlie, what's one thing a poor man can do that a rich man can never do?
2: Oh, poor man will build one room. The rich man will build a five bed or a self-contained flat.
0: The poor man will build a single room, and then the rich man will build
2: a single room.
0: And then the rich man will start building an apartment, eh?
2: Yeah.
0: All right. Charlie, 3 people want to say good evening to.
2: A big shout out to Madam Jerome. And shout out to Ankato.
0: Mm-hmm.
2: And shout out to Officer Chaff, the retired prison officer after 4 months of one prison.
0: Okay. All right. Thank you for calling. Keep on listening. Anya.
2: It
0: says the poor man can build a single room, but a rich man, there, no. He will build plenty houses. 0202-085-888. One thing a poor man can do that a rich man will never do. Hello?
3: Good evening.
0: Good evening. What's your name?
3: I don't know.
0: Felicia, Esha Abedina, Obia Onisika, Obetuma, ya, Sikenin on to me, yeah. 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
3: o kamin kwetza metike tu sikeni tu menye no bibia na chese wo ho nti sa chami na me kafa be yino yi sika na me wo ska ya ntase nti bibia ya nkakankra nti mo nche metikeni because me ni na chese na hanti.
0: Okay. All right. Mm-hmm. Felicia, I'm Pacho Chango for a bus and be my way.
3: I'm Pacho Michiama sister prophet. Insure our property. Not WB.
0: All right.
3: And I want to say I'm insure one. I want to be my power.
0: Amen. Amen. Amen.
3: That's it.
0: It's true. Hey, shout out to my man Bongo Shango. 0202-085-888. One thing a poor man can do that a rich man can never ever do. Big shout going out to my man Yao Fago too as well. Hello.
4: Hello, TJ.
0: Basu.
4: Oh, champion, Charlie.
0: Uncle Ema.
4: Bausha.
0: Bibi Aboko.
4: Oko na mo swear.
0: I don't know umpire, but oh, na salt pon swear.
4: Oh, ye bomo ha.
0: Eh, mo bomo. Mo bomo se bombastic wo. Ima, Charlie, what's one thing a poor man can do that a rich man can never do?
4: Now, I'm in a question with you, Adam.
0: Okay.
4: Umadami, I'm sir, question on Charlie.
0: Yeah.
4: Because me change answer not to buy, you know. It's who we are not to the media.
0: Sharp.
4: Okay, but that's it. When Charlie, I'm using say, no quadro watching to me.
0: Mm hmm.
4: Because of Wusika. Because of Wajidin.
0: Mm-hmm.
4: Shadano Kimparita Piwaka bi. No kafoka.
0: Mm-hmm.
4: But scoopunu dea what the yellow.
0: Mm-hmm.
4: Oh my god. It is many be sure that in Kaye. Now Mr. Tao Purdy Johnson.
0: Mm-hmm.
4: Now the boyfriend wore Abra. My boyfriend look at your car.
0: Okay.
4: Now, I guess the man a car, or just shooting to OBG. Like, I said, car, I'm not saying it.
0: Okay.
4: I want to share what you want to have a car in the front.
0: Mm hmm.
4: If you're free, I bought back my sister. It's all jogging. That's what I did. It's all about jogging. Because, for me, I don't get enough car. I didn't want to go. DJ!
0: Hey, Brian!
4: It's your mom, Mrs. Tabisa, I won't go play ball, Anna. But in your wood, dear Cosso, what is here, huh? It's the moment, sir, he was found the actions again.
0: Yes, nice. All right, you might challenge to Chiango Mango for a bass and be added.
4: Yeah, Chiango sister, about one of my boy, finished 63. Would you call Anamabo Buzama? In fact, Obujima party, well, the provision did. One more than call, someone, my boy, one more than call. The Yaman on Tony Quintain.
0: You want to send your mama invoice, so. Oh, you have free advert. Let's send you invoice. Oh, you have free advert. Second one, sir. Yeah. Second one,
4: they come on war because, and I'm not does it. In fact, you're missing the power because of which you're Kenyan. You're Kenyan. Party negative. It's my one about you. You're telling me, Nyan. The mama, my brown, when you said certain, the procure will reduce this, you mean, you did it. But what people said, no, do one year, you know. If you are missing, you know, but that's it.
0: All right, Ania.
4: Thank you.
0: 0202-085-888 What's one thing a poor man can do that a rich man would never ever do? Hello?
5: Hello, good evening.
0: Good evening, sir. How are you doing?
5: Oh, I'm great.
0: Nice. Your name and where are you joining us from?
5: Rex.
0: Rex, what's one thing a poor man can do that a rich man would never ever do?
5: Oh, that is Gary Soaking.
0: Gary Soaking. Oh, no, but I know rich men that drink Gary Soaking with style.
5: Oh, rich man, okay, Gary Soaking. Okay, it's good, you know, it's super great.
0: No, obviously it's a lie. No.
5: That's
0: it.
5: Another one is 6 packs.
0: 6 packs.
5: Then you are here. You have come into our 6 packs. I'm doing that now. See that we can't repair.
0: Right, Charlie. 3 point. Want to say good evening to. All right, Kwadwo Adeti. Anya. 6 after 5, 0202-085-888, 0202-085-888. One thing a poor man can do that a rich man would never and ever do. Hello?
6: Energy.
0: Auntie Vero.
6: Yes, please.
0: How are you doing?
6: I'm doing good.
0: It's been a minute. I hope you are okay.
6: Oh, everything's cool.
0: Nice one. And Mary, what's one thing a poor man would do that, you know, a rich man would never ever do?
6: But let me speak it in vernacular.
0: Okay, good. Feel free. Shoot.
6: Now my brother will say, Gary. Now, Gary, you want me to tell you? I couldn't even open or pay it.
0: What friend are they?
6: I'm not going to get a page.
0: Yeah. All right.
6: You're telling.
0: Okay. Auntie Vero, Pacho Chair, Coffee, by Sammy Mamma.
6: But your Missia is to the Queen. Home and away. You don't be ready.
0: All right. Okay. Kodanetti, Ania.
6: Oh,
0: One thing a poor man can do that a rich man would never and ever do. Hello?
7: Hello?
0: Energy. What's up?
7: Who's inside?
0: Mr. Samoa?
7: You know, yeah, if it's discipline.
0: Oh, my man, discipline. My man, discipline all the way from Tadi.
7: I mean, you know that.
0: Shall everything cool?
7: Everything cool for you. That's right.
0: Are they inside, though? We are doing it for God, country, and man. You see that thing?
7: Yeah.
0: All right. Discipline. Shall it was one thing that a poor man can do that a rich man would never and ever do?
7: We are poor man. We read a house to buy rich man. They go call someone. We come with farm.
0: The poor man go weed in backyard. Then the rich man go fit call somebody or buy a lawnmower. Yeah, just say we take weed the house. If it's so.
7: Yeah.
0: All right, man. Discipline. Three people you want to say good evening to.
7: Sharp.
0: All right, this has been Quadranity. Anya. One last call, and then we call it a wrap. 0202-085-888. One last call, and then we deactivate this segment. Last caller. Hello.
8: Hello.
0: Good evening.
8: Yay. Good evening, how's the name?
0: Adomo, what's up there?
8: How are you?
0: Oh, how about you?
8: Hello, baby, I'm busy, what's up, Shamudo?
0: Last P, y'all!
8: DJ!
0: Last P,
8: y'all! Oh, I'm putting some work, giving it, I say, go back. Hey! Now, don't you know one country?
0: One guy, my son.
8: DJ.
0: Basu.
8: One maybe some easy. Another one is that too. I'm in Muska.
0: Yes.
8: Yeah. Can you into Munkaye? So, our faculty is man of the this council.
0: Oh, be there.
8: Oh, why don't you keep your phone? Oh, sister.
0: And I say wire.
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0: Zell.
9: Yo, what's that?
0: Charlie, last caller. Chanko for four, my man.
9: In the most mumbobianism. Now, OBBI and also good program, UDBI, no. On fire, Empire Bomb and Ankasano.
0: Okay. All right. Last person. And it's a wrap. In the next 2 minutes, News in Brief is coming up.
10: Hey,
11: Evan. I say, Vic, what's up?
10: I can see you say, Stan, never drew Ghana.
11: Now, then, I say, my style, be abi. 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

0: Good evening, audience. This is TW News in Brief at 5. My name is Ayatollah Abastat with the highlights: government class recruitment of 16,000 nurses for nationwide deployment, says the president. Proposed a new SIM registration exercise to address gaps in a previous exercise, says the sector minister. NAT, NAGRAT and PTTAG give government 1 week to conclude negotiations on their conditions of service. I'll walk you through the details. Please stay with me. On to our very first story. President John Dramani Mahama has announced that the government has granted the Ministry of Health financial clearance to recruit and employ 16,000 nurses across the country. According to the president, the recruitment is aimed at strengthening Ghana's healthcare system by addressing staff shortages, particularly in underserved and hard-to-reach communities. He stated that the majority of the newly recruited nurses will be deployed to deprived areas to improve access to quality healthcare and ensure a more equitable distribution of health personnel nationwide. President Mahama said the initiative forms part of government's commitment to expanding healthcare delivery, improving patient care, and ensuring that every Ghanaian has access to essential health services regardless of their location. A step away from the presidency to parliament, where Majority Leader Mahama Yar'Adua has defended parliament's decision to receive a briefing from the governor of the Bank of Ghana without media coverage, insisting the move was in line with established parliamentary procedure. Speaking on the matter, Ms. Yar'Adua explained that it is standard practice for heads of independent constitutional bodies to appear before the committee of the whole to answer questions in closed sessions. He said this procedure is provided for under Standing Order 266 of Parliament's Standing Orders. According to the Majority Leader, the arrangement is intended to allow members of Parliament to engage freely with officials on sensitive matters while respecting the independence of constitutional institutions. His comments come after minority criticized the majority for refusing to allow live media coverage of the Bank of Ghana governance apparent before Parliament to answer questions on the central bank's foreign exchange interventions. The minority argued that the decision undermined transparency and public accountability.
1: That is what the rules say. Many of you have been covering this house for so many years, and you all know that apart from the ministers, all the other independent constitutional bodies that come, they come and appear before the Committee of the Whole. And you all cover this house, and you know that when the administrator of common fund comes, have we allowed you to ever cover it? I'm asking you, journalists, do you cover the common fund administrator? Do you cover the NHRA boss? All those, and even most of the time, unless we meet and decide, when the electoral commissioner comes here, you don't cover the electoral commissioner. So the central bank governor came to answer questions posed by Kojo Opong Nkrumah. And we said that let's do what we do for all other independent constitutional bodies, which is let us sit without the media, because that's what we do for everybody. And they said, no. The media must be in. We said, no. Our practice has always been that for these independent constitutional bodies, we don't hear them at plenary and we don't do it before the cameras.
0: And let's still stay in the precinct of Parliament, because the Minister for Communications and Digital Technology Innovation, Samuel Nitta-George, has announced plans for a new SIM card registration exercise to address shortcomings identified in the previous nationwide registration. According to the minister, the proposed exercise is intended to establish a more credible, secure, and efficient SIM registration system that closes existing loopholes while improving the accuracy of subscriber data. Mr. George said lessons learned from the earlier exercise will inform the new process, with greater emphasis on data integrity, national security and consumer convenience. He assured the public that the government would engage stakeholders before the rollout to ensure a smooth and transparent implementation. The minister noted that further details, including the registration framework and timelines, will be announced after the necessary consultations and policy approvals. He stressed that the initiative forms part of government's broader digital transformation agenda aimed at strengthening Ghana's telecommunications sector and enhancing public confidence in digital services.
2: exercise is necessary for the following reasons. One, incomplete biometric verification. Mr. Speaker, subscriber records were not subjected to real-time biometric verification against the NIA database, thereby limiting the effectiveness of the previous exercise in establishing a fully

0: rewards will be activated unless the subscriber's identity has been successfully verified in real time against the relevant national identification database.
1: Finally, the leadership of three major teacher unions has given the government a one-week ultimatum to conclude negotiations on the expired conditions of service, warning that further delays could trigger industrial action across the country's pre-tertiary education sector. The Ghana National Association of Teachers, NAT, the National Association of Graduate Teachers, NAGRAT, and the Pre-Tertiary Teachers Association of Ghana, PTTAG, say a meeting with the Fair Wages and Salaries Commission on Thursday, July 16, ended without a resolution after the commission indicated it would seek a fresh mandate from the government before continuing negotiations. The unions had petitioned the FWSC 3 weeks ago over delays in renewing their conditions of service. Their demands include the promotion of eligible teachers and the implementation of a 20% deprived area allowance for teachers posted to underserved communities. Speaking after the meeting, President of the Pre-Tertiary Teachers Association of Ghana, Ken Ali Audu, expressed disappointment with the outcome but said the unions had agreed to give the government one final opportunity to resolve their issues. That does it with the news bulletin at this hour, coming to you from the studios of TW Radio 88.9. My name is Ayatollah Abastate. For more news updates, do log on to www.twradioghh.com. Drive 2 says continues with the team.

Yeah, TJ DJ, this last person once again. What's my other two is a career church may be never break. Yeah, can't see any only to me. Yes, I hear you know, obey. If any day I will call to you, you know, no stop a kind of kind of you know, I catch you. Miss Guy, you are not there or penetrate, ma'am. Do you can see a hard day? See, can you be alone to me at the matter? Masa Uncle Betcher, the car knows now. Be more quick, he is Kazaman. In Salamazan, ye ain't about to my and all home on him, seeking you known to me yet. Or to the BMD, ye ain't be well for car, I call Kruby dinner in your man quay and farm and another day, or those sandwich, you know, on Iska, another why you, no old Bisa Bisa, Mace Mumbai or better, and temperature me fee, Kumas and Amaba, Cape Coast, and Cambodia more for being a man Hunana, since I may say, and Mokona, maybe Samotu, I'm a baby Kakam. Yeah, you watch my demand, but scanning to me at a madden. Scanning to me at a madden. See, this Kakramotum marking. At ya? TJ, TJ. Miss Roy, won't ya? Mr. Castro from a medicine and catcher, won't ya? No, from mine.

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1: 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Contaminated food and water, which carries germs into the body. 3. Close contact with infected person, such as coughing, sneezing, and touching. And 4. Unclean environments where germs can easily grow and spread. This is why infection can spread quickly within households, schools, and crowded places. How can infections be prevented? The good news is that many infections can be prevented through simple daily habits. A. Wash your hands regularly with soap, especially before eating and after using the toilet. 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

It's 47 after 5 p.m. A dying memoirs of the show. Don't forget, we're going to be out of here at 6 p.m. But before we do that, can we check out what's trending in the world of entertainment? Apparently, it looks like people are going to jail this week, man. Yeah, people are really, really going to jail, pa. So, Ghanaian TikToker Camilla Alhassan has actually been sentenced to 1 year in prison by the Accra Circuit Court after pleading guilty to charges of offensive conduct and publishing fake or false news. Now, the ruling was actually delivered today following her admission that she shared videos falsely alleging without any evidence that President John Dramani Mahama buried 32 cows as part of rituals to secure victory in the 2024 general elections. Reacting to the judgment, her lawyer, Kwejo Jemfibonsu, explained that the court dismissed the charge of electronic abuse, ruling that it lacked, you know, the jurisdiction to determine that offense. However, the court found her guilty of offensive conduct and publishing false news and sentenced her to 1 year or to a 1 year prison term. He added that although the defense pleaded for a more lenient sentence, the court maintained that the increasing number of similar cases warranted a punishment that would serve as a deterrent. And I think I agree to that one. Now, Camilla's arrest and prosecution followed the circulation of videos on social media during an earlier hearing. The court also directed that she undergo a pregnancy test before sentencing. So that's what's coming in, man. TikToker Camilla jailed 1 year over viral false claims about President Mahama.

Yes, indeed. At TW Radio 88.9. And if you are planning to get married soon, this one will be of your interest. Yes, if you are planning to get married soon. Like my man, Mr. Money, he should be listening to this. So, Ghanaian high life singer Akwaboah has set social media ablaze after advising Ghanaians to save what many would describe as an outrageous amount every month before walking down the aisle. Now, the post that many users found out of touch with economic realities on the ground. Now, in a post on X yesterday, Akwaboah posted, "Learn to save 8,000 Ghana cedis from your salary every month. Save before you marry. I will come explain soon." Now, this post led to reactions on X, with many users pointing out that most Ghanaians, 8,000 Ghana cedis, yeah, it's not a savings target, but a fantasy. How much is the salary safe? And come to think of saving 8,000 from it, you have to start explaining things, one wrote. Now, don't let me say my mind to you. Did you really mean the three zeros at the back of the eight? How much does His Excellency President Mahama save at the end of the month, safe? Come again, another added. Now, others went further questioning whether Akwaboah's marriage advice was due to something personal. Akwaboah, since you marry, not be small advice, you don't they give man, oh. You shown they do love music, come the advice. By now, you supposed to release a song titled Jezebel. One user wrote, he's definitely telling the public that his wife is money palago. Some people have been in marriage for 20 years and I haven't heard them give such counsel. By just 2 or 3 years, and my man has turned into a marriage counselor. Love music is far, far, far different from real love, another observed. However, some agreed with the savings principle that took issue with the amount. Marry within your budget and not above your budget, a simple one said. Meanwhile, Akwaboah has promised that he's going to explain his advice soon. So according to Akwaboah, save 8,000 Ghana cedis every month before you marry. And social media is ablaze. Touch, touch, touch, touch, touch, touch. Well, currently, Davido is in Ghana at the moment with his clique, and he brought along a Nigerian streamer. So, Nigerian streamer Davril has sparked conversations on social media after praising Ghana's airports and immigration process during a live stream with Afrobeat superstar Davido. Now, the video is actually making rounds online, where Davril recounted his first impression upon arriving in Ghana, admitting that he had initially hoped the country would not surpass Nigeria in infrastructure and organization. Says, "I came into Ghana today, I won't lie. From walking into the airport, I'm like, damn, I hope Ghana is not better than Nigeria," he said. As he continued his journey from the airport, the streamer said he was impressed by what he had seen so far. "I started driving around and I was like, maybe I still need to go around. But so far, bro, Nigeria can't be worse than everybody. Everybody cannot be ahead now," he remarked. Davril went on to compare Ghana's airport experience to that of Toronto, praising the country's immigration procedures. "Ghana, bro, your airport, it was reminding me of Toronto just from touching down and walking into that place. Look at how they were doing their immigration. Better, way better, not like Nigeria. Don't worry now. Come and land in Niger first," he said. Now, the comments coming in right now. Now, responding to the comments, Davido told him that there was a period where many Nigerian musicians were actually based in Ghana. Now, beyond the discussion about the two countries, the viral clip also captured Davido enjoying traditional Ghanaian meal of fufu, served with light soup and tilapia, a moment that has also attracted reactions
from fans online. Now, the exchange has since generated mixed reactions on social media, with many users debating on the comparison between Ghana's, you know, and Nigeria's infrastructure, while others have focused on Davido's appreciation of Ghanaian cuisine during his visit.

Well, this is not part of the entertainment news, but I have to bring it to you as it is because it is a very alarming story. So the police are appealing to the public for assistance in locating a missing young woman by name Emmanuela Akoto, also known as Ama, aged 18 years. Now, according to a report made by Madam Sheila Sapong, Emmanuela went missing on the 14th of July 2026 at about 4 p.m. She was asked to proceed to her employer's vehicle while they were preparing to go to the shop, but she never arrived and has not been seen since. Despite efforts by her family and the employer to trace her whereabouts, all attempts have been unsuccessful. The matter has been reported to the police, who are investigating. So anyone who has seen Emmanuela Akoto or has any information that could help locate her is kindly requested to report to the nearest police station or contact the complainant on 0548-070-435. 0548-070-435. Once again, 0548-070-435 immediately. Your information, no matter how small it may seem, could, you know, help reunite her with her family. We'd like to say thanks for your cooperation.

0: For our final story of the day, when was the last time you heard from Sugar Titi? Yes, Ghanaian actress and socialite Sugar Titi has shared how her relationship with a married doctor she met on a dating site became a turning point in her journey to becoming a public figure. Interesting. So speaking in an interview with Nana Romeo, she revealed that she was 17 years old when she met the doctor, but told him she was 19 and their relationship began. I met a man. He was a doctor. All the jobs I do now are because of the man. We dated. I was 17 at the time, but I lied to him that I was 19. This thing, in another country, she would have been arrested, and then it will follow from there. But you see, he was older, almost the age of my dad, and he was married. We met on a dating site, she recounted. Now, according to Sugar Titi, she had recently moved to Accra and joined the dating platform Out of Boredom, where she met several professionals, including engineers and miners. I was in Accra at the time, and I was usually bored, so I was having fun with the dating site, and I met the man and some other good people, engineers and miners. Though I didn't date all of them, that's what that means, that you dated some of them, right? She merely became friends, or some merely became friends, she said. She also recalled secretly owning a mobile phone because her father would have, you know, seized it if he had known. My dad didn't know I had a phone because if he knew, he would have seized it. So every time I had money, or any small money, I saved it. And that's how I could afford a phone at that time, she disclosed. Now, Sugar Titi added that the doctor became a source of guidance and support after learning about her interest in makeup artistry. The doctor used to advise me a lot. One day, he asked me what I wanted to do. And I told him, makeup artistry. He then asked how much I needed. I told him $2,500, and he gave me the money to pay. He also took me on trips and gave me money for upkeep, she revealed. Speaking about her personal life, she noted that she had already lost her virginity before meeting the doctor. Hey, Sugar Titi. Sugar Titi, any other? That's a 14 years old, because that time you cannot wait when you're 18. Okay, now she says, I broke my virginity when I was 16, but I didn't have sex again until 7. Hey, Sugar Titi, hey, 18, because I was scared of the pain at that time I did it, she said. She explained that the relationship eventually came to an end after the doctor reconciled with his wife. The man and I eventually broke up after he patched things up with his wife because they were going through a rough time when we met, Sugar Titi stated. Now, Sugar Titi added that after completing her makeup training, she began posting her work on social media, where she met a photographer for a collaboration that changed, you know, her career. I went on to learn makeup and started posting them online, and that's how I met a photographer. I had a collaboration shoot, and after that, my popularity on social media skyrocketed, she said. So that's Sugar Titi revealing to us how relationship with married doctor helped launch her career. Hey, yo, Now, by way of weather, tonight is going to be cloudy with a low of 23 degrees Celsius. Wind speed currently is 24 kilometers per hour, and air quality is also fair. If today's your birthday, you happen to share your birthday with the man Wizkid. Yes, he was born today, July 16th, 1990. So if today's your birthday, you are sharing the same birthday with the man Wizkid. And also, today in history, in the year 2023 or 2023, Taylor Swift re-recorded a Speak Now album, debuts at number one on Billboard 200. That's actually her 12th number one album, surpassing Barbara, Strands a record for number one albums by a female artist. So that's it right there by your way of trivia for the 16th of July 2026. It's 2 minutes after 6 p.m. And let me tell you something before we say bye-bye finally. Many of life's failures are people who did not realize how close they were to success when they gave up. Yes, many of life's failures are people who did not realize how close they were to success when they gave up. Remember, memories of our lives, of our works, and of our deeds will continue in others. When you say a prayer, make sure you're saying one for TJ DJ. You're saying one for my man, DJ Bands. And then my able producer, producer extraordinaire, Nana Daze. We're coming back tomorrow for the freaky, funky, Freestyle Friday edition of Drive 26. And I tell you no lie, you just don't want to miss this one for anything, even for the nicest guy lingo in Elmina. Keep on listening to TW Radio 88.9. I've been your humble servant from coast to coast with the most. They call me TJ DJ. We're back Friday, 2 to 6 p.m. Until then, this is the Birthday Boy with my personal favorite from his. Tells a lot about my story when it comes to what we are doing. Keep on listening. We're out like a light bulb.
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And when I find it, it's when I find you. 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

0: wai. 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
1: Yeah, that my Brooklyn, go see Shy Rock, Southside, C12, 9-11, grrr to the Riazzi, we still outside. Mine on the riches, hard in the trenches. You can't throw dirt on the underground, we thrive in it. Ghana boys stocks on the rise, Charlie, this flex, no day ready. See, we went on the ride, nobody wait, we the ones who started with it. Translation, Yanya Dubai, Yanya Yanya hits. This goes so hard, even the ops go with it, uh-huh. That's how you know we lit.

And that's the voice of Vic Mentor, an American artist born to a Ghanaian parent. Yes, Victor Mentor. And some mostly call him Vic Mentor. And on a piece together with Emmanuel Kwesi Adanso Arthur, known as Kwesi Arthur, on that great jam here. This one is winning. Yes, we are winning together. Come what may. We are definitely stacking up those money. Yes, we are making those bucks. Ladies and gentlemen, I just know that you are listening to the Night Cruise. Yes, I'm saying that Thursday. Today is definitely the penultimate day of the week edition of the Night Cruise. And just know that we are up until the top of the hour, 9 p.m. That's where we get to call to wrap with on the show. And of course, right after that, we get to give the next baton to you. That is Love and Vibes, you know, powered to you by, you know, very own, you know, Miss Brown, together with her crew. They will be having a conversation which is all related to relationships. And I know so what are you looking for?

0: which you all of you know these and you know great happenings all set to unfold on this very frequency TW Radio 88.9. My name is MC Kendrick, ladies and gentlemen. I will be filling you in with a couple of stories making headlines as far as the trends are concerned. I'm chatting conversations. Nema kofi pi workers and offer workers of home. Nama shana meza bro in the course of the show. Now at the tail end of the show, so my bro, four songs from the camp of one artist. We call that segment the foreplay. But most importantly, what are we talking about this beautiful Thursday evening? Ebon come on yerzy, ebon come on yerzy, ebon come on yerzy. Ebuzavo. Mom's out and then how was the day today? Minora Kasa, how was the day today? I hope you had a good day, huh? Okay. Anyway, so what I really want us to, you know, have a conversation about really has to do with the relationship, you know. And come on, pretty big in a verse material or a simple cry. But you know, because okay, so conversation is simple. Again, on another day, it's exchanging your phone's password with your partner a good or a bad idea? Has it ever popped up in your mind? Is exchanging your phone's password with your partner a good or a bad idea? Macho pa macho. And I'm coming pretty easy. Is it really relevant? Oh yeah pa. I had it all ho. For me, come on. So that's the conversation that we having on the show this beautiful evening. Get into the show and let's get talking. Is exchanging your phone's password with a partner a good idea or a terrible one? Brother, oh, brother, I have different names. Come on, I have my first caller on the line. Hello,
1: hello, bro.
0: Yeah, bro. Good evening.
1: Bro, good evening.
0: What's your friend Kesefe?
1: Hello.
0: Yeah, I'm talking about my friend Kesefe. Okay, Aristo, any brought in the name? Yeah, go Kabia. Oh, Yamas Datum, Yamas Datum, Master Damar.
1: Yeah.
0: Aristo, my question, Mr. Regent, then.
1: Oh, I'm on your bad.
0: I'm bad, you.
1: I want to
0: know.
1: I can say yes to Nancy, yeah, bro. On your bad, you're saying you're offending. Password, if you go down, it's ready. BAC, so they be when you have contact with
0: an emergency BAC.
1: Emergency, yeah. No problem, I want to do number 10. Then why would you get one for the BAC and see what things are, bro? You can exchange it.
0: You can exchange it. Thank you. I was. Ha! Thank you so much, my brother, for the call. Waso from Nazim Komo 0202085888. 0202085888. Is exchanging your phone's password with your partner a bad idea or a good idea? According to Aristos, in there, on your bad idea, cry. I'm trying to some place emergency BAC now here. Okay, let me get this one here. What he or she also has to say. Hello? Hello?
2: Hello?
0: Yeah, good evening, madam.
2: Good evening, dear.
0: What's your turn then?
2: Nyamin
0: Andrew,
2: what's your
0: husband? What's your friend then?
2: Empress
0: one.
2: Yeah. I miss you a lot.
0: Oh, I did for you, Empress. I did give you. So, Empress, is exchanging your phone's, you know, password
2: it's
0: with your
2: partner? No. We can do it.
0: Okay.
2: What are you hiding from me? I'm not hiding anything from you.
0: Okay.
2: So don't hide anything from me. I don't think it's a bad idea. When I have a boyfriend, I've been doing those things to him, but me, I don't have any problem because I'm not hiding anything.
0: Okay.
2: So it's a good idea.
0: So in essence, do you know, it's more like it's built transparency in your relationship, right?
2: Yes.
0: I'm going to crazy there. Odezi.
2: Yes. When you love somebody, I don't think you hate the person. Yeah. And I'm saying it that way. That when you love somebody, you don't hate the person.
0: If you love somebody, you wouldn't hate the person.
2: Yes.
0: Okay.
2: So let's change the password or whatever. It's not a big deal.
0: Okay.
2: Yeah.
0: Alright, thank you, Empress One. Thank you. Okay, ladies and gentlemen, that was Empress One. Yes, Empress with that very you know, very intriguing comments there. Us in there, so there's no way I think of hurting the person. Yeah. Anyways, you can also get into the show and I get to let me know what you make of the conversation that we're having in the show. Again, the question there is exchanging your phone's password with your partner a good idea? Now, them brother, on your cra. From Inzun Komo, 0202 085 888. 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

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You can also swing in with your message if you please to do so. The same number now, but my send a message, you know, as I follow 0202-085-888. 0202-085-888. 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
1: Bond on the riches, hard in the trenches. You can't throw dirt on the underground, you thrive in it. Ghana boy stocks on the rise, Charlie. This flex, no, they ready. See, we were the ride nobody with. We're the ones who started with it. Translation, Yanni had to buy, Yanni had Yanni hits. This goes so hard, even the ops go with it. That's how you know we lit. Grr.

0: Stay with it, these are trumpet music. 20 minutes more to the top of the hour, 8 p.m. here in the studios of TW Radio 88.9. Folks, let's get this one on by JB, and he tackles this one, Princess.
1: She hit my phone and I received it. 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

0: We are trying to cap. 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

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Together with Irish Star with Two Sugar. Ladies and gentlemen, allow me to welcome you back. If you're just tuning in, you're listening to the Night Cruise. And also all that you've been enjoying. Every little bit and pieces of all of these great songs on the frequency of TW Radio 88.9. Well, related to the question that I did ask earlier,

exchanging your phone's password with your partner, a good idea or bad idea? Well, thanks for those who did, you know, get into the show by phoning into the show. I do appreciate you. And well, this one just came through. Please, I'm Betty, and I don't think it's a bad idea sharing password with yourselves because it even increases our faith within ourselves in a relationship. Okay, Betty, thanks for that very message. Anyways, ladies and gentlemen, well, it's the song in the background that brings us to 20 minutes after the hour of 8. How about we situating properly and some of the stories which are, you know, a little bit in the trend. Let's talk about Lastmid. Well, Lastmid did pay a visit to the Ghanaian legendary of, you know, hip life music. I know that is a version of music. He simply can't write off the name of Okonfo Kwade. Well, he did pay him a visit, and his visit is actually getting a lot of people reacting to it. You know, his latest song, right? The Biggest Lastmid. Some are, you know, rooting that he merges up on that very song with Okonfo Kwade. No one knows. Probably it was, well, interesting, when he went there, he did play that very song to him, you know. So some are saying it's very likely that he's going to merge up with Okonfo Kwade on that very song in question. But wait, fundamentally, what you need to know is that he paid him a visit, and according to him, he grew up listening to the legendary artists' songs, which played a significant role in shaping his musical journey. To quote what Lastmid said, "We came here today to appreciate you because you've really inspired us. This is my first time seeing you, and I'm so happy and grateful. We thank you so much for everything you've done for us." Lastmid, you know, I did say in there. He further noted that Okonfo Kwade's unique style influenced many young musicians, including himself, adding that his generation was actually, you know, has drawn lots of inspirations from, you know, him as an icon. So basically, that is what you need to know as far as the visit of Lastmid to the residents of Okonfo Kwade. Let's talk about spiritual leader in the person of Kobine Siama. Well, we all do know him to be Ajagwaja. Well, according to him, him and controversy, they are inseparable. You know, every single time he's in the trends, every single time he's in the news for saying this or that. So that is what he's saying. To quote what he said verbatim, "Controversy is in my blood. It calls on my name and I answer him. Controversy is a part of me. Controversy is my twin brother. We eat together, sleep together, and dine together." Can you imagine? He goes on to say that he actually offers lots of spiritual guidance to a couple of people, you know, and he even talks about him being a prophet to side chicks, claiming many of them regularly actually pay him a visit, you know, to help them and all that. To quote what he said, "I'm a prophet for the side chicks. I do a lot for them. They come to me and I give them what they want," he said. Yeah, so if an unknown, according to our very own prophet, Ajagwaja, he is a prophet for side chicks. Yeah, so on that note, that's it with stories, you know, getting lots of reactions as far as the trends are concerned. And, well, 10 minutes from now, I'll be walking you through with the four songs from the camp of one artist. We call that segment the foreplay. And in the meantime, let's get this song on by Kitty, talking about gymnastics.

And that's the voice of the artist who actually hails from Sekendi Takrari. Yes, Ari the Jake there. On a piece together with Black Hole. And this one is Jesus Christ too. Folks, allow me to welcome you back. Yes, you are still tuning into the CT's most enjoyed to listen to evening show, and it is the Night Cruise. Bringing us to half past the hour of 8. Family, how about getting into the world of Okonfor Kwade for a minute, because he's a person that we are putting in perspective when we

Respect to foreplay this beautiful Thursday evening. We get to listen to four songs from his camp. But before that, let's delve into his world a bit. His birth name is Jerry Anaba. Yes, that is the birth name of Okonfo Kwade. He hails from Navrongo in the Upper East region of Ghana. He attended Matai's of Uganda Preparatory School in Kumasi after, which he proceeded to Navrongo Sinhai School. He has since birth dreamt of becoming a musician. His dreams came true by the kind courtesy of Vibe Town Records, a subsidiary of Vibe Town Entertainment Consults, an entertainment consultancy based in Kumasi. His debut album, Kwade, which was also the title track, brought out his ingenuity with his powerful and traditional lyrics that are very typical of the true Ghanaian. He took hip life to a completely different level in the first of its kind. Okonfo goes back to the grassroots, narrating stories just like in Anansesam, while rhythming. This new style held everyone but old and young spellbound, while impacting the very useful experience and advice on the listeners. His 8-track debut album was a hit with songs like Kwade, Abrone Beye, and Atajua, made him the artist of the moment. His second album, Netwaso, was even bigger, and again nominations for a Ghana Music Award came in from left, right, and center, although he did not win any. In the year 2007, his song Kawanotoso won the Ghana Music Awards for Best Original Song Lyrics. During this period, Okonfo was believed to has suffered from a mental illness. However, he has recovered fully and has a new album soon to hit on the market. So we got to listen to four songs from his camp now, starting off with this one, titled as Atajua.

Well, allow me to welcome you back. A four songs from the camp of Comfort Quiet. Yeah, this one clearly. You can hear the person that, you know, Comfort Quiet mixed up on this song with. Yeah, bro, na na ha. Anyways, this one is called Tumpo. Before that, you did hear Obano, and you also did listen to Okonfo Niaseko. And the first one was Atajwa, bringing us to exactly four songs from the camp of Okonfo Kwari. As today being a Thursday and being a throwback as well, we just thought of it prudently to have his songs. And also, well, it's been a while that you didn't listen to songs from his camp. Anyways, ladies and gentlemen, we've got to go. And as I did indicate to you earlier on, that's on Thursdays, you get to have the love and vibe that comes through from 9 to 11. Yes, from 9 to 11. So, as I am calling to wrap with on the show, you get to hear the voices of Miss Brown together with her crews on this network conversation, all intertwined with relationships. My name again is MC Kendrick. Don't forget to connect with me on all the socials. My handle is MC_Kendrick. Whatever occasion it is, yes, whatever event it is, just know that I'll be looking forward to putting a smile up on your face when you get in touch with me. Yes, just go on there, TikTok, IG, Facebook, whatever it is, really. MC_Kendrick. Let me leave you with this one on by Kitty, and this one is Signature.

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sexy AF, sexy as fuck. Yeah, sexy AF, sexy AF. Sexy AF. Sexy as fuck. Yeah, sexy. Sexy, sexy as off, sexy AF, sexy as off.

That is a beautiful evening. We're back again to another Thursday evening. Good evening going out to you, wherever it is that you are. You're welcome to another sensual and sensational and sexual show called Love and Vibes on TW Radio 88.9. Which comes to you every Thursday to 9 a.m. to 11 p.m. Every Thursday evening, we bring you love and vibes. Beat the end user, right? I know you've missed that. We've been off for some time. We went on a football break. Talk dirty. Now we're back. Like I get that. And we're back to talk about the normal things we talk about. And you know that love and vibes, nothing is off the table. You get that money. Go Oprah for me. We're going to details and talk about everything that you need to know about love, sex, and relationships. Sunday. I am the audacious Miss Brown. That's what I find. And I am in my chair now. We're going to have a conversation right here. So make sure that you stay with me. Tell a friend to tell a friend. I believe you've enjoyed your football and you've enjoyed everything you had to enjoy. How was your day? How was your morning like? What happened at work? Tomorrow is Friday, and it's going to be a night of pleasure this evening. I'm just going to be giving you so much pleasure that tomorrow you wouldn't even want to go to work. So stay here with us and enjoy this evening. You're welcome to Love and Vibes.

0: And if you're just tuning in, this is TW Radio 88.9. This is Love and Vibes, and the show has started. I am the audacious Miss Brown, and I welcome you to the show. Make sure that you stay here with us from 9 to 11 p.m. Let us talk about love. Give you everything I got. And this show is proudly brought to you by BB Winery and Liquora, and is your go-to spot for everything liquor, your authentic wines, a premium whiskey, and refreshing juice. 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You can call them on 027-130-4089 or 054-533-0733. Go there and go get your good alcohol, because today we are really going to go into details about something that most of you don't talk about, and a lot of you have been pushing it on other genders to be doing. Now this is the end. It is not about gender, it's about safety, desire, and emotional connection. When initiation is one-sided, resentment quietly grows, and a partner who never initiates sex isn't always uninterested. Often, they don't have the internal permission or resolve express desire due to certain conditions and factors. And that is why they don't initiate sex. Welcome to Love and Vibes. And today, we are talking about who should initiate sex in relationship. I am the audacious Miss Brown. I have with me my beautiful guest and my beautiful pundit. They are ready to go into this conversation. First and foremost, we go into love and vibes tips. We give that tips, and also we come back and talk about hat check. And the hat check is a question we give you out there. Today, our question is, in the relationship that you are in, between you and your partner, which of you initiate sexual activities when it has to happen? Is it you, or you wait for the other one to do it? And 020-2085-888, 020-2085-888 is the number that we are using. So make sure that you go on our Facebook page. We're streaming live on our Facebook, TW Radio 88.9, and also all our social media platform. Our YouTube channel is also available for you. Today, the topic is a very sexual and a sensational one. So make sure that your partner is closer to you. Both of you can learn one or two from us. We'll share our opinions. You can also share your own on 020-2085-888. The question is just simple. You and your partner, who initiate sex in your relationship? I'll introduce you to my pundit, and then I will talk about our love and vibes tips. Then the show begins. Good evening to our home, prodigal children. Let me start with Mama Ba. Good evening. How are you?
1: Good evening. I'm fine. How are you too?
0: I'm fine. It's been a while. Yako, yeah. You walk out break. Yako, Ba.
1: Jebo.
0: Safe.
1: Washing when
0: I. Yeah, yeah.
1: One of them. Okobia.
2: Bright star.
1: Okobia.
0: Good evening, how are you?
1: Charlie, I look good.
0: I see.
1: Yes, I
0: Miss Eddie.
2: Yeah.

0: Yes,
1: Good evening. And you be that for what they mean? You know, yes, thank you. You be well, fun over that. Good evening. I thought for Bacolo, but you don't mind them.
0: I don't mind them.
1: I hope you're good.
0: I'm good.
1: I see. And my baby, the one who is spoiling me with ice cream, she wants me to get sick, but I'm fine. Good evening. How are you doing?
2: All is well.
1: I miss you. It's been a while.
2: Oh.
1: Hey, she's blushing, I see. If you're just tuning in, this is TW Radio 88.9, and this show is probably brought to you by BB Winery and Licora. Now, let's get into our love and vibe tips today. So, our tips is on our topic, who should initiate sex? That is as simple, sorry. So, our tips, number one, come to the room with your panties and he will get to

0: And that is a very bad one. I'm so sorry. I was actually losing my voice. People that don't want me to talk about sex today, they are trying to take my voice from me, but I'm fine. If you're just tuning in, this is CW Radio 88.9. I am the audacious Miss Brown. Now let's go into our tips. So our very first one says, come to the room with your panties on, open vendor, and he will get the thing. Two, send him a text saying, I am on the bed naked. Three, go in for the sensitive part and let the hand do the rest of the talking. Four, know that is a turn on to be in control. Five, have erotic messages sent across. Six, be creative and create pictorial moment of inviting your partner. Seven, sex is an act, create your own. Eight, learn to bath with your partner. Nine, streak or view once your favorite part of your body to your partner. And lastly, have sexual conversation. Our tips have landed. Now let me check our bottom. Let me check out all my partners. I have my mama, I have Miss Eddie, and Benet is also here today. If you just tune in, this is TW Radio 88.9. I am the audacious Miss Brown. And we are streaming live on our Facebook, TW Radio 88.9, and also on our YouTube channel. Just hop on, like, share, and comment. Make sure that on 0202085888, you leave your comments there for us and we'll read it. This evening, we're doing the show together with you. Mama Ba, it's tips and tips. What do you have to say about it?
1: Mama Zin can improve me, man. Now, initially, no, I want the DBI as the numbers in the Juma.
0: Yeah, in the numbers, something.
1: And then, Chepere Quan, five sided.
0: But why?
1: Because actually, tip two now.
0: Tip two, send him text saying, I am naked on bed. Then five said, erotic messages. Ten says, have sexual conversations.
1: Oh, natural bed now. It could be also
0: a trick.
1: Act. It could be also an act.
0: Sex is an act. Create yours. That's seven.
1: Make it wrong.
0: Make it rough. Make it with him.
1: Move it, bro.
0: Miss Eddie, our tips are in.
2: I'm going in for all.
0: Hey. In that one, follow your selection. Open here. I see. Bene. Like, I'm so surprised that all of you are not having anything to say about the tips in there.
2: Today we are clocking it for the tips.
0: I see. So if you just tune in, this is TW Radio 88.9 and this is Love and Vibes. Here we talk about sex, relationship, and everything love. And today our topic is simple. Who should initiate sex when it comes to relationship? Now, the general question I'm asking you out there, 0202085888, and also you can like, share, and comment. Go through our Facebook page and put your comments there. We'll read all of them and answer you. Who should initiate sex in a relationship? And your question is, in your relationship, who is being the one initiating sex? Is it you waiting for your partner to do it, or you've been doing it? Now, to my studio guest, let me start with Mama.
1: Please, no. Ladies first.
0: Generally, who should initiate sex? That's a general question.
1: Okay, so either of us.
0: Obiatum
1: or start.
0: I see.
1: Because, sir, come as well.
0: Okay. Who else? Who should initiate sex? Or who should do it?
2: Any of us.
0: Obiatum.
2: Yeah.
0: Okay.
2: You don't wait for one partner because...

0: Yeah, friends, everybody has to feel that kind of desire, you know.
1: Okay.
0: So when it's up, you go.
1: Hey, hey,
0: when
1: hey,
0: the person
1: hey.
0: Says no, you have to respect it.
1: That's some nice, serious. Now, the very first thing we're going to be discussing is, whose job is it to initiate sex? Let me start with you, Benny. Oh, you want an age, ma? There's urban. Men pere makere impom kita wuzi. Why they are from utambi? If so, Benny, deal with relationship, ma. Oh, you want an age, ma? Do or shase?
2: Oh, yeah, you may.
1: Whose job is it to initiate sex in a relationship?
2: Can you be an adjuma?
1: Okay.
2: Everyone can initiate it.
1: Okay. I'm asking that because most of the time you hear that in being fun of upper sex, say pa bafa, a pa big di a memo ho a pa be ye. That we hear those conversations most of the time. So that is why I'm asking. Mama, by you being a man, whose job? If you there or you being an adjuma there or no.
3: Ena obey
1: initiate sex.
3: Oh, ye benyi ne juma. Oh, ye besi ne juma. 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
1: Okay. Onye juma.
3: Onye juma.
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1: I see.
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2: Anone akutye nyima.
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1: 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Na say this talk of hard kwa enjoyment. 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
3: E wonu mpodzima ntase. 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Onye de.
1: Okay.
3: 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Besie na asase.
1: Okay.
3: Donu na odo shase. Onye benyi nso. Na asezi do do shase.
1: Okay.
3: Sa azana ba ukon wa.
2: Osi de ye.
3: 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Na etu wana man.
1: Okay.
3: 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Wabe besia nukon wa. Obo tu wana man.
1: Okay.
3: But eya. Mostly no. 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
3: Because. Se benye ni pe inza. Ye fande. 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
3: opinzi no wo yene de
1: okay
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1: okay.
3: Okay. 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
1: Okay.
3: O Sunday bia mbenyumfu binom ma
1: wobaka. So to you is nobody's job to
3: it's do. Nobody's job to initiate.
1: Okay. Mesedi, whose job is it to initiate sex?
0: It's nobody's job. Like he said, when you feel for it and your partner is there, you go.
1: Na so anyway.
0: You should have a partner before you think about having sex. You don't have a partner, you are thinking of sex. Where do you want to go?
1: Oh, say, I'm off for your random jobs.
0: Okay. With that, then you just go in for anyone. Then I you see. Just take that pleasure off.
1: I see.
0: Then you keep on.
1: But you don't necessarily have to be whether a man or a woman to initiate it, right?
0: No.
1: Okay. Okay. Bene, whose job, in your opinion, do you think is supposed to initiate sex?
2: It goes both ways.
1: Okay.
2: Because if the one you are feeling for it, you need to find ways and means to draw your partner's attention to okay. it so that you both can do something nice. But they may be saying, no, when you also have anything. No, no, I can't. When you want to know, I don't know because I buy a cup. Today, you have. Ways
1: okay.
2: Or won't you know, you won't you know, both partners find like try to satisfy each other without going in for an external person.
1: Okay,
2: trying, but saying you be not say when you're your partner, say, honor so
1: I see. Let's open the conversation to cultural conditions surrounding women. Let's say. To them about the example, there have been some things that we get to hear culturally or religiously, even normally, you get to hear these things that besiedi antina awu nebaka kase beyin pe abadintina bakade beyin nfo beyin odo bodom no hwehwe in bio those kind of conversation. That's culture or our society make it hard for women to initiate sex, even in this modern Ghana we are inside? Let me start with Ms. Eddie.
0: I wouldn't say yes, because as we are moving on, things are really gradually changing.
1: Okay.
0: So I will not say the culture is preventing women.
1: Let's not forget that other regions in the northern part, in the other part of the country, where people hold some kind of beliefs higher. I don't want to push it to call religious, no. But people hold some beliefs that even when she wanted to ask for it.
0: That is when they marry for them. I'm saying,
1: okay,
0: as time is going, moving like that, you see that things are changing.
1: Okay.
0: Those kind of marrying for people, unless the person also is that type of, whatever the parent says.
1: Obey.
0: Anuno obey.
1: Okay.
0: Those are the people. Mimi say, I'm not sure my father will go and marry for me. I need to fish out whoever I want.
1: Okay.
0: And my point is, if I have feelings for someone,
1: okay,
0: I'll try and go forward.
1: Mm.
0: Why should I even wait if the person is like, okay, wait, because in the baby on penis and misuminye, that is the man's perspective.
1: Okay.
0: Then you are also there. So why won't you just go forward?
1: Okay.
0: When you go forward, I'm not sure the person is going to spread to people that you came to ask for the relationship, not him.
1: Okay.
0: And so I feel if you have feelings for someone, you should go.
1: So you don't believe that society, culture, or beliefs are stopping women specifically from initiating sex?
0: For now, I will not say
1: okay.
0: It is, because things are changing.
1: Okay. Bene?
2: So I would say that initially society played a role.
1: Okay.
2: But in the world we find ourselves in currently, it's in a way giving women also the opportunity to also go in for stuff like that.
1: Because okay.
2: If you don't, someone will do it for you, partner, and then snatch.
1: But if you buy a vaginal cord.
2: So you've got no choice to embrace the new normal and then
1: sail
2: through it.
1: Mama, there were times in this world where women cannot even ask for sex. I don't have to say, but you know what I'm talking about.
3: I don't know.
1: I'm not MDA.
3: So,
1: do you think the cultural conditions surrounding sex has made it hard for women to initiate sex?
3: Yeah. Because even the Asha Senarika Semponesi, the bottom no question be when you be una or question. The notion is there. But again, Namafia Banka Kaka.
1: Gen Z from.
3: And Yeni Yani, millennials in the campo. On the school net and you be a crown into a man there on your bun.
1: Okay.
3: And not on your fair.
1: Okay.
3: There. Besiano be approach Benina Akacha and you want this, you want that.
1: Okay.
3: And see, I think initially no, the society played a major role.
1: Okay.
3: But now things are changing. And I'll go with my girls there. Okay there. See si an yama assistanti.
1: Okay.
3: Oma Mr. Afonusu in Benyinbine a pena. You took catch and there. You want to
1: okay. Let's also not forget the fact that there are still women out there. Or each and there back at the kodam pardon and dance. There are a lot of women out there doing that, a lot of men doing that. There are a lot of men that besinchen like no adults and inchen po or each and work at the bed from ansan.
0: We have people like
1: we
0: that
1: have a lot of men doing that. Well, that.
3: On your yeah. Or but
1: on your year or friend year.
3: And see, maybe I'll chill what the kakra come on and sana.
1: Even if it's a war for kakra and sana, we do want that. Like married people, yeah. Even people in relationship, they tell themselves, I love you. Okay, you do you want to want to but everybody's kind of brand moody. We are, and you know, but that never. I don't understand.
3: But it's the man will be here too.
0: You see, even the tips you were reading, it was bringing like fancy things in. But yeah. There are people, they just have to go and lie on the bed.
1: Okay. Now, I'll run across.
0: Now, you can say, Radian, you be. That's one sad thing. But still, people do that. So people are still doing it.
1: In your bed. Now let's look at the emotional labor that it comes with one person being the one asking for sex all the time, being the person initiating sex all the time, the labor, the emotional labor it carries. Now, you are in a relationship with someone that on all of them back, on your bed, but on back, they be an opera on their friend. They be up there, I can't damn pardon no more. They abo porter or why I do one sana wabo. How do you handle such a relationship? Let's look at it from the emotional pressure that it comes. Why did they be a one cotton? No, but let me start with you as a man. Being a man, the emotional trauma that it comes with, being the only person that has to initiate sex. Time be I know someone that said that I'm a married day be all the whole a pretty in a da on refusal, but all about the whole day, yeah. And I asked, how do you guys have sex? How do you enjoy your sexual life? Or a creepy, or a meku mommy. So all she does is on refusal the sex, you know, but about the whole. What kind of emotional labor does it carry, man, as a man?
3: Hey, sometimes, you know, and I guess I know my menu style.
1: Yeah.
3: Or you're stressful.
1: Okay.
3: Or the man. Yes, as him. Yes, you have a can.
1: Okay.
3: Now, as waiting in young as I'm
1: waiting. Okay.
3: Or a bread. Because, Uncle Sidabang, the BM in order of me. Sometimes I would just also sit back no more share the ebeya and ebe shasa.
1: Okay.
3: And shasa na minya meya oye very stressful.
1: Okay.
3: Because in who okay, see si aba approach ben and use.
1: Okay.
3: De bia obe one way na yim de to them okay on refuse to. But on yem on madin alien wouldn't put and feel sabi sebeny besia.
2: Miss Brown, I think our...
3: I am very stressful.
1: Okay.
2: Our individual sexual orientation also plays a role.
1: Okay.
2: Because... Okay. I'm quite the... I'm going to come from the back of the mass. I'm going to find you. I'm going to be able to
1: do it. Okay.
2: Let me keep it to myself. I'm going to be able to do it. It begins with you changing your mind and then accepting the new realities of sex. If you accept it that way, then you move. But you pakono na dwene bebe otima
1: no missionary no dawo then watch and who no work the half other one and nine stay behind
0: you. You see what she said. A big warrior say, okay, I'm a church person, and I say, then what were your different style of sex?
1: What your styles?
0: Ask the first thing, hey, where did you learn this one from? As if say or no ni social media.
1: Okay,
0: these things we watch.
1: Okay,
0: if you want to spice your relationship, you want to spice your marriage, you watch.
1: Okay,
0: you watch and learn. Anything and says, see, I know. I'm going to make for now. Into my baby, new hobby, you more. Right now, I'm going to call Musha jeans. Because what are they doing? They are learning.
1: Okay.
0: So if you think you are always going to be sleeping, taking the missionary, you will not initiate. Now, Okondo, so just a hook no better pose, a bear. And so now, you know.
1: And other honor about the witch.
0: One day, a 16-year-old girl will just do something to your husband and he's gone. That's it.
1: Oh, yeah.
2: On your tips, the very last point was like, you should have
1: sexual communication.
2: It's a home come.
1: Yeah.
2: As a man, or tete, we are done on then. Maybe in Bibujanujina. Just shanido. demanzi any nzi won komo how uncomfortable you are with the whole situation man fan shan won empo e pad na obi se won kede nyone
0: the first one even Mokado. Says wear panties or something there are some men
1: wear panties and go to him at least he should
0: there are some men the color of panties turn them on.
1: These are so conversations
0: if yeah so if it's white pants that is turning the person on maybe you can maybe you will not even say anything but that day you are just in the white pants lying down and one
2: that on the home part
1: I'm sure somebody listening to us will say that how about me that I don't have flat you don't need it
0: sister flat tummy for
1: sister,
0: what
1: sister you don't need it
0: when we are talking about sex there's no flat tummy
1: you don't need it you see if you want to entice your partner you don't have to necessarily have to say anything and you see initiating sex or talking about it I know that we'll get there. Now let's look at gender expectation. Being expert to the Bisiana year. Bisiana so expert to the Bisiana year. Another on chassis. These kind of things, how worse or how does it affect relationship? Let's say the man want to have sex. Like we have a sexual active partner. Now the other one, on your too active. But on your baby. But they don't talk about it. But see any true no. It's a being no do bisa. Se being no do or obisa day or pedo nyeme dan. I am no dam dem wokama. These kind of things, how does it affect a relationship, Mamba? You started with saying that it's stressful. Yeah. Now this stress that a man will go through just because we're asking for sex, how does it affect relationships?
3: It will get to a time even when there. My papa.
1: Okay.
3: My bre. And the mere fact there, obi crampo or engage him in that talk no crampo. But mama juna kosi nipa kronodo.
1: Okay.
3: Ebi a menyini yefi mpa. But once or engage him on a chere.
1: On your bonko mobi.
3: On your fofo wana. Because you are not getting it here.
1: Okay.
3: You wish. I try and okay, see si my bre. And In your obima on you or to that line a conversation you just forget about whoever you have there.
1: Okay.
3: Then concentrate on who is
1: giving you that vibe. Yes,
3: giving you that vibe.
1: Okay. Miss Eddie.
3: But once
1: go ahead.
3: I don't every memory reach the mountain pool for my enemy. Odrenu.
1: Okay.
3: Emotionally. Because you expect BB. You are not getting it.
1: Na kase, I try.
3: Oh no! I will be nino. Maybe I'm being nino. I try.
1: Okay.
3: Debi I'm in a me. Debi I'm in a me. If you umpa, maybe let's say maybe I'm but me touch you now. I'm putting in there. Then I'm water inside. They said yes. And then debi I'm in a shema. I'm in my starter.
1: I said they touch you now. Then I'm
2: water. Mama ba.
3: Musu no kuma shi da na ma ta chu na mu da bin musu ma relax am.
1: E won na wo bo won abr.
3: E won na but it shouldn't be like that.
1: Okay.
3: E bakasa akasa na mun ka de obukwe ku si de bi. That's very stressful.
0: Miss wrong. Is it immediately you start a relationship with someone?
1: Okay.
0: You guys need to talk about everything. Okay, your weak points and what you like, what you don't like, all those things.
1: Okay.
0: And gradually, sex will also come in. Okay, this is how I want it.
1: Do people even ask those questions? How do you want your sex like? How do you want to be loved? Do people ask these kind of questions?
0: Some people do.
1: Okay.
0: Some people are very intentional when they are entering into a relationship. That is maybe those who have experienced something before. They do. Okay, but if they don't, at least you guys, there will be a time that it will come to your mind that you need to come together and do that thing.
1: Okay.
0: So you have to talk about, okay, I don't know how to do it. So, like, teach me. Okay. Then the person is ready to learn.
1: Okay.
0: Another, I have done this type before. I don't like it.
1: Mm.
0: If that is what you like, then you guys say yeni ye so that I wouldn't feel that kind of pain or something like that.
1: Okay.
0: Because some of the men, their manhood is very, you know,
1: Mm-hmm. Oh, there are different positions in different sizes.
0: Depending. There are some sizes where you talk about the
1: sex positions in another time. Yeah. We'll talk about the different positions and the different sizes that you have to go with it.
0: Mm-hmm.
1: If you know that you are small, anyway, let's stick to it.
0: So, mine is you have to communicate.
1: Okay.
0: Talk about it. Know what you are good in, what mm-hmm. you like, and how you want it. Okay. Then things can flow.
1: Okay. Bene.
2: So, Ms. Brown, she's saying,
1: mm-hmm.
2: Anka, oh.
1: Okay.
2: So, you need to voice out, oh, honey, this is how I want my sex to be.
1: Mm-hmm.
2: I am okay when you touch me this way. I'm okay when you turn me this way. Now, Anka, I expect them for now. You know, but
1: oh, yeah. Only if you are or request here, when a woman is going to meet a man, there is this kind of expectation, sexual expectation she has in her head. The man also has a sexual expectation in the head that, girl, this a mumuna nutun today, nobody today, or chede obumuye. Then the girl will also look at the man and they look at, okay, or six packs, or today, nobody today, so he should know how to have sex. Then the sexual communication is thrown away. They don't even talk about it. They don't even find out the strength and the weakness of each other. All they do is waba. I've seen a girl visit a guy. Okay, no say gum. Wama drink wano. Wama biscuit wedi. Oh yeah, jollof wedi. But the one say gunu. Better so than paddle. Or chande sister be feel gunu.
2: Nawaba
1: mpando. No solo chande better but friend de bampan and they're all sitting there.
2: Alright.
1: What a one are the chin. What a one are
3: the chin.
2: You know that. Okay, yeah,
3: Miss Brown,
1: something like that. It happens to me, I'll go away.
3: It will happen.
1: Yes, whilst they are meeting.
3: Sebia, Michelle, na menyo bakadama ya menyo bakadama samana. Eyi ma no jiya.
1: Okay.
3: Ma gwen de bia wo ase.
1: That is one of the major problems that we have.
3: Mama yan kan asam.
0: Miss Brown.
3: Yan kwashia. Na yan kwe.
0: Miss Brown.
3: Menyul beken. Abaka de.
1: I will shift your womb.
3: Into one of the yow. Them side one of the yow.
2: I'm poor.
0: Miss Brown.
3: Into them no. Abba. I will be in a bow adjunu fufu biyama. I don't know myself about Juna from, but talking from a man's perspective. Them na ye mojun. They yesterday pay. Adam kuda adadi. One of the yow. Na chade.
1: I say.
3: A precisious. It's good you travel this.
2: Oh,
3: bad. Adani best.
1: I want to see a style.
0: A friend is making me laugh here. When I said some men panties turn them on, he was like, I like thumb panties.
2: People are weird though. We have extremely weird people.
1: People have serious fetish fantasies. Yeah. You'll be surprised how they are. Innocent them all. Now let's look at lack of initiation in relationship. Could it be? I'm going to state these three. Is it low self-esteem? Lack of libido, and also fear of rejection. Is it because of these things, internet people decide not to even think about initiating sex at all? Because of ABR, these kind of things. Who will start with me?
0: You read out the things again. You said, is it lack of...
1: low self-esteem.
0: Okay.
1: Fear of rejection and low libido with stress. I don't remember from when one chance with
3: can say a fear of rejection.
1: There, it be a eke day, you pan on your one da, or what kind on ye and I dab it. Being men, why reject the sex? We ask him that.
0: Hey, Miss Brown,
1: who be that?
3: Man, put me as
0: people do,
2: they do,
0: people do, and it hurts.
1: It hurts. You will see a guy that you really like and you want to have him.
0: Please hold on.
1: After you have told him you want to have him, okay, then.
0: I swear you wait.
2: I'll show Papa.
0: Awesome.
2: Of course.
3: Oh, you are.
0: What is not painful? It's painful. Like, you go forward. Hey, it's hard to even voice out and say, let's do.
1: Okay.
0: Then you tell me.
2: Now, well, let's show you. Couldn't demean us. Okay.
0: Wow. Who said you can imagine my picture? Because you have to start with foreplay. You started with foreplay. Then you say, let's do. Then the person, hold on. The way you are coming there.
1: That has she you. Wash
3: from behind.
1: So could it be that it's because of fear of rejection? That is why people choose not to even bother initiating sex, because if you're all king,
0: that one is part.
1: Better than sister, because they and a lot of men hate rejection.
3: Yeah,
1: like, I know hate is a strong word, but a lot of men cannot accept. Let me use it like that. A lot of men cannot accept rejection.
3: Fair. Fair.
2: Miss Brown, okay, a lot of men are many one yard. It is women that
0: rather
1: hate rejection.
2: Uh-huh. Hate it because
3: until no one make move in the first place.
2: Okay, I hear no. I would say that Benin Ekachana obepeni bebi wafa.
1: Okay.
2: If you get someone,
1: there have been men who don't take rejection lightly.
2: But women are
0: yes, a majority are women.
1: Okay.
2: Because already no, society has its own strings attached to this.
1: Yeah.
2: May your attention. May I've got that courage to step forward.
1: Okay.
2: See, if you don't take care, it's going to affect you.
1: Oh, I don't talk to some people because of that. So if I don't talk to you, probably it's because I wanted to sleep with you and you said no.
0: Please, like I'm if saying, you are listening.
1: Because why would I gather vim and come and tell you that probably I didn't even say it with my mouth. Probably I gave you signs. And maybe feel a mere draw for more area solo. Like how? Do you understand? It really hurts. I think I understand that aspect. And fear then of rejection.
2: And then you see Benin Obakor AJ. Second one. And the second one about the energy bibopa.
1: Okay.
2: Obakor so baby on sudo so. Then you give in. But we see an open or ben or the son of one nine or make attempt to go.
1: Okay.
2: And then you see there was this attitude of some men.
1: Okay.
2: Oh girl in Pono don't wish a move.
1: Yeah. That conversation.
2: I want no good tempo, but Benin. What's that don't wish a now? What mamma, excuse me? Namedia Bessia.
1: Okay.
2: But Bessia the woman question Benin. There is the narrative that as a woman, you can't shoot your shot.
1: Yeah.
2: It's no.
1: So there is going to be fear of rejection. That's why people are not able to do initiation.
3: But,
0: and the libido too.
1: Now let's talk about the low libido.
2: What libido be? Because it can't be sad.
1: But the person you are asking does not have it.
2: Okay.
1: Probably.
2: Libido de.
3: Now people are libido.
0: I don't have my own. Before we develop high, you need to train it. Many things to train that libido to come.
3: I see.
0: There are some women, they are so lazy. Like, they are not sexy. That's why their men are going out, you know. They are, like, you see them very beautiful outside and their shape, everything. But in the bedroom,
1: they are not clean. Some of them are not even clean.
0: That's it. And
1: they
0: don't know that you every sex starts with a foreplay.
1: And Jesus,
0: every sex
2: some men are also very dirty.
3: Yeah, this one, I shall tell you now if you
1: are wrong yet.
3: Oh,
0: Jesus, I've been like you need to start with foreplay, touching things, and a whole lot of straight now. You know,
3: I you on pure romance. I read you on pure romance.
1: No. It's likely to get it. Your libido might go down because of some of the things that we eat, the things that go inside our system, our hormones and all that, it affects it. And if you are from the ages 30 going upwards, not say, and your way dry, it happens like that.
3: And see, youthful days na basically them time will be there.
1: Some people are very sexually active when they're younger, but the moment they hit 30, 35 going, then the sexual activeness start dropping. Sometimes it's due to pains, emotions, stress, things that have happened, stress, ijuma, mofroma, and all that. And see, it works like so. If you don't have a partner who will help you or guide you through it, and now let's look at people who have low self esteem. Low self esteem. They are in a relationship. They tell themselves, "I love you," but they still have low self esteem when it comes to sex. Their sexual life is. Is that why the master and a student? Why the vigilator and a student or chore mat? Basa or run on one partner and a offer on pede ne in a partner boho send no boxes in on you on pedo be in a bewa. I'm very sure somebody listening to us on your be at number 5-10 years on who they were on a pants. I'm serious. People, even or someone want boy anti pain. But since I guess so about panty pay, how would a man even create the sex around you? They be an order.
0: Miss Brown, would you say low esteem? But you know, there's in comfort initial like omu ferry a defeti, omu kola brain.
1: A cool lie then.
0: Oh, can you say so?
3: As far as
0: when you know who's in it, you say no.
1: How? If say Eferada, you see, there's a difference between being shy and respect. It's two different things, but we keep confusing the two of them. Obi Oho say Meferimukun. What they are trying to say is like Obunukun. And they don't want to do some things. But when it comes to sexual activities, a very new baby.
3: Oh, I went to my friends, they do.
1: A very woman.
0: Before I bear words, and I could do, I could da hono, ferry a crabby womb, but Uda hona ojia, ferry any.
1: How
0: in America? There are people like that. You will never understand.
3: Even Kede, Ebia, or a woman, per se. Aya. Miss Afri will be our first time.
1: Okay.
3: And you be a work at training.
1: Huh?
0: Hey.
3: In your.
1: Better doom light.
3: If you don't put my doom light, but I'll be kidding you.
1: Ah.
0: This one, are you an experienced? Look at that one. How?
1: Why can't you name then?
3: I'm going to go
1: when you man had the offer.
3: Also, no one do. No, I can't tell you.
1: Ah. It's the mentality that we carry.
3: Because also, it'll be a offer.
1: Yes.
0: So, I'm not catching you.
3: Make a movie or something.
2: Mama, ba.
3: What was the title?
1: But how do you have sex and cover your face? You should be seeing the person inside you. Like how?
3: What is the? I see the end won't be that.
1: Won't be that.
3: Okay, be a me being in it.
1: I don't understand. Now, on the perspective of who initiating sex in a relationship, what are some of the sexual responsibility that factors into a healthy relationship? Let me start with Benny.
2: So, I would say that for us to have a healthy relationship, you need to know your partner very well.
1: Okay.
2: What he or she likes when it comes to sex. Personally, let me use myself as an example. I am very touchy.
1: Okay.
2: But I don't want you to touch me.
1: Is it?
3: What are you talking about?
2: I always want to be like touching you,
1: being in control.
2: Not necessarily being in control, but I always want to be
1: playing around with the person. Okay.
2: Uh-huh. But when you do it to me, I find it.
1: Maybe they don't touch the right place.
2: Not that I am not comfortable.
1: What
2: with
1: kind of selfishness is this?
2: So in order for me not to feel that way.
1: Okay.
2: I prefer not taking in charge every time.
1: Okay.
2: I wouldn't do that. Demo, but yeah, you would rather be on me.
1: Okay, start from the beginning.
2: Then I would gladly zoom into if you expect me to rather like come in like that,
1: okay.
2: So you knowing this about me would let you know that, okay, this is how my woman is. Hence, I go it this way so that she also meets me then. Okay. Oh, so too. Then also
0: meet you at the junction.
2: And then I also prioritize neatness when it comes to sex. Because
1: it's very necessary.
2: When I am coming to you, I try my possible best to be extremely clean.
1: Okay.
2: Because sex isn't just about physical touches and all that.
1: Yeah.
2: Like, it can be not here. You pull go to the extreme.
1: Yeah.
2: Here lies the case. Mupede, you eat my punani for me. And then,
1: that kind of onion and garlic and fish smell.
2: But at least you are going to meet your partner, brush your teeth, use your mouth, like be clean.
1: Spray on. Hey, babe.
3: I'm going to spray on. Girl.
2: Anyway, I need to go to spray at daytime. It's broken. Your body needs to be as able to go when fast, especially in a bastino. It's able to go just for the. Now, everybody on a coffee, pour the blue one in it. Like, it's so annoying.
1: So, I actually, someone brought the story of, I think, years ago, and the man was like, I'm saying, I'm going to pour the one I had, and I'm going to
3: have it. I'm like,
1: powder. No, I'm going to have white.
3: Best time powder.
1: Miss Eddie, what are some of the
2: like the monopole, the honor? Imagine all the honor with them lights in it. I went him there. Well, I prepared that way, child. Now I'm a light of first or touch. I was sudden. You put on white, the one for the woman.
1: I had to know. Miss Eddie, sexual responsibilities couples in healthy relationship share.
0: Like Benes said, you need to communicate.
1: Okay.
0: Know each other's pleasure tastes.
1: Okay.
0: You know. So I wouldn't put mine there, like she said.
1: She says she's talking about her own.
0: But I won't do. Let's do it general. It's a minya sem. You have to be neat. Okay. You have to be neat.
1: You see, the neatness thing is very necessary.
0: Yes. Both ladies and gents, if you're going to have sex, whether you bath before the person coming or whatever, immediately you know that thing is going to happen. Rush to the bathhouse.
1: No, obetuaku.
0: Wash that. No, wash.
1: Obetuaku.
0: On tinko. That's why. See, I'm saying I'll not say, but how messy so. See, me and Medina, hey, I don't just start sex like that.
1: Okay,
0: I like foreplay,
1: okay,
0: the kissing, the touching. So, I have to tell you the particular place that when you touch,
1: okay,
0: you that get you're me okay there.
1: With it.
0: Okay, so you have to do it. There are some men who are so selfish that they just want their own part, touch me, but they don't want to touch you.
1: Oh, but if you want a woman to put your dick in her mouth and you cannot go down on her, I don't see why you want to have sex.
0: That's the point. So you need to talk about it. Know everybody's pleasure taste.
1: Okay.
0: You have to fulfill everybody's your friend is saying
1: sexual
0: whatever okay. before you end.
1: Okay.
0: You understand.
1: Okay.
0: So your foreplay now, but yeah, now the person will be wet for you to go in there. You have to do it.
1: Okay.
0: Don't just jump on the person. And no Emma penetration is being no. You go and wash under there and you are feeling pains. It's okay. Not a dick that is big. You are not wet. Yeah, you are not wet. You need to be slippery.
1: Okay. Mama. Now when you straight. What are some of the sexual responsibilities?
0: I read it too.
1: You're a family man. So what are some of the sexual responsibilities and your home
2: man,
1: share?
2: I have a family man.
3: I'm not going to read it. I'm Muslim reader.
1: Read
3: Oh, David. Sidama, what kind
1: of... What are some of those responsibilities both of you share as a couple when it comes to your sexual life?
3: One of the FAO personal hygiene, number one.
1: Okay.
3: Aside, David, or yeah. One of you, and maybe one fetish. they be won't go no
1: more. Ebinum pedum. Ebinum pedum.
3: Honestly, but aside that, I want to see you pan angasangasa no. One who I want to.
1: Okay.
3: Unhia.
1: Okay.
3: Sometimes, I am mbesia for no. I am wonyim there. I will feel there. In benyufuni offensive.
1: Okay.
3: But sometimes, you know, I am a baby in every as a attaching a kiss na ye ne erboko honum na. It be a heat to be a folder.
1: Okay.
3: Or tum two for you.
2: Oh, it's true.
1: For that, I agree. I really do agree with that.
3: Adaza. The man in benyufuni binum say wolf and yama normal.
1: Okay.
3: During the day, you know, I feel they be a. I will space a bit to them. See, I'm sure that uncle baby and I, but I used to
1: washroom. Okay.
3: Maybe I use she and I pede be seen of words and every to know why bear and ye
1: and worry and worry when ye
3: say. But I be at no one alone pono. I swear, no boon day. I bet today he to be few walks in my. Nen be seen so our porn. I hear him on his wage in our hand. No, so about evening. Into one,
1: okay,
3: hygiene. Yeah, and sometimes you know, say so if you there, tell them I'm a can, I don't know what shall I tell them right thing. A ye now, then I jay good.
1: Okay,
3: Nina suit to me for your
1: okay.
3: And say, be I may initiate you in a few days over to for your day.
1: What's all? I see. I feel
3: radio.
1: This show is brought to you by BBYDL Ikwara. That is the place that you can get all your authentic wines and whiskey. 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Make sure that you go there. Go get yourself a cool, chilled wine and a whiskey. Juicy beer, baby, authentic one. You find it here. 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I am the audacious Miss Brown. We're talking about who should initiate sex in relationship. As about 30 minutes after the hour, 10 a.m. We're staying here with you till 11 p.m. We're going to go into an audio which someone sent, and then we'll listen to it. You can also send in your messages on 020-2085-888. It could be SMS. It could be WhatsApp. And I'll read them for you. And maybe we can open the phone lines and then we'll get to hear you. Ephraim Embolden. We don't want anybody to have a problem. When we open the phone lines, our Ephraim Embolden. It could have been the tumble, but it could have been Ephraim Embolden. Now, relationship, no, go aminye be more. Now let's come back to the studio and talk about the main topic that we're dealing with. How do we initiate sex? Mama, let me start with you.
3: Okay, so I'm going to say personally, on a personal level,
1: okay,
3: many formation be am the initiate.
1: Menu 442 be am.
3: Menu formation be am.
2: E be am.
3: No, they be. E be
1: am.
3: Mu formation in there. Much wide in a general.
1: Okay.
3: It's e be am you be in pede. Mu boshua. E a be na stickers be na ze.
1: Ones view.
3: Oh, stickers. E be a say we funny stickers na ze. Be oh ye oh ye.
2: Yeah. Those kind of ones.
3: Say yeah, the bishop no mu okay then. To that line.
1: Okay.
3: I know. Then.
1: So that's a form of communication.
3: Yeah. My child, you need to baby do there. Okay. I said that.
1: Then you marry my child.
3: And yeah. Maybe I show bo boot.
2: Yeah. Yeah, you're back.
3: As
1: I see.
3: Eh, sir. Eh, sir, I'm worried, you know, maybe it do feel cry, maybe I. But then, no, it'd be sweet. Like,
1: wabo
3: do day,
1: okay.
3: So, no, so your formation, mincho, animal, a bush, yeah, never catch you, be mamma for my attention. But why is your production? Must be more.
1: People are listening to you. They want to know how.
3: Mazibama,
1: they want to know how.
3: ABCD, ABCD stars. ABCD to Z. Style bia your own alphabet. Style bia. But you be more to me to be at mother to go.
1: Mambi. Bed a bit baby or pedo who style be initiate sex with his girlfriend.
3: Okay.
1: Please help him.
3: So, but it depends on the corona. Mr. Fubo, once a new listen, come on, ampo, 1 year responsive.
1: Okay.
3: That's
1: okay.
3: I'm wife with the boy, I'm not a mother, I'm sending message, boy, you know, watch line, a children with that.
2: No, may.
3: I'm trying to go there. Oh, information. I'm a fa.
1: Okay.
3: No, could you be a brand? I didn't see one of them.
1: Okay. How should one initiate sex? In which forms should one initiate sex?
3: But your mom come from the
0: this, like what I read.
2: Please,
1: which ways should one initiate sex?
0: Okay, maybe in the morning you are not able to communicate well, then each of you have gone to work, you know. So right now, WhatsApp, TikTok and a whole lot of those
1: social media
0: has made it possible for us to get this kind of funny stickers and stuff.
1: Mm.
0: So at least if you cannot put it into writing, you can send those stickers.
1: Okay.
0: The more you keep sending it, then the other may ask, oh, what's up? Like,
1: okay.
0: And then you the conversation has brought itself.
1: Okay.
0: Then you just say, tonight, if I get, I'll do.
1: You get what you do, what?
0: That one. The thing I've sent you.
1: So both of them are talking about communication. Benny.
0: So communication.
2: So Miss Brown, personally, I have like every moment to be on how I do my thing.
1: Yeah.
2: When my friend, when I'm fighting with my man, I'm sharing my petrol. When you are asleep,
1: okay.
2: Now our immune watcher, which is our mom, if I have access to your books, maximum the Mr. Bishop.
1: Okay.
2: First of all, now I'm sure I say, "Muhuit's not
1: necessary."
2: Maybe I'm hungry because obviously there are some situations you need to be that are supposed to be solved.
0: That's right.
2: Like naked, you okay. And then like menu aji on a normal day. Which one is nature? What you want for? I say, maybe I'm going to your first number.
1: Okay.
3: Dama.
2: Namu kadancho.
3: And rap
2: on. More rap, baby.
1: French envelope, man.
2: No, when I'm lying down with you and then you want to do it. And be some of my radio and I'm in your radio. Some more mood in the mini mood in the. A better to mama, Mohaba Mono. It was done so quickly, I prompt you. And I'd actually saying, says, sick a bin a dumpa. Me usually I have like naughty videos on my phone, so
1: okay.
2: I'll quickly send you if you want, not about myself, like style be a minimum the way you're home. Then I send you also respond, and I try to get you in the mood. Another if you're tomorrow, ban anymore now, mama, you know, Paul will draw your attention. Then lucky no pam by one of one. No, you want a quick be a
0: give them a hot, you know, romantic like, welcome, you know,
2: the nicest thing you know. It's an inary is burning.
0: Yeah, but so what?
2: That
1: time is over me.
3: Right today. Meant for the ball being
1: over
3: the witchy.
1: I think we have messages. Someone is saying that initiating sex by having conversation with your partner. I think we've all spoken about the communication one. But I feel my point of view. You don't always have to say it.
2: Yeah.
1: Honestly.
0: Yeah.
1: You don't always have to say it. Say, the type that Obia and you never share to them on my back end, we'll start to cast a new phone, do stickers, record, one's view, record, we'll streak, not today, prepare, nimpa nigerian day, in the Obifia, something is going to happen. Now, let's say you don't talk about it, you don't have a communication, and you punish your name. Now, or, maybe or hall waso or another side of the room, the your only way shouldn't just be just text him.
0: Yeah.
1: Such that you draws pillow runish. pillowcase just in case.
3: Oh, say, Miss Brown. Yeah, and you know if you're in town, chatting behind you. It's about to make the book trim on
1: you. Oh, he didn't poke away your message.
3: Oh, David. Oh, there's the book.
0: Oh, we have sexy 90s are in now. We have sexy 90s.
1: Sister, that pillowcase pants, stop wearing it. Stop. Also, boxes, you know, oh, me all there, a baby cacaban pant. Stop wearing it.
0: Mama ba.
1: When you're in the house, you see. If you don't want to use words to initiate sex, now let's say your man has gone to work, he's come back home. You meet him at the door, take his bag or whatever he's holding. If you have to kiss him, you hug him or something. That man should be able to know what you want, how you want, and know some part of your partner. When you touch them, the signals. Oh, you're not able to do an uncle. Sister, now you and your man has gone to probably dinner, or you have gone to a party, or to na boys mo. Whilst to na guests mo. Shenenim, I'll look at you. You look at me. And the moment you look at me, I'll signal you to go to. Use the signs. Use your face. Use your legs. Use your every part of your body. If you have to lick your lips for your man to know, let him know. If you are home and you want to have your man, you don't necessarily have to tell him, please come and sleep with me or come and have sex with me. No, you don't have to do that. No. I don't think you had to do that. You see, as they are saying, you can wear something nice and go to him. If you don't want to wear, Sister Bantipe, don't wear anything. Go and pass in front of him. If you being the gentleman, you don't always have to ask the woman for sex. They be an Ericana. Why the apa, baby? You don't always have to ask.
3: But you never tell me why I want them. No, so did you show me?
1: That is even a form of communication. You see, we have some partners that when you want who dagger, like they tease each other. So when they want to even call for sex, they play like that.
0: You know, the man who hits the lady's bum when they are passing and those kind of.
1: Learn to smack your boyfriend. Actually. Like learn to spank your man. Even in the public, I will spank you.
0: Sonetto.
1: Press the ass, hold him. If you know he is Baltazar, play with his nipples. Nice. We have men who like doing that. You know, play with it.
0: Sometimes when the man is standing, cry, but to me, the ones are funny. One, they are fast.
1: You always have to learn how to play with your partner. It is not all of them that you have to say.
3: Oh,
1: it.
3: Yes.
1: You know, they're the one who can. Better but to my you see, you can sometimes you see this. I see this, and people say I shouldn't say it. Sometimes, if you want to have sex with your partner or make love with your partner, and you guys are doing the foreplay, you see, you can start a foreplay by masturbating yourself in front of your partner. It is a form of calling your partner.
3: One minute silence for people who are stressing my life.
1: Oh, if you don't, if so, that's why so you. That's so why the many, communication yes, came inside.
0: So many things.
1: And see, Ebia said your partner is the straightforward one.
3: Fadi to form ne jina di indro wo. Fadi to form.
2: Video bi a TikTok ko bi na no pattern wo. Go na so punu to form.
3: Eh wona na cha.
2: You want what's me?
0: Because okutu ara oje.
3: Ebeje.
1: And another great thing to great way to initiate sex is also like learn to bath with your partner. Save water. Help Ghana Water Company. Save water.
3: And when saying so.
1: Bath. Oh, and saying so.
3: Hey, Jemini.
1: My baby.
3: Oh, it's another.
1: Bath with your partner. When your partner enters the house, learn to give feet massage. If a pede any beginning that we are brought your way, massage him. It is easy to get a man to sleep with. Give him massage. If not a foot massage, give him a back massage, a head massage. for oil and massage a man.
3: Hey,
1: you
3: massage.
1: Can hold his, do BJ, do hand job. It is a way to get a man to make love to you if you can't say it with your mouth. And the women, the guys, if you want to get your woman to sleep, well, give her massages. Massages are one of the things women like. Why bro, ombre, obeji? And you see, when you start massaging a woman from her back, from the ass, through the thigh, before learn to give massages to your women. These are some of the ways to initiate sex. No, you know, I'm a brother, you know, sister, I can't want to roll dress. It's way too. Hey, babe, this is Love Advice. And this show is probably brought to you by Bibi. Ah, what about potato? Why do you do that? That is over in my body.
0: And you know, Miss Brown, there are some times you see, maybe.

0: As an exercise. Okay. Keep on exercising.
1: Now, let's look at the aftermath of being rejected or being called names. We have men that, mostly it comes from the men, that tells women, I say, Ochede, nyin be for the da. Ochede, well, I started there, have a sex archer. Or you, then they bring that thing I don't like here. What is your body count? That, the way that thing pisses me off. Women, you see, let's not lie about this. Let me just be honest about this. Women like sex more than men. It is an automatic thing. You push it in lie yourself. It is a fact. You see, we find ourselves in a society or a world where women cannot talk about sex freely. That is why you think women don't like sex. But women like sex more than men. It is, the percentage is too far. Let's not lie. Maybe say beyond that down. Especially when a woman is in love with you, she can sleep with you more or before that fedru. And I pay you, I bring you, bring you, and my chin, you're not a fault. It's not because no one or any dog, it's because she loves you.
0: Yeah.
1: So when a woman loves you, she can have sex with you at any given time.
0: Yeah.
1: So women love sex more than men. Now, when a woman is initiating sex, let's look at the aftermath where you've called somebody names, you have rejected the person, being a man or a woman. What happens after that happens, especially if you're in a marriage or you're in a committed relationship? Mom, well, let me start with you.
2: Were rejected. In as much as even if I call no, and then what our room number, I hear you kaka.
1: Okay,
2: because at that moment, you know, I bought con. Yeah, the main also being food. What you your blue boss? I hear you.
1: Blue boss, I hear no call. No, we are under. Coin.
2: Any bidder?
1: Kawasam.
2: I hear you.
0: I would know you.
2: Blue
0: when you say you. Blue, let me ask you.
2: Mampo choma kamasam undu. Oh yeah, yo. And so to them, they parfe.
0: Yeah.
1: Oh boss.
2: Okay. Oh yeah, yo. And so, we reject to the man or two.
1: Okay.
2: I will let you know, because you know, blue boss, and then,
1: they pass and reject, okay.
2: Alasa. Oh yeah, yo. And so, nature, some of the air, usu inya, a baby.
1: Okay.
2: Aya, and
1: say, for tat.
2: A hair. Ebya. And cycle when you and son a rocker.
1: Okay.
2: Or then when there's our room, pa, we to my rejector.
1: Okay.
2: At that moment, and maybe I on you mood in the cra, and now maybe I'll go through and see, and head over to my rejector.
1: Okay.
2: Say, be and cycle when you're in any damn rejection now. Or by all day, the enemy.
1: Okay.
2: Which shouldn't be so.
1: Okay.
2: And see, nature, some lazy, or ya wanker sana, a bon musima. I need to know, but tonight I'm obeying the real
1: enemy. Okay. Okay. Miss Eddie, the aftermath of being rejected and probably sometimes calling names, because some men go to the extent of calling their, whether their fiancés, their girlfriends, even their wives, names like slut and all the names that I wouldn't want to be mentioning here. Men go to the extent of calling women that just because she asked for a certain position, she asked that he touches her or something. Like, people go to the extent of saying these kind of things.
0: When it happens like that, you see that you wouldn't feel for that kind of thing anymore. You wouldn't even ask. You just be going the way the person wants.
1: Okay.
0: Or, like he said, you feel like doing him or her.
1: Tit for tat.
0: Yes, the same thing, which is a bit very bad, but Charlie, it hurts.
1: Okay.
0: Calling somebody a slut all because of, let's do it this way.
1: Okay.
0: Or try the style.
1: Mm-hmm.
0: I wouldn't even call it, like, I'll not even mention it anymore.
1: Okay.
0: It is something that is very bad.
1: Bene.
3: So, Ms. Brown, oh, yeah, yo, as they are saying, because it takes nothing to try something new.
1: Okay.
3: But you know, as much as you're trying something new, you need to consider your partner. Is he or she going to like it?
1: Okay.
3: But pointed that there's something new. Because I remember there was a time a friend was having a conversation with me, and then she was like, "Onyene guy, Jay," because the guy said

0: they should have anal sex.
1: Okay.
0: And then, according to the guy too,
1: okay.
0: So he also wants to
1: try it.
0: But I mean with the approach now.
1: Or the can.
0: It sounds weird. After all, society like disregards that.
1: Okay.
0: Hence into our kingdom. But in our Gen Z world, it's becoming something that is normal. But you don't shut the person just like that.
1: Okay.
0: The person is ready to welcome whatever she or she wants and it's ready to try new things with him or her.
1: Let's help people that are in a relationship where one partner is suffering from rejection, suffering from emotional imbalance and insecurity because of lack of sexual initiation. Brother bit baby, we be sang wabre. Sister be suiting a baby, we be saying because she's tired. Now she's feeling like, should I go out to go to a man who, oh, mommy be some poor, obey? And now there, she wouldn't even want me to talk about someone who would care about my emotional state and all that. When it comes to sex, this is something I want to put out there. When it comes to sexual activities, do not forget emotional stability. Because if you don't have emotions, I don't see how you want to have any physical activities with somebody. Say nyimpa na dwin nyodwa. Me nyim style pede just a force. So if you want to have sex with someone or if you want to have a sexual encounter with someone, I think ofri desa in dada en edeba shase woni tirim mo be sane no na ma se coming down to them and then that will happen. Now back to what I'm asking more about. When we have to deal with someone who is living with rejection, living with insecurities because of being the only person always asking, there's this gentleman that has been married for 14 years. The woman does not ask for sex. Ona on raw no one nam de. Ona ring she lingerie. Or in yeshe. Or badaho. She won't reject it. She won't say no, don't touch me. De be another. And this gentleman has been with this woman for 14 good years. Now he stepped out. And a young lady be a usher. She's the one who comes on him. She takes control. She touches him, sits on him, does everything that he would want in his home. He's not getting it. Now he's torn between staying out there and getting that 20% from outside compared to what he's getting at home.
2: That's amazing. I kakra. But then, besiye so nyi mda awar. So new ye baby da ma preniyem angasa mama kecho. Oba preniyem angasa.
1: No nyim da war no mo.
2: Enyo. Wow, we go to the length and breadth. Oba mo wenyu aji. Nti mama da mana on finity men da da na de. Maybe a open or be sian pen. Nti na ole ye da mai.
1: Okay.
2: Oma ne nyon kwane yo. I don't know come on you easy do. But then obey yo. There and you be see it in a non kadoho area so or do cha de tabu order a machine do wall pay nay was a we on ye de. Yeah, but more TBRZ 14 years. A minimum come on you easy so.
1: Okay.
2: But more ma Aban is in on finity baby on phone baby.
1: That's sexual escapade.
2: And
1: he's having experiences
2: once you get that escapade for twinchen, we are be fearless missionary na in what bamona, just take it like that.
1: Do you know men fall in love because of sex?
2: But once you know you are married to a woman, then don't mum escapate on the do to them, baby.
1: I see. Miss Eddie, insecurities when you become the only person initiating sex all the time. There's no way out of it. What should somebody like that do?
0: That thing is painful.
1: how has it been?
3: Ah, every day I'm the one waking you up.
1: And can you hear me, brother? 10 days.
3: And there's some alcohol, baby.
1: Ah, why?
2: Number two.
3: Hey.
1: Oh, some people, because the other person said, they be on the Ibiza. And see, Ibiza not, no. About you?
3: The painful thing to us, you Uber Ibiza no, one way now.
1: Ubisa
3: no so one way na no changing one way na. I'll go to different colors. One people.
1: Ah.
2: Butu. No.
1: Hey, is that how you people?
3: You know, we are not
2: saying like
3: by sets and try sets.
2: Anya she cram ponu. From behind him, boy, bundo ye in a yikaka. Ewa. Na the biya missionary.
1: But that is the
3: missionary. They are
2: legal infa or infa.
3: And no na ye
2: constitution. What church
3: me dem? And no na ye di feel through the bay.
2: Ni mo di feel through. Adam ye boy ne ginobi.
1: That is the legal one.
2: Bible the me inu the man inu.
3: And no say the pa.
2: Legal missionary. No.
3: But Naga, which one is the legal
1: something?
2: No.
1: You know that missionary has different styles. The same missionary. Different styles.
2: But Molly King.
3: Soon they shall
2: no, I don't know, I'm not
1: going to say that. So would you leave the
2: place? Debi, into the message to them, eh, na. Upa ne pio on kaji stars in na.
1: Yo, on pepa na no, no, message deep.
3: But Miss Brown, you see that, eh, na na ye ka se, they should communicate.
1: Yeah.
3: Like, say, if you are the one who always brings up this thing, no, eh, say, one ne panika se, if you really, really love the person, and you really want to stay with the person, unless you don't want the person,
1: okay,
3: you are there just for the sex. The and sex
2: be 14 years, he wants it among common now.
1: Okay, so apparently he has spoken with her so many times. Now, this is somebody who, or ye creepy.
3: Okay.
1: Yes. Or ye waisu or chapa.
3: Going for your side.
1: That is the question I asked him. And he was like, or a good girl. I'm like, if he's good girl, then sit to your good girl like that and let's go for it. You understand my point. Bene, insecurities and emotional imbalance. Now, Yanko Yenenim, so we can listen to our audio.
0: So, Miss Brown, oh, there. Kofi, when I was American for 14 years, Obeya, okay, let the person go. Because, and I'm wanting to ask the Enyen to Makedi.
1: Okay.
0: Because Asha relationship not shasana run to them, so to them in Kent now 14 years.
1: Probably and, no who style be are different, so they style different boom.
0: And
1: I mean the guy. Ebiana what I mean is onion, what na hold them, so do Oshio before fra or share a different style. That's what I mean.
0: Ewa. It's in America they irrespective of our backgrounds from home, society and all that. We are in an era where we need to unlearn certain things to learn certain things.
1: Definitely.
0: It is not about me feeling to them.
1: Okay.
0: Okay, no, we're jawe, but now it's not about me. Sabi, I'm a mini empapa no mumpo. Some are trying to imitate what we the Gen Zs are doing.
1: Yeah.
0: Because I believe I'm a lot more. First in Kokogo laws, it's a military no munazi. Sisya, hey, I'm going to wash and nightgown, fine.
1: Abirwano.
0: Because in any wolf, you want
1: one
0: for the moon chain. It's a hook a canapo wide and wants to send baby. At least social media, I'm a wife. Learn something. No one you pardon upon no cado, eh? None does it up and then. Oh, in a milk, we should normalize having sexual conversation with our partners. And the other crown is way porn. In other words, the one who, but in a one share.
1: Okay.
0: Then your chadum pa. At least the next time you are going to do it, you know. Oh, and I don't put your show with my yen share style. What?
1: Okay.
2: What's up, Tony? See, be a good man there. A weapon.
0: Hey,
2: that's a cute. That's a cute. Hey,
0: but you were free there. As that was then. But see, son, even in Bekumpo,
1: watch it.
3: And I mean, catch up.
2: Share a cute film. Cute film up your womb levels.
1: You let's listen to this audio and then we'll come back and finish our conversation.
2: Mama Kasim, yes.
1: So awesome.
2: So funny, you'll be most of my up your pan. na sofo no
1: oh heaven
2: na instrumentalist bi aguda na saka fa ma na saka fa ma chi no okun
1: your mic is still on. You know, let's try to read the mic.
2: No, instrumentalist, organist, okoko. Uh-huh. So, yeah.
1: If you just tune in, this is TW Radio 88.9. This is Love and Vice. Please, let's listen to our audio and then we can come. Hey, you.
4: Hello, Ms. Brown. Today I'm so sad, and it's all about initiation of sex. I don't know if I made a mistake or I did a wrong thing to express my desire or wanting to be intimate with my partner. I thought that in a healthy relationship, intimacy is mutual. Each partner can initiate and both should feel safe to say yes, no, or not right now without shame, insults, or name calling. I felt consent and respect go both ways. But I didn't know it's different in my story. Ms. Brown, anytime I try to initiate sex, my man either calls me names, refuses me, or asks me questions after we are done having sex or being intimate. These are some of the questions he asked me. Who taught you that? Why would you do that? And when it comes to the name calling and the insult, I receive insults of my life. And it makes me feel I'm a bad person. I feel like I don't have the right to initiate anything. Is it right for me to do that, or I was wrong initiating it?
1: And so we have our audio in. Was it right for her to initiate? Because anytime she does, she gets insults from her man. She gets a lot of things that he says to her. Almost is your feel day in concert day or initiate sex with the partner.
3: Sister Umbel.
1: Ah, just like yeah. That. Just like that.
3: Yeah. I don't see anyone who loves a girl mm-hmm. goes in for the girl, then a girl initiate just sex, mm. then you insult her all the time. Like seriously,
1: mm.
3: oh no. It's just I don't know. If you love him, fine. You guys should sit down and talk about it. If you don't, just walk away.
1: Mamba.
2: Mbeni fu bebre na wo hwehwe ma wo partner so initiate sex. Wo nya. Nenye bia. Only onole shasa.
3: Yeah, I saw
2: it. Ebeke se tie. Ebeche na wo ba. Eh sometimes you know. Mbeni fu numpo ye pe me sa fo wo experience.
1: Okay.
2: Because in your experience e ba e ba ho yen. Nti wo experience kaka. Ehn e de shi a. Nti nye bi owo experience kaka no do. Eh be, o pa do ye kaka, John
1: kaso do.
2: John.
1: 0202085888. I think we'll give 5 minutes and pick calls. If you have something to say, you can do that. If you also have messages, send it through our SMS or our WhatsApp 0202085888. We have a lot of messages to read from here and also from the phone in my hand. Benny, add yours up now. You can read your messages.
0: So I'll try to be in her shoes. I'm sorry for her to go through all this just because she's trying to be herself.
1: Mm.
0: But in a partner, excuse me, are you crossing it? Because why would you insult her?
1: Uh-huh.
0: I mean, my uncle and sister, I'm not trying to try and find someone who is very good.
1: Okay.
0: To help you in your situation. So being you been any number kinda while more papa cool and chin be ever also have a poan wando. A do baba no mu de obeyen. No I so at the padlo cartoon at all when you're washing in you. Because aha, say mamma manka omukonda na manka ne awu konda na ba ba ka chim na mebu ma mu onye adwuma dem a oto asha sin dem a na oti obati dem da na e da ko yi nti es ha me makana onsi dem ka za papa wa so yeden ehenka
1: I see. Now this message says, madam, you are not wrong. The problem is your guy. He's not matured. Yeah, last thing I ordered. This one is a straightforward thing. Should sex initiation have specific times? Miss Eddie.
3: No, please.
1: Why is it, you know? Maybe I obi the call markdown call one from my
3: yakam. So bit the car. That thing.
1: I think we have our first caller. Go ahead.
3: That thing, eh? It's you even forget obi the car. It's magic.
1: Let's pick our first caller. Hello, good evening.
5: Hello, good evening, Miss Brown.
1: Good evening.
5: Yeah, the premier Kim Chucky.
1: Oh, Kim Chucky, import your chair wadrin.
5: Yeah, 1,000 exchange.
1: Import your chair wadrin.
5: The other is a sex, you know, and yadi,
1: In some degree of her, some can, but I say, I do her, I say, or sorry, because of time, it's a better say, or a bad person. No.
5: Proverbs 30:19. Okay. Eagle, ne coin them, you. Snake, ne coin them, Bobazo. Sheep, ne coin them, apostle. Bell, or bellman, so ne coin them, Obama. It is not Yanko Pom Chere, say, sex, yen, because on the ball, both are in here, organs. Aha, ain't you know, Oba, O Congo Bema, so Ninopo, Ninufano, Neptune is any routine trendy waves, you know. Oh, yeah, yeah. Napchin, I've been a brass, you say, yeah, you are in a mood. That's right. O Bema, you are not, so Ninopo.
1: Thank you very much. Thank you so much.
5: Because specimen
1: Thank you so much. Thank you so much for your call. 0202085888. This message says, good evening. My name is Educated Carpenter. With God Carpentry. Okay. The man don't love the woman, and that's full stop. This one says, please, I don't think he loves her. It's looking like everybody is saying the guy doesn't love her. Because if he doesn't love you, I don't know why he has a problem with you initiating sex. 0202085888. I was asking, should initiating sex have a specific time? Me said yes, you know.
3: No, Nisa, we don't have a specific time for sex. So
1: okay,
3: we can time have sex anytime.
1: Anytime,
3: anywhere. Bathroom, kitchen, the no pan and for ignore na me ya.
1: Oh, you charo. Mama. Mama, man, should be any kind of kawasa my uncle.
2: No.
1: There's no specific time.
2: No, specific time.
1: Menchu. Bene.
2: Ah, then to the moment.
1: Chum.
2: Menchu.
1: Bene. Mama, Bene.
0: It doesn't have a specific time.
1: Okay. Chirebe.
0: Oh, there. I've been the time your tumba. I see their comedy.
1: This guy is enjoying another woman outside. Exactly. My sister, shine your eye. Or the shine your eye account. This one is from David. Ossi, I am going through this. I have been the only one that initiates. I finally got tired and I'm now just waiting to see if she would initiate intimacy. We are on day 21.
3: So Jesus come. Oh, that's now.
2: About 40 days, 40 nights.
1: This one said, I stopped asking after I noticed whenever I initiate, he would say he's tired. But if he initiates, I must agree. And I find it very difficult to ask for it. Not that I don't want it, but I feel too shy. But I am glad he realized it, so he knows my signs.
0: Aha, ewa. Sometimes you can say myself for your chew. Ebaka koreen it. Sometimes hey, yada hoya pade on the business to do you. Then we get to know that, like.
1: Debbie, see, what about financial reasons? When you are struggling to pay bills and he can't assist as much as you would like him to, but then he wants you to forget about it and get inside sex.
3: Is he your bank manager or whatever?
1: This one says, spent like the last 5 years being told no. Yo. For a lot of reasons, I gave up and now she's complaining.
3: Why is
1: she? I'm out fully blue. Dear C, I am always the one who initiates and get turned down 95%.
2: Hey.
1: At this point, I feel unattractive and unwanted.
2: Benina.
3: Umpel.
1: No, Bessia, dear.
0: No, you don't show me.
2: Hey, sister.
3: Umpel.
2: Baby, you know, when you were snow parking, the dad, hey.
1: Hannah say, my partner doesn't initiate intimacy for about 3 years now, even though I already talked to him about it. So what will be his reason for three years?
0: Sure. Minimum being who? How could you learn in here? Like, how do you learn who I am? Naturally.
1: Okay, so this is our last message. Says the problem is the approach. Being damaged is different from being seduced and lured into. Smart ones know how to move. The meaning a woman commands mostly triggers a negative thought, even if the man has expressed it. If you want it, why is it triggering a negative thought for you? You people.
0: But so naturally, Miss Brown, even after doing it, you have this natural guiltiness that you be behind it.
1: Ah, how?
0: Hey.
1: If you want sex and you go and take it, where is the guiltiness inside it?
2: Miss Brown,
1: the last message from Sarah.
3: That is
1: why
3: maybe you are not in a relationship with that person Sarah
1: says,
3: waiting for.
1: This is our last message, then we wrap up. I feel extremely uncomfortable initiating because I have no sexual desires, but I also have never said no.
0: Hey, sister.
1: Even when I was so tired and in much in pains, I always say yes. We have our last call and we are done. Assistant Nancy Mimantasi. Hello, good evening.
5: Good evening.
1: Mpocho, how are you your last caller? What's in a baby Kasafi?
5: Because if you educate her, sometimes I say, as a woman approaching, I am a man, you are expecting something to give it to her. And if you can somehow even. Abandama, I did your own power behind. One of them will be so as an infamana. I look over. Most more by ye. Na, by ye, I shall. Oh, but you. And see, them not there. I dare be shown. To advise a common day. I am a say. Will be sazzy. Nessie, in Papunya de Mona. I am mamma who engineered a mazendo. No, I'm far resisted them. I have fun then. Because it's very, very bad. Okay.
1: Yeah, that's it. Thank you very much. We're not going to be picking calls again. I believe what's him up picking.
3: Yeah.
1: It's
3: like what Bene just said.
1: Last message. Something is okay. So it says here, something is wrong somewhere. It is not necessary that the guy doesn't love the lady. The question is she been asking it and having an honest conversation with him? I feel if she's listening, she should answer that question. And this one says, please, I don't think he loves her. This one says, good evening, Miss Brown. Please tell the lady to forget the guy. There is no future between them. Me, when I miss my baby in my blood crap. It was a former last word. They say my blood, that be me.
3: Okay.
1: Hi.
3: So my last words. It's a CIA. We don't have a particular person who should initiate sex.
1: Yeah.
3: If you don't know how to do it, please read more. We have so many things on the internet.
1: Okay.
0: No, but we
3: Anko Squa, Mesro, Okon Adwa, Ben Wukuna Nase, Oboe Nakacha Nese Ene, you want to go to Jerusalem.
1: Thank you very much.
2: Okon Dwa Da, Di.
1: Eh, Bene.
3: So...
1: Auntie Yanuvasi, Miss Brown, I beg, slow down. Why? Hey, I'm sleeping alone, and you people are saying a whole lot.
3: We always sleep alone, no?
1: Auntie Yanuvasi, you happen, I approach, or you happen.
0: So, Miss Brown, I'll say that we should know ourselves as individuals
1: okay.
0: in relationship and then know our partners very well. We should give in whenever we want to.
1: Okay.
0: And then our partners want it so that we enjoy our relationship beautifully.
3: What you said in Fanti, as you said in English.
1: I believe that we've said all that we need to say. We've shared our opinions. You've also shared your own with us. I want me to marry do a message in your sermon. Yami Aduma next week will do that. And now this is my last words before we wrap it all up. It is not enough to just plan intimacy moment. Plan intimacy conversation. The open judgment, free discussion that help you to understand each other's needs, deepen emotional safety and strengthens your sexual connection. Talk about yourself, how you want to be fucked, how you want sex, how you want your man to go down on you, or how you want your woman to go down on you, and then see your sexual activities being all over the place. I am the audacious Miss Brown. We'll come back to you again next week, Thursday, with love and vibes. 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Stay here with us and enjoy the rest of our programs.

We were both too tired to sleep, so we took turns of staring out the window at the darkness till boredom overtook us. And he began to speak. He said, "Son, I've made a life